Maybe I'll see in Cabri or Chadum 106.3 FM, Jumadia Tony Dinse. Eddie Ben Aben, I should assume. What will you do at midnight? Deputy train, I'm a train your rade. Why, yeah, swam, I mean. What you mean, Paye? Well, you mean a few women and any at the chim or the Menesio Butanso. I'm a man, I'm a tin tin or the young for fresh shaman. Was a ye human amateur? Was an ashe, that's any pen who knew me. Won't be true. Mom don't have butter with that. And I'm a young Pabwa Jiren Yamia Samsu are not dame. Bible so training in Pay more dame or Trossable. A year Juma Bibri. The effectual favor and prayer of the righteous man, the Bible said, availed much. The Amplified Bible said, the earnest, heartfelt, continued prayer of the righteous man makes tremendous power available, dynamic in its working, coming from the word dynamo. Wherever you are, from the north to the south, from the east to the west, from Alpha to Zinabu, wherever you are, it's a beautiful night. It's drizzling a little bit in the central part of Accra. The weather is a little bit hazy, so if you are driving, be very careful. The Bible says, he that dwell in the secret place of the Most High shall abide under the shadow of the Almighty. Wherever you are, tonight, not by might, not by power, it's by the Spirit of the living God. Not by skill, not by eloquence, not by ability, not by English, not by grammar. It is by the Spirit of the living God. Tonight, it's your night. You will never be the same again. Midnight fire.

enche biya ni mpabo ni mechaso sheshe anana jiye chane sheshe a month of new beginning anana jiye beko deep. It's going to be apostolic and deeply prophetic, deeper revelations, systematic progression of God's word, salvation, healing, deliverance, and above all, revival. You can never be the same again. 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

uni mo bia bibi hye ne so bibi a chechire no waye waye no be ye bia ho ne ho ana catch us on fun radio to us see ya on fun to us see ya and very soon we are going to be going on the all the social media platforms. We're going to be going to TikTok, YouTube, Facebook. Exactly 1 a.m. is going to be hotter than yesterday.

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You're ready because I didn't power. I'm a shisha, shisha, shisha, shisha, shisha, shisha.

Enana, you're trying to say, at your midnight fire, what will you do at midnight? Maybe I will be, get ready because something good is coming down the lane. The Bible said, the effectual fervent prayer of the righteous man availeth much. You can never be the same. It's a lifeline to your deadline, and something good is really coming to you. Tonight, tell a friend to tell a friend, your man of God is live on air.

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You can check us out on Facebook. 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
0: Ose adie biara.
1: There is a season.
0: Adie biara wanimere.
1: And a time to every purpose under the heaven.
0: Na onyame di ebreswa bata buta ye biye wa sase so. Ebium chad hot.
1: Yes, sir. Ecclesiastes 3 verse 1. To everything there is a season.
0: O si anie biye unwa sase so biye ano ye wanimere.
1: And a time to every purpose under the heaven.
0: Na onyanko ponsu di emre abata buta ye biye wa sase so. Na chile se. And now you are wutiye, you are butaye, you are wutiye. And to one who butaye no, now I'm for Emre na nyejuma. Now I'm butaye saya, you are one who say butaye.

Genesis chapter 8. 3, 4, 5, and 6. No, 4, 5, and 6. Ecclesiastes chapter 8, 4, 5, and 6.

So be born again, pa, nas when ya so for papa and ya so papa and qua. The Bible said, for by knowledge shall the righteous be delivered. For by knowledge, not by crying, not by jumping, not by sweating. For by knowledge shall the righteous be delivered. It means that without knowledge, there's no deliverance. For without knowledge, you can never be delivered. For by knowledge shall the righteous be delivered. Ecclesiastes chapter 8 can

0: Ecclesiastes chapter 8, verse 4, 5, and 6. Ecclesiastes chapter 8, verse 4, 5, and 6. Ecclesiastes chapter 8, verse 4, 5, and 6.
1: You see, Assemblies of God, Pentecost, Presby, as a man can see,
0: Ecclesiastes chapter 8, verse 4, 5, and 6. Where the word of a king is.
1: Bible says, "Baby, Piara or Hini and Nuansamwano."
0: There is power.
1: Tumi yoho.
0: And who may say unto him,
1: "Now, why never to me a catcher or Hini say,
0: what doest thou?"
1: And then I will ye call on him.
0: Whosoever keepeth the commandments.
1: Bible says, "Baby, Piara or Becra, I said, dear no sonu.
0: Shall feel no evil thing."
1: Saboni wumpa onte. Na ubeden wumpa, I said, then yes, I would him dear. Whosoever keepeth the commandment shall feel no evil thing. And they say, "Unya, unya nim diye wa shedi eno. Now kuraswa, boni wo hompa unya den.
0: Onte,
1: onte, yako."
0: And a wise man's heart discerneth both time and judgment.
1: And unti as a so nyansani biya uti ebiaro wa kuma to me che enhunu nyeye ebre eni na temu. You must be able to discern between time and judgment. Why?
0: Because to every purpose,
1: there
0: is time and judgment. Therefore, the misery of man is great upon him.
1: Yes. time and judgment. Yamia program, program. Yanio Yamia Sumayan because of somebody. We are on an apostolic assignment.
2: Yes, sir.
1: I am an apostle and I pastor. Yes, so when I come on, when I step out of my pastoral office, it is deeply apostolic and highly prophetic.
0: Yes.
1: So I declare by fire, by power. The Bible says,
0: He that prayer
1: in an unknown tongue, a device of
3: Yeah.

0: person number two. I declare fresh fire.
1: Fresh fire
0: on my altar.
1: I declare
0: the fire
1: on my altar.
0: Will never
1: go out.
0: I declare
1: unquenchable
0: fire
1: on my altar.
0: I decree
1: the word of God.
0: Fresh fire is activated
1: on my altar.

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0: Uncle Kuja, Bramisho, Cecilia,
1: Cecilia,
0: Holy Ghost,
1: fire,
0: come upon me
1: one more time.
0: Holy Ghost,
1: set my life
0: on fire.
1: One more time.
0: Lift up
1: prayer.
2: I'm gonna tell you about it.

0: me pa cho bia me en ko Psalm 115 and verse number 16. Psalm 115 would you be a two or keke would you be a two home debring him or had it dunum jichema ye dunsia. Psalm 115 and verse number 16.
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0: Forget that prayer can only be effective if it is made according to the rules of engagement.
3: Yes.
0: Because every game has a rule.
3: Yes.
0: Sanya bo football, and yes, Sanya bo boxing.
4: Debbie.
0: And yes, Sanya bo hockey, and yes, Sanya bo netball.
4: Debbie.
0: And a basketball.
3: Debbie.
0: So a lot of people are sweating, but they are not engaging in prayers.
3: Yes.
0: The fact that you are sweating doesn't mean you are praying.
3: No, sir.
0: There are rules of engagement.
3: Oh, yes.
0: And don't forget that every door has a key.
3: Yes.
0: Jesus said, I give you the keys of the kingdom. So there is not the key is not just one key.
3: No, sir.
0: And your keys.
3: Keys.
0: The key of favor is not the same as the key of breakthrough.
3: No, sir.
0: The key of financial blessings is not the same as the key of holiness.
3: No, sir.
0: And you're different. So if you don't know the right key, you'll be standing behind a good door and not be able to enter. Now hear me very carefully. There are a lot of divine elements that you must activate very well before you can enter your new beginning.
3: Oh, yes.
0: Of divine elements that must be activated before you can enter your new beginning. Don't forget that every man on earth has a star.
3: Yes.
0: As long as you are on earth, you must be very careful of your star. As long as you are also on earth, you must know that you must take control of the earth. And don't forget that the earth is not a male, the earth is a female.
3: Yes,

0: It is the male that gives seed to the female, and the female converts the seed to fruit. It is the male element that gives seed to the female element, and then the female element converts the seed given by the male into fruit. So when you put a seed in the ground, the Bible says it abides alone until it dies. If it does not die in the ground, it will abide alone. So you can have a seed, and the seed will abide alone until you put it into a ground, which is the female part of creation. Now watch this very carefully. Follow me tonight, because tonight we are going high, deeply apostolic and deeply prophetic. Yes. You have to listen to me with a matured ear. So then the first day I would hear, we will try our best, but pray that you'll be able to catch it.
1: Yes.
0: Psalm 115 verse 16, King James.
1: Yes, sir.
0: Yanko.
1: Psalm 115 verse 16. Psalm 115 verse 16. Psalm 115 verse 16. Psalm 115 verse 16.
0: What's it then?
1: The heaven, even the heavens, are the Lord's. Psalm 115 verse 16. The heaven, even the heavens, are the Lord's.
0: Or say, or shuro. And you understand that the heaven and then the heavens, it means that the first heaven, the second heaven, the third heaven belongs to God.
1: Yes. But the earth has he given to the children of men.
0: Nansu asasidi or the amahwine.
1: Enipama
0: or the amahwine.
1: Enipama.
0: Not just asasia windia.
1: Nipadia.
0: Asasia windia.
1: Nipadia.
0: Asasia yamedia.
1: Yes,
0: sir. Asasia amahwine.
1: Nipama.
0: Say, Bibi, Yodia, not the mummy, Yodia, sir.
1: Yes, sir.
0: Yes, sir. Yes,
1: sir.
0: Yes, sir. Yes, sir. Yes, sir. Yes, sir. Yes, sir.
1: Yes, sir. Yes.
0: Now watch this. Sir, you have to follow very carefully.
1: Yes, sir.
0: Because Udi Tiwi Bompaya Unkobebia. Unkobebia. I'm so happy for the people, because we are, by the grace of God, we are able to break it down.
1: Yes.
0: So that those who are in the lowest of the low can still grasp it.
1: Yes.
0: The heavens, he has given it, belongs to God. Sorry, the heavens and the heavens belong to God. But the earth, he has given it to the sons of man. He has given it to the sons of man. So I can be,
1: yes, sir. Psalm 105, verse 16. The heaven, even the heavens, are the Lord's. But the earth has he given to the children of men. Psalm 105, verse 16. The heaven, even the heavens, are the Lord's. But the earth has he given to the children of men. Psalm 105, verse 16. The heaven, even the heavens, are the Lord's. But the earth has he given to the children of men. Psalm 105, verse 16. The heaven, even the heavens, are the Lord's. But the earth has he given to the children of men.
0: Osuro, any osuro, suro, any osuro, musuro, aye nyame dia. But as I said, dear, or the amani pama. Okay, Job 38. Yeah, I see a boom moment here. Because so you'll be an opportunity to go to good church. And now you can even go to a good church. It doesn't mean that you have a Bible teacher. That is why in the New Testament church, anywhere you found a prophet, every prophet was moving with Bible with teachers. If you look at the New Testament, anywhere you saw the prophets, they were moving with teachers.
1: Yes, sir.
0: So that they wouldn't enter into error. Because you need the Bible teacher to bring balance into your doctrine, so you don't enter into error. Job 38, verse 33. We are crying NIV first. Who ye NIV? No one what kind a KJV. Young Konsuro.
1: Job 38. Verse 33. Job 38. Verse 33. Job 38. Verse 33.
0: What's the name?
1: From the NIV.
0: Uh-huh.
1: Do you know the laws of heaven?
0: What? or say a nyankopon ebu sa Job Job no oyɛ tini ni ho ba Job nim emra es nyankopon mra wɔsoro onim you can be ubetume Christian ya we nice pa ba no abra bo say
1: yes
0: ni ntia wa abra bo say nyɛ sɛ bia wa kɔyɛ pon yo but uninim dia you don't know the laws of heaven you don't know the laws of heaven King James ni say do you know the ordinances of heaven into a ordinance. An ordinance is a standing law that cannot be negotiated or overruled. Never. Nyankopomra. As a shadia. Okay, read it again. NIV.
1: Yes, sir. John 38, verse 33, uh-huh. from the NIV. Uh-huh. Do you know the laws of the heavens?
0: Winning Osoro Emra Eyejuma.
1: Can you set up God's dominion over the earth?
0: Over where?
1: The earth.
0: Over where?
1: The earth.
0: Or say, now would Job will cast a baby be? Wouldn't him emra, said the emra, ya juma osoro. Now, so wouldn't him dia, a bayer then when you're to me dear was asseso, not just assassin, I was no. You must have dominion on the earth.
1: Yes.
0: You must have dominion. But before you can have dominion, you must know the laws of heaven. Okay, Black King James.
1: Yes, sir. John 38. Verse 33.
0: Entity, what? Wait a minute. Entity, so what is here? Can you begin a new beginning? You were beginning and you were new beginning. Number one, you're beginning. But number eight, you're new beginning. Number seven, you're perfection. Number six, you're high favor. Number five, you're favor, which is grace. Number four, your friend in Nissan, your Hebrew calendar. So, as I just said, to open. And a balance. Number three, your resurrection. Number two, your agreement. Bible says if two people shall agree as touching anything, it shall be done. And you know, so what with the timings of God, any the codings of God, and but I be as a mere down. And to one who timing, ever beat you.
1: Yes.
0: Can you read me?
1: Yes, sir. Uh-huh. Job 38, verse 33, uh-huh. from the King James Version.
0: Job, J-O-B, Job, chapter 33, verse 38.
1: Job 38,
0: verse 33. 38,
1: 33. Lowest down the ordinances of heaven.
0: Unse ahan wakani deeper of an ordinance. And yet just a law, a ordinance. Ordinance, it is just also
1: Sunday.
0: Do you know the standing order of heaven? Yanko.
1: Can thou set the dominion thereof in the earth?
0: So when him the obey then when you to me dear was so. Not just assassin. I was so a quia emra a year juma no what to me a day and ya to me dear was asseso.
1: Yes.
0: And thing yanko pom bo or sony assassin. Number one dear. Genesis 1:24.
2: Yes, sir.
0: Genesis 1:24.
2: Yes, sir.
0: Genesis

0: Osidane.
1: And God said,
0: no, Nyanko Ponka said,
1: let the earth bring forth the living creatures after his kind.
0: Ose, ma asasi, any abodi, a woman in the MP. Not just asasi, a woman, abodi, a day. Abodi, a day. Recently, Ghana National Petroleum Corporation, Omaye exploration of crude oil. Enya I say yes, our crude oil ewo Volta Basin to the tune of $1 trillion. $1 trillion, and you 1 trillion, and you 1 million, and you 1 billion, and you 1 trillion.
2: 1 trillion
0: oil ewo Volta River no, and you to the tune of $1 trillion.
2: 1 trillion.
0: And then and running a go punish because it's a whole
1: data.
0: But you must know the ordinances of heaven to have dominion on earth. Because so when you dominion on earth, as I see, we know, ube just uba hustle. We are good, but unto unto da because I was so dear assassin. So God commanded the earth to bring forth every living thing. And none of you are dear, dear, dear, dear.
2: Jesus.
0: Yes, sir, MP. Because none of you have your voice on the phone. And none of you are serious case. Because none of you are yes, sir. Yes, sir. Yes, sir. Yes, sir. Yes, sir. Yes, sir.
1: Yes, sir. Yes,
0: sir. Yes,
1: sir. Yes, sir.
0: Yes, sir.
1: Yes, sir. Yes,
0: sir. Yes, sir. Yes, sir.
3: I'm gonna go to the bathroom.
2: Yeah, but I'm gonna

0: forget, say, there's nothing called poverty. Mm. Poverty is a system of evil men.
1: Yes, sir.
0: Yes. Yes. Don't forget what I'm saying. There's no poverty. We are talking about $1 trillion, $1 trillion of crude oil just in the Volta Basin. Just in the Volta Basin. There's no lack. But don't forget that on this earth, the Bible says he has given it to the sons of men.
2: Sons of men.
0: Wanka say he has given it to Christians.
2: Yes, sir.
0: He has given it to the sons of men.
2: Sons of men.
0: So you must know the economy of your spiritual system to be able to work it. If you don't know how to work your economy, I'm not using economy in the sense of economics. I'm using economy in the sense of spiritual dimension.
2: Yes.
0: Because the earth is a realm.
2: Yes.
0: The earth is a realm.
2: Yes, sir.
0: So you must know the economy of the earth.
2: Yes.
0: Okay, Ecclesiastes chapter 5, verse 8. You go there before you go to Book of James.
2: Yes, sir.
0: Ecclesiastes chapter 5, verse 8. Let's go.
2: Yes,
0: don't be afraid.
3: Ecclesiastes chapter 5, verse 8.
0: Again.
3: Ecclesiastes chapter 5, verse 8.
0: Again.
3: Ecclesiastes chapter 5, verse 8.
0: Again.
3: Ecclesiastes chapter 5, verse 8.
0: Uh-huh.
3: If thou seest the oppression of the poor,
0: or say, someone say, yes, for so as I say, so.
3: And violent perverting of judgment.
0: No, someone say, Emrasua, you be D, and you have one panel. Yasachia Emranua.
3: And justice in a province.
0: No one say, Nukredia, what about baby, my money, Pahuan Tonus, our justice in a biniwa.
3: Marvel not at the matter.
0: Bible say, Emanin, young one.
3: For he that is higher than the highest regarded.
0: To was it? Higher than the highest, and the assassin, so you are more higher.
2: Yes,
0: by your highest,
2: highest
0: near God, and a higher near man. As Bible say, so say, yes, here for so assassin, so no fear, yasachia emra, emmerani di etia, yonipia. Bible say, money, no one, instant, and you are crown chain, a chain near drinks or washroom. He does what.
3: And they be higher than they.
0: Bible say, already crunching anchor for them. So the authority of God is higher than the authority of men. And thank God, Bible say, unto you has He given you the mysteries of the kingdom. Or say namodi, or the ahini numo hinta samnae day.
2: Amamo,
0: catch fire.
1: Sir,
0: or say, Namo, dear, or the Ahinum Hintasam Reddy.
2: Amamo,
0: not just Ahinum Bemoa, also sheer Hintasam or Ahinum Yanko, set t shirt and Kobodu Kupampe, and Casami, a Maku Penny, a Maku Winim Shay, because I need Luku, and yet the Kutiabron
2: Sabi.
0: And then your t-shirt, and then your coat, and then your tie, and your mysteries. Bible says, unto you have been given the mysteries of the kingdom. And
2: Yes.
0: The earth is not just the sand or the soil. The earth is a realm. It's a realm. It's a spiritual realm. And you know, Bible say, "So when you emra ewosura, obeden when you tumidie wasaseso." You cannot exercise dominion on earth if you don't know the laws of the kingdom or the ordinances of the kingdom. So Jesus said, unto you, I am giving you the mysteries of the kingdom, from the Latin word mysterion, which means that which the mind cannot comprehend. And to know what can he say? Oh, be ye niema ni pati asi e.
2: Baby.
0: Because the most controversial speaker in the days of Jesus was Jesus Christ.
2: Yes.
0: I'm on ten. I say, and ten. You are Jesus. Person be two. I say, because you two are saying the end when you.
2: Aye.
0: Now me follow me. Ya masel tiasi o. Because as soon as some, as soon as some,
2: yes.
0: To the be as some, when you as some,
2: but
0: the as some,
2: yes.
0: Utiasie, and I mean, you have a professor, me apostle of Christ,
2: yes,
0: and I'm got prophetic edge,
2: yes,
0: and I'm your Bible teacher, and you know, but I must say, maybe Kenyan Sassam, the Maybe Kenya myself, there is a law that gives you an upper hand on earth, because earth, as I say, no, a
2: ram.
0: Okay, go to the book of James.
2: Yes, sir.
0: Chapter 5.
2: Yes, sir.
0: I think verse 14.
1: Verse 18.
2: Yes, sir.
0: Verse what?
3: James chapter 5, verse 18.
0: Again.
3: James chapter 5, verse 18.
0: Again.
3: James chapter 5, verse 18.
0: Again.
3: James chapter 5, verse 18.
0: Me see a net near you, dear, be able to add
3: you. Yes, sir.
0: Kai. Someone said, I will never
3: be a poor person
0: on earth.
3: On earth.
0: I will

0: Toko. Toko. T-shirt. Toko. T-shirt. The actual Jesus is coming soon. Abi. Abi. Your T-shirt.
1: Toko.
0: Come yom.
2: Yes, sir. John chapter 5, verse 18.
0: Yes, sir.
2: And he prayed again.
0: Nah. He prayed once.
2: No, sir.
0: He prayed once.
2: No, sir.
0: Obon pray back up.
2: No, sir.
0: Obon pray day.
2: Again.
0: Obon pray day. Kase biom. Biom. Biom. Biom.
2: Ah.
0: Okay, Kowachi. One step.
2: Yes, sir.
0: For one trade in Afabra.
2: James chapter 5, verse 17 and 18. Elijah was a man subject to right passes as we are.
0: Bible say Elijah no what ten cut to say yeah. Come on deno. Unya cut a coin banku
2: bedi.
0: Unya ice cream obedi.
2: Bedi.
0: Nebut to me food.
2: Yes.
0: Nebut nebude to me ho.
2: Yes.
0: But Bible say o you ni pat to say yeah. And Elijah no nya bofo.
2: Bedi.
0: O you ni pat to say yeah. Come on him.
2: And he prayed earnestly.
0: Nansu nipa atinka wunyinano. O bompaya den den den. Babu so bompaya den. The key word there is earnestly. And yes, we hear this and we are called bompaya. And yes, we pekuna and we are called bompaya. He prayed earnestly.
2: Earnestly.
0: It became his economy.
2: Oh, yes.
0: The economy of Elijah was prayer.
2: Yes.
0: He prayed earnestly. Obompai said
2: that it might not rain.
0: Obompai said mention talk.
2: And it rained not on the earth by the space of 3 years and 6 months.
0: It rained not in heaven.
2: No, sir.
0: It rained not where?
2: On the earth.
0: It rained not where?
2: On the earth.
0: And she and to hifa.
2: As I said so.
0: And she and to hifa.
2: As I said so.
0: And when the friend dominion on earth.
2: Yes, sir.
0: Bible said on Elijah and Piano. A boy man she and to assassin with so.
2: By the space of 3 years and 6 months.
0: And she me and sunny fine and she and to nipa ba compaye.
2: And he prayed again.
0: And he did what?
2: He prayed again.
0: What did he do again?
2: He prayed again.
0: What did he do again?
2: He prayed again.
0: Now someone praying pure.
2: And the heavens gave rain.
0: And the heavens what?
2: Gave rain.
0: It means that you can command the heaven to give rain.
2: Yes.
1: Yes, sir.
0: But you have to pray again.
2: Yes.
0: You have to pray again and again and again and again. You have to pray again that and then what you be there was sorrow. And yes, I say. Messi ombe jam.
2: Oh yes,
0: when you ready a chin and chain on because Christian Sumna Yachra no and you're correct. Entina, Entina will say, ah, Nadia Gofu can tell you no crack. Entia no crack. And then he have for a juma. We are Niha Wong, who yam yam yam yam yam yam yam yam yam yam yam yam yam yam
2: yam
0: yam yam
2: yam
0: yam yam yam yam yam yam yam yam yam yam Bible said, Obon Pai said, mention talk. Nan fear me and Sunny Fensian talk. And Obon Pai Bium, Obon Pai Bium, or Sue Gensium, or Sue Gensium, not just a mere nation talking and then show him.
2: I was so,
0: then show him.
2: I was so.
0: Mrs. Sikawa,
2: oh yes,
0: and you were born to run as a canny.
2: Yes,
0: Mr. Kababish,
2: oh yes, Kana.
0: Me say your button is a canny, but then it's a cabbage.
2: It's
0: a cabbage. Nanya coupon or the $3 trillion worth of crude oil. Or the question show me a fish in any. Fish in anom,
2: sir.
0: Some petrol fish in anom.
1: Fish on num petrol.
2: Nipadia.
0: He prayed again.
1: Yes, sir.
0: And the heaven gave rain.
1: Yes, sir.
0: After Shadia.
2: And the earth brought forth her fruit.
0: Again, and the earth what
2: brought forth her fruit?
0: Abiom,
2: and the earth brought forth her fruit.
0: Na asase, Emma, ni no baye ni epie. 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
2: Dabi.
0: Now when you're serious, oh yeah, I sorry, sir, said 10 o'clock. Now we've been 12 hours. Who you serious? Who can't say Kwasi Afonesia?
1: Baby,
0: won't buy for why you late
3: now. Why you late you lah?
0: Some shall not
2: declare.
0: I declare. Sir,
2: declare. I declare.
0: Don't like of us. I declare.
2: I declare.
0: By fire.
2: By fire.
0: By fire.
2: By fire.
0: By fire.
2: By fire.
0: By power.
2: By power.
0: I command.
2: I command.
0: Let the end.
2: Let the end.
0: Let the end.
2: Let the end.
0: Spring forth.
2: Spring forth.
0: My fruit.
2: My fruit.
0: My fruit.
2: My fruit.
0: My fruit.
2: My fruit.
0: Let the end.
2: Let the end.
0: Bring out.
2: Bring out.
0: My money.
2: My money.
0: My wealth.
2: My wealth.
0: My power.
2: My power.
0: My glory.
2: My glory.
0: Anything.
2: Anything.
0: That is connected.
2: That is connected.
0: To my life.
2: To my life.
0: And destiny.
2: And destiny.
0: Let the end.
2: Let the end.
0: Bring it. Fire me up.
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0: Now, don't forget what I'm about to say.
1: Uh-huh.
0: Don't forget that every piece of land has a destiny.
1: Uh-huh. Yes.
0: Did I say it well?
2: Yes, sir.
0: Are you sure?
2: Yes, sir.
0: Are you sure?
2: Yes, sir.
0: Every land has a different destiny.
2: Yes.
0: Asasibiane ne shebre.
2: Yes.
0: Asasini na anyepo. You were good. You were good land.
2: Yes.
0: You were holy land.
2: Holy land.
0: You were cursed land.
2: Cursed land.
0: See what do you be a ra asasi aje?
1: My God, my God,
0: asasi
1: my God.
0: Jem,
1: oh, yes, come on now, come on now.
0: But Ecclesiastes chapter 5, I think verse 9.
1: Yes, sir.
0: Ecclesiastes chapter 5, and I think verse 9.
2: Yes, sir.
0: Don't forget that anytime you see us, it is warfare.
1: Oh, yes.
0: It is only the power of God,
1: yes, sir,
0: that can set you free.
1: Oh, yes.
0: So know God for yourself.
2: Yourself.
3: Yourself.
0: Ecclesiastes. Ecclesiastes.
2: Sir.
0: Let's go. Come on.
2: Ecclesiastes 5, verse 9.
0: Again.
2: Ecclesiastes 5,

0: 5:9.
1: Again.
0: Ecclesiastes chapter 5:9.
1: Again.
0: Ecclesiastes chapter 5:9.
1: Again.
0: Ecclesiastes chapter 5:9.
1: Again.
0: Ecclesiastes chapter 5:9.
1: Then call.
0: Moreover, the
1: what was it? Moreover. Not just a two lettered word, a more any over.
0: Over.
1: Near Dawson Bush won't you know? Near Dawson Bush won't you know? We are talking about this is an English word. It is moreover. It means that more than enough.
0: Yes.
1: More and over. Moreover.
0: The profit of the earth is for all.
1: What's it name?
0: The profit of the earth is for all.
1: What's it name?
0: The profit of the earth is for all.
1: As I see we name first one. Aye, day.
0: Obiadia.
1: Aye, wine.
0: Obiadia.
1: The profit of the earth. It means that the earth doesn't bring loss. It brings what
0: profit?
1: Onyamia. The economy. See, it's a burden. If you don't know the economy of the earth realm, the economy of the earth realm by scripture is that the economy of the earth realm must always bring profit.
0: Oh, yes.
1: And you know, so what they would dock on Kosi baby, and you could see us as a baby, Nasa would tongue and say, Docono, and say, because the profit of the earth produces what
0: profit.
1: And the Bible said the profit of the earth is for all.
0: It's for all.
1: And in the $3 trillion in the voter basin is for all.
0: Yes.
1: It's for all.
0: Yes.
1: And then I'm catching said poverty is a system of man.
0: Yes.
1: Man. It is the system of wicked man to oppress man.
0: Yes.
1: Ecclesiastes
0: 5:9.
1: We come against any warfare against her.
0: In Jesus' mighty name.
1: Come here and call.
0: Ecclesiastes 5:9. Moreover, the profit of the earth is for all.
1: And for sure, what's that?
0: The king himself is served by the field.
1: Bible said, Ohinim po ayasasi and a somono.
0: Yes.
1: Ayasasi and
0: a somono.
1: And you know, oh, he be an assassin, Dawson, and he knows you're
0: there.
1: Oh, he be an assassin, Dawson, and he's sick at Dawson.
0: Oh,
1: he only assassin on your honey, Papa. Say tonight, say

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0: 22. Watch this carefully. 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Jeremiah 22. I think verse 29. We will hold on with the 30, but read only the verse 29. Thank you, Holy Ghost. Thank you, Holy Ghost. Jeremiah 22. Jeremiah 22. And then you kick the verse 29. Let's go, sir.
1: Jeremiah 22, verse 29.
0: Again.
1: Jeremiah 22, verse 29.
0: One more time.
1: Jeremiah 22, verse 29.
0: Again.
1: Jeremiah 22, verse 29.
0: Finally.
1: Jeremiah 22, verse 29.
0: Let's go, sir.
1: O F, hear the word of the Lord. Jeremiah 22, verse 29. O S, hear the word of the Lord.
0: Or see, as I say, tia uradiasem, not just as I

0: Somebody was misbehaving the other time, and I told somebody, we will ground the person. I said, unless the person doesn't put his feet on the ground. But if he put his feet on the ground, he's coming down. He's coming down. He's coming down. Because we would let the earth fight him.
1: Yes.
0: The earth is a divine element. And Jeremiah said, oh earth, oh earth, oh earth, okay, three times. And I see Tiura Diasem. And on the dress, I see Tia Radiasem. If Wabushia as I see Emetia Radiasem, where Kura see Emetia Radiasem, they said to me, I don't need to go to my village. I can send a message to the earth here and it will go to my village.
1: Yes.
0: Oh, yes.
1: Yes.
0: I don't need to go there.
1: No, sir.
0: I don't need to go there. I can send a message to the earth and the earth will send the message to them.
1: Yes.
0: By divine authority.
1: Yes.
0: Luke chapter 12 and verse number 16. Come on now. St. Luke's Gospel chapter 12 and verse number 16.
1: Yes, sir.
0: Let's go, sir.
1: Luke chapter 12 and verse number 16.
0: What's it then?
1: And he spoke a parable unto them, saying,
0: now Bible say, Yesu kan kase bebu obi chira omu kan se. Yesu kan kase bebu akase bebu obi chira omu kan se. Yesu kan kase bebu obi chira omu kan se. Now a parable is a heavenly occurrence with an earthly example.
1: Yes.
0: It is a heavenly occurrence or a spiritual occurrence with an earthly example. And take a parabola, a parabolo, and just a dear idea, a si or sunsum, but yet the Hunemwa de Nechirim, and Nechirim, and anon chase a sam keke, a somewhere cosu sunsum, we are saying, and yet the Hunemwa Nechirim. So it is a spiritual occurrence with an earthly word representation. Let's go, come on.
1: Yes, sir. The ground of a certain rich man,
0: Bible say. Osikanindia sase
1: brought forth plentifully.
0: He brought forth what?
1: Plentifully.
0: He brought forth small.
1: No, sir.
0: He brought forth small.
1: No, sir.
0: He brought forth what?
1: Plentifully.
0: It means that plenty is a character of the earth.
1: Yes.
0: But not every earth can bring forth plentifully.
1: Yes.
0: It was Osikanindi nasase asho ababebre. And now you command the asase. We give a command to our earth.
2: Yes, sir.
0: Let our earth bring forth plenty for
2: in Jesus' mighty name.
0: Say, oh earth.
2: Oh, earth.
0: Say, oh my earth.
2: Oh, my earth.
0: Say, oh my earth.
2: Oh, my earth.
0: Wherever.
2: Wherever.
0: The souls
2: of my feet.
0: Of my feet.
2: Shall tread upon.
0: I command.
2: The earth.
0: To bring forth.
2: To bring forth.
0: Plenty for
2: plenty for.
0: Come on, let's go.
3: Madam, Come on, come on, come on, come on, come on, come on, come on, come on, come on, come on, come on, come on, come on, come on, come on, come on, come on, come on, come on, come on, come on, come on, come on, come on, come on, come on, come on, come on, come on, come on, come on, come on, come on, come on, come on, come on, come on, come on, come on, come on, come on, come on, come on, come on, come on, come on, come on, come on, come on, come on, come on, come on, come on, come on, come on, come on, come on, come on, come on, come on, come on, come on, come on, come on, come on, come on, come on, come on, come on, come on, come on, come on, come on, come on, come on, come on, come on, come on, come on, come on, come on, come on, come on, come on, come on, come on, come on, come on, come on, come on, come on, come on, come on, come on, come on, come on, come on, come on, come on, come on, come on, come on, come on, come on, come on, come on, come on, come on, come on, come on, come on, come on, come on, come on, come on, come on, come on, come on, come on, come on, come on, come on, come on, come on, come on, come on

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2: On Doom

0: abranesho.
1: Yes.
0: Some shall my head.
1: My head
0: shall bring forth
1: plentiful.
0: So I declare
1: my head
0: shall not bring forth
1: limited.
0: I declare
1: my head
0: shall bring forth
1: plentiful.
0: Overflow.
1: Plentiful.
0: In the name of Jesus. Now watch this very carefully. Please watch this very carefully. Watch it very carefully. Watch it very carefully. Please watch this very carefully. Jeremiah chapter 22, verse 29 and 30. Jeremiah chapter 22, verse 29 and 30. I think we are having a little challenge with the internet service, but we are still broadcasting.
2: Yes, sir.
0: But we are live.
2: Yes, sir.
0: It is fluctuating, but it is well.
2: Yes, sir.
0: It is perfect. Jeremiah 22:29-30. Let's go. Come on, we don't have
1: time. Jeremiah 22.
0: We have a lot to talk about. Uh-huh.
1: Jeremiah 22, verse 29 and 30.
0: What's it then?
1: O earth.
0: What's it? O asase.
1: Earth.
0: Asase.
1: Earth.
0: Asase.
1: Hear the word of the Lord.
0: Tie would a dear no more sem.
1: Thou said the Lord.
0: Was it saying as a forradi e catchre asase?
1: Write ye this man childless.
0: Or say, Masabe me nas tino bet na sasi suno. Onye bema onipa.
1: And man
0: that
1: yes sir.
0: Wo asase shese asumesi onya bada wasase so. So the earth was commanded to monitor the life of the man so that the man remains childless.
1: Yes.
0: Eh asase. Any man command they say. On shese sabe manu on wobada.
1: A man that shall not prosper in his days.
0: Osimon san she ye so se onye ye da. Ewa sase so. Ko.
1: For no man of his seed shall prosper.
0: Na sase mon she se nyon non kwa. Mon man asini bi a so nye ye da.
1: Sitting upon the throne of David.
0: Aho baba betina David a hin waso.
1: And really anymore in Judah.
0: Na on to me ni hini piyom ewa Judah. 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And you want James Woody American to work on you? That's America. Ufa Delta Airlines are not direct flight by 9 hours. No, see for and you call a human plane. How much more witchcraft plane? And you need purple aeroplane now by 4 airplanes. Where?
1: Hi.
0: Oh, see, oh, assassin. 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

0: 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It is not you.
1: No, sir.
0: You can be genuine. But your ground. Genesis chapter 5. Look at something. Hey, you was sassy, and you were Genesis chapter 5. Don't forget to say, your lay foundation say, he has given the edge to the sons of men. Or the assassin, my nipama. It is one who sent your wono. Uba regulate wa sasia abrun san fuba regulate ya tiao e ti asase no betumi ya asase ye fruitful but don betumi ma asase na aye barren na wa ye juma hu Genesis chapter 5 20 28 and 29
2: Genesis chapter 5, verses 28 and 29.
0: Again.
2: Genesis chapter 5, verses 28 and 29.
0: Again.
2: Genesis chapter 5, verses 28 and 29.
0: What's it then?
2: And Lamech lived 182 years.
0: Tio, Bible said, now, remember the Lamech. Or the 182 years. Or Tina 182 years.
2: Yes, sir. And begat a son.
0: And a war of Babema.
2: And he called his name Noah.
0: Na a friend Dean Noah.
2: Saying,
0: what can I say?
2: This same shall comfort us concerning our work and toil of our hands because the ground which the Lord has cursed. Yes, sir. And he called his name Noah.
0: Tobu as in our friend Dean Noah.
2: Saying,
0: what can say?
2: This same shall comfort us.
0: Say ya yawuni onu no dia rechichrebe praying.
2: Concerning our work and toil of our hands.
0: Say yen sanu a jumani a bre.
2: Because the ground which the Lord has cursed.
0: Esan say. Yen yen yen no me yen ba assassin yan ko pride
2: I do
0: know and to know what the arechichere ever pray and for your juma ni
2: yes sir
0: assassin yan ya do know

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0: Somebody, they brought somebody to me.
1: Yes,
0: the young guy,
1: yes,
0: has over 30 houses.
1: Yes,
0: he's a man of God. You have to help me. I did a blood sacrifice.
1: Yeah.
0: I don't want to mention his name.
1: Yes,
0: me adie china me ko wa ye tomi ni amasa

0: Now she go to God. I can't help you. Now she what Christo Christo some way. And now they call pretty. Christo some way. No pass away a joker. Or say this our son. Read it again.
1: Yes, sir. Genesis chapter 5, 28 and 29.
0: Again.
1: Genesis chapter 5 verses 28 and 29.
0: Let me see again.
1: Genesis chapter 5 verses 28 and 29.
0: Again.
1: Genesis chapter 5 verse 28 and 29.
0: What's it then?
1: And Lamech lived 182 years.
0: Now Lamech did 182 years.
1: And begat a son.
0: And a wo papema.
1: And he called his name Noah.
0: Now offering the Noah.
1: Saying,
0: what can I say?
1: This same shall comfort us.
0: Say we honor the arithmetic that we're praying.
1: Concerning our work and toil of our hands.
0: And now ye brebe any son wa juma.
1: Because of the ground which the Lord has cursed.
0: And say as I see on yanko pine day.
1: Adome.
0: Adome. Until I'm making a young casino, a
2: assassin,
0: and to Shenoa, no a PFE, a Pamada canoe panel, and a Brizzy altar,
1: yes, sir.
0: Orezi Massa,
2: eh, assassin, no.
0: What is a young copon catching was on Coba for it? On one. Yashen come gun so say
1: yes sir.
0: Onu no obe redeemu assassin.
1: Assassin.
0: Onu no di ogie bra assassin.
1: Yes sir.
0: And there was so pega afore. Na Bible say when kum abo abako. Okum emu obe pray. Emu am hutie nyina. Na Bible say afore no fruko asoro no.
1: My God.
0: Onyankopon kan say efine come no mi assassin bio.
2: Yemo.
0: Na mre tintia ni pati assassin so no. Odria brand new chap or cha and chamuta. It means that when the ground is cursed, there is no law called seed time and harvest.
1: Oh yes.
0: Because seed time and harvest only operate on a blessed field.
1: Oh yes.
0: When the ground is cursed, there's no law. It means that you can sow and not reap.
1: Oh yes.
0: Sowing and reaping only goes on a blessed ground.
1: Oh yes.
0: When the ground is cursed, there's no seed time and harvest.
1: Oh yes.
0: So much by divine power.
1: By divine power.
0: Say by power.
1: By power.
0: Say by favor.
1: By favor.
0: Say by mercy.
1: By mercy.
0: Any ground
1: that connects
0: that is connected.

0: So sit back, relax, and get ready.
1: Listen to me. The earth can be your enemy. TMEO, me say, asasi betumi ya wotam fo. Because I've told you already, the earth is not the soil. Uh-huh. The earth is a person. I can from friend asasi ya. The Bible says she brought forth her fruit, not his fruit.
2: No, sir.
1: Not just said the earth is a female.
2: A female. Good God.
1: Listen, if you don't understand the divine elements of prayer, you will be wasting your time. Listen, because listen to me, even the devil has been given permission to operate. Don't forget that even the devil is giving permission to operate. That is why the works of the devil has not been stopped. But you must know how to stop it.
2: Yes, sir.
1: My God.
2: Say tonight.
1: Operations of the devil. In my time.
2: In my timeline.
1: I stop it. When Job wanted to blame God for what happened, God said something. Okay, open it. Have you commanded the morning?
2: Yeah.

0: Yakopon e kache Job no se. Even though Satan was given permission to operate, you must know how to command your money.
1: Yes, sir.
0: Because you can't stop the devil. I want to choose the English word. You cannot say that why is the Satan operating. The Bible said, whosoever keepeth the commandment shall not feel any evil thing. Let's go. Come on. Let's go. Let's stop.
2: Job chapter 38 verse 12.
0: Again.
2: Job chapter 38 verse 12.
0: Again.
2: Job chapter 38 verse 12.
0: Again.
2: Job chapter 38 verse 12.
0: Again.
2: Job chapter 38 verse 12.
0: Again.
2: Job chapter 38 verse 12.
0: Or sitting.
2: Has thou commanded the morning since thy days?
0: Naturally, say, and you mean a commanding morning.
2: Yes, sir.
0: And you mean a commanding morning.
2: Yes, sir.
0: Listen to me. God is a God of justice.
2: Yes, sir.
0: Because he's a God of justice, he has even given permission for witches and wizards to operate.
2: Oh, yes.
0: So that at their time of judgment, judgment will come on them.
2: Oh, yes.
0: But whilst they have been given the chance to operate, you have divine authority to command your money.
2: Yes, sir.
0: And to say, Peter and John, they want to pray at the hour of what?
2: Prayer.
0: At the hour of what?
2: Prayer.
0: I just say your hour of what?
2: Prayer.
0: Because your hour of darkness.
2: Uh-huh.
0: And your hour of prayer.
2: That's right.
0: But hour of prayer, no be many hour of darkness.
2: Yes.
0: And this one more prayer. Number hour of darkness. Number 2 hours.
2: Asemaba.
0: Have you commanded your money?
2: Yes, sir.
0: Jadier.
2: Has thou commanded the morning since thy days?
0: Or see if he said, Oba, Sassy, wait, you know. What command you are not puppy?
2: And cause the day spring to know his place.
0: And you know, you would duty, sir. Who cause you day spring to know his place?
2: That's right.
0: And yes, I'm doing when you begin.
2: Yeah, oh, yes.
0: Wonder what's our chin, sir. And that day, Sammy Faha is a camera. Me Faha, me see, yari.
2: Yes, sir.
0: Baby, be a Yasuma, Yasuma, him quasi.
2: My God,
0: Yasuma,
2: yes, Lord.
0: Me see, I know quite.
2: Hey.
0: If you don't exercise authority, you are a bogus person.
2: Oh, yes.
0: Die mlemu nyame enko mlemu nyame enko kase na da na brante ye obi a okwa sori pa na se wo ya to uda garage na wo ya ka uda garage wo ya ka has thou commanded your mornings since thy days have you made what
2: and cause the day spring to know his place.
0: I wonder what some adichie hunu say. And that day,
2: yes, sir. That it might take hold of the ends of the earth.
0: It means that you are in charge of the ends of what is the ends of the earth? The north, south, east, and west.
2: Yes, sir.
0: So you must take authority over the four corners of the earth.
2: Yes, sir.
0: And then you mean to take authority because Yakupon or your God of justice.
2: Oh, yes.
3: That's right.
2: That the wicked might be shaken out of it.
3: Uh-huh.
0: So
2: The
0: wicked might be shaken out of it.
2: That's right.
0: And this will be a wickedness of person will run out. Luke chapter 22. Even witches are given permission to fly every night.
2: Oh yes,
0: but they shouldn't fly in your space.
2: No, sir.
3: This is good.
0: I am the God of all spirits.
2: Yes, sir. Father
0: of spirits. All spirits.
3: Yes, sir.
0: Daniel was the chief of all the magicians. And not just all your magicians.
2: Yes, sir.
0: Not just all the magicians for the
2: house.
3: Oh, yes.
0: Because, so, unim yamia sababe bro. When you so for pa, when you sorry papa, when you so for papa. Just say,
2: oh, bre.
0: Ube busa questions. Even wizards are given permission to operate.
2: Oh, yes.
0: But they don't have authorization in your space.
2: Oh, yes.
0: What do you know?
2: Yes, sir.
0: Luke chapter 22, verse 53.
2: Luke chapter 22, verse number 53. When I was daily with you in the temple,
0: Tio, Jesus said, "Ebrana menimu wa sorry them the biano."
2: Ye stretch forth no hands against me.
0: Man to me and tinemo nsawa me so because na me na me wahifa.
2: Na
0: me wahifa.
2: But this is your hour.
0: The being yes sir, I'm kind. Or say brother me nemo wahifa.
3: Temple. Yes sir.
0: And ye ntio man to me and tinemo nsawa ye so na just na ye so wahifa.
2: Oh aso dem.
0: Go on in.
1: Yes sir.
2: But this is your hour.
0: But this is what?
2: Your hour. Hour.
0: What? Eh? Uh-huh. It means that the enemy has his hour.
1: Yes, sir.
4: Yes, sir.
1: Yes, sir.
4: Yes, sir.
1: Yes, sir.
0: But this is what?
2: Your hour.
0: Uh-huh.
2: And the power of darkness.
0: And the power of what?
2: Darkness.
0: It means that darkness has what?
2: Power.
0: I want to say a lot of things, but you be OT me behind him, Machio. Into me, hold on.
2: Luke chapter 22 verse 53.
0: Uh-huh.
2: Every day I was with you in the temple courts.
0: Oh, see, Jesus said, "Now that I'm over chime." Oh, see, that be na me nemo na wa sorry them.
2: And you did not lay a hand on me.
0: Na man to me and from unsa and coming.
2: But this is your hour.
0: Now wait, this is what?
2: Your hour.
0: Not just some more hour.
2: Oh, yeah,
0: I just told you that even witches and wizards are giving permission to operate. Yes. They have their hour.
2: Yes, sir.
0: So you must also have what?
2: My hour.
0: Push it.
2: Yes, sir.
0: But this is your hour. Come
2: yes, sir. When darkness reigns.
0: When darkness what?
2: Reigns.
0: When darkness what?
2: Reigns.
0: It means that there is a time if you allow it, darkness will
2: reign.
0: Come on now.

0: Christian Bible.
1: Uh-huh.
0: And now someone said, who are prayer ministry?
1: That's right.
2: Bible.
0: As soon as what's your send your bomb pie? And as soon as Nipano or prayer ministry, over to my infant docono, but want to mean to Yam Ransa. And then over to me, imitate,
1: yes, sir.
0: But want to mean produce original,
1: yes, sir. No, sir. To me, say the man.

0: Afeni yes and pa wona se.
1: Yes sir. Yes
0: sir. Afeni yes
1: asase. Asase.
0: Bible say there are three things that bear witness on earth.
1: Ah.
0: Open it.
1: Yes sir.
0: Or say there are three things that bear witness on earth. On earth. Emaru fisi ya tackle earth. Eh ya earth. Or say near mommy and send the dear dance here. E wa sase we so. Now, you mean, man? No, you said you were pretty. Uber then, what you mean? Uber to be in your dancing. But here, Moses said, I call heaven and earth as a witness. So the earth is a witness. And the assassin or your dancer floor. Uber to me, dear dancing at Tiao. Uber to me, dear dancing, so the amount. There's fire, kid. There's fire here.
1: Yes, sir.
0: There's fire.
1: Yes,
0: sir. Yanko, Yanko.
1: Yes, sir. First John chapter 5, verse 8.
0: Again.
1: First John chapter 5, verse 8.
0: Again.
1: First John chapter 5, verse 8.
0: Again.
1: First John chapter 5, verse 8.
0: You pick up and watch it up.
1: Good God Almighty.
0: We are so for you, dear, and watch it up. And I'm now for 40 now. Down for back or why any whole big man or so and so on what the temple now so when you're big man when you're big man why what down for why your whole big man also that's what our true news when you're big man read it again.
1: Come yes on. Sir First John chapter 5 verse 8
0: again.
1: First John chapter 5 verse 8
0: again.
1: First John chapter 5 verse 8
0: again.
1: First John chapter 5 verse 8.
0: Let's go.
1: And there are three things that bear witness in the earth.
0: Or say, ye were near mommy and son.
1: Yes, sir.
0: A dear dance here. A was sassy way so.
1: Yes, sir.
0: Uh-huh.
1: The spirit.
0: Or say, the dikany, a home.
1: And the water.
0: Ya tossy me, you and she, you know.
1: And the blood.
0: Ya tossy me and say,
1: Moja,
0: they are tossing me inside.
1: Moja,
0: they are tossing me inside.
1: Moja,
0: and T. If you don't take care of your bloodline,
1: yes, sir.
0: If you don't take care of your bloodline, and you just operate because you are born again,
1: hey.
0: You are dreaming in a fool's paradise.
1: A fool's paradise.
0: Because whatever Jesus has done for you,
1: yes, sir.
0: You must enforce it.
1: Oh, yes.
0: I'll say it again.
1: Say it.
0: I know I'm talking to very enlightened people.
1: Yes, sir.
0: Ah, with the old Bible, this is a question. I don't understand what for
2: Bible.
0: Ah,
2: okay, the Bible. The Bible, no way.
0: There are three things. Witness on earth. But the thing I would when witches, when say before and no will be moja. And you moja in ano omunumu. Moja ni what they suck it to take to and they digress it to know your bloodline. Now go hospital. Umuja na ya chin doctor no no. Nurse, no, no,
1: you're the test.
0: No, young Hunu Yaria, our bloodline.
1: Okay.
3: Genetic
0: testing.
1: Check your eyes.
0: My and none of these. And you be our bloodline.
1: Lisa,
0: I'm Peso Rafufro. Come on. By the superior blood of Jesus.
1: Yes,
0: by the superior blood of
1: yes,
0: Jesus.
1: Sir.
0: Go to the book of Joel. Joel chapter 2, verse 21. Come on now.
1: Come on now.
0: Joel chapter 2, verse 21.
1: Yes, sir.
0: Don't forget that sin is what you have done, but iniquity is what has been transferred. You can type it on your page. Sin is what you have done, but iniquity is what you have inherited. Iniquity. Iniquity is what you have inherited. Sin is what you have done, but iniquity is what you have inherited. My God, I feel like praying. Are you there?
1: Yes, sir.
0: Joel chapter 2, verse 25. Chapter 2, verse 21.
1: Joel
0: chapter 3, I'm sorry. chapter 3 verse 22 chapter 2 verse 21
3: John.

0: Omi ye me nkrofo.
1: Yes sir.
0: But Awurade se me nti o mmoja ho.
1: Yes sir.
0: But afi me yede.
1: Yes sir. For the Lord dwelleth in Zion.
0: Isan se onyankopon te hefa.
1: Zion.
0: Something will happen tonight.
1: Jesus.
0: Somebody will be free tonight.
1: Ah.
0: Some shall my bloodline.
1: My bloodline.
0: Say, hear me.
1: Hear me.
0: Say, my bloodline.
1: My bloodline.
0: Say, my father's house.
1: My father's house.
0: My father's house.
1: My father's house.
0: My mother's house.
1: My mother's house.
0: Say, my father's house.
1: My father's house.
0: Say, any blood
1: flowing through
0: my bloodline.
1: My bloodline.
0: Affecting
1: my new level.
0: My new level. Tonight.
1: Tonight.
0: By the word of the Lord.
1: By the word of the Lord.
0: In Joel.
1: In Joel.
0: Chapter 3.
1: Chapter 3.
0: Verse 21.
1: Verse 21.
0: Oh Lord.

0: problem. Any iniquity of the fathers following my life, let the blood of Jesus cleanse me from the blood. Lift up prayer.
1: I'm not a man.

0: Check your bloodline.
1: Yes,
0: your
1: sir.
0: Bloodline can fight you in life. Can fight you.
1: Good God Almighty.
0: David was waging war with somebody.
1: Yes, sir.
0: And David invoked.
1: Yes, sir.
0: The element of the bloodline.
1: Yes, sir.
0: Against that person.
1: My God. My God. My God. My God. My God.
0: Psalm 109.
1: My God.
0: Gideon said, I

0: in Manasseh.
1: In Manasseh.
0: I am not just poor. Hey. I am poor in Manasseh.
1: Manasseh.
0: I am not poor in isolation.
1: No, sir.
0: I am poor in Manasseh.
1: My God. That's right.
0: It means that the poverty is coming from the bloodline.
1: Bloodline.
2: Good God.
0: Psalm 109 verse 14. Come on now. Come on now. Look at the invocation of David in warfare. Nipano perso titi David. And David peja sampaye etiano tien empire.
1: Psalm 109 verse 14.
0: David said,
1: let the iniquity of his fathers be remembered with the Lord.
0: Top was it?
1: Yes, sir.
0: Ose urate. Kaini papa no boni enye nipa no enye nipa no boni o nemom kaini papa no boni tiano. Let the iniquity of his fathers be remembered
1: with the Lord.
0: My God.
1: Uh-huh. And let not the sin of his mother be blotted out.
2: Good God Almighty.
0: And don't allow the sin of his mother be forgotten.
1: Hey.
2: My God.
3: No mercy.
0: Don't forget, God is a God of Abraham, Isaac, and Jacob. I said, Lot, any Abraham now. Now Lord to face who are ye afraid your name Abraham and tell me a day.
1: Ati.
0: Tia, and you'll be an abbot in Tamati. Now so but watch, I bet you may watch and I'll watch. Opa, you are tired, I know trust actually. Na I know pants actually. Now let's see about frosting.
1: Hey.
0: It is not everyone that you can separate from. There are some of the people who have been separated and they are on the platform, they are watching.
1: Yes, sir.
0: You can't separate. You can't separate from a man whom God has blessed.
1: Oh, yes.
0: And the Lord, na man yin yin ne say, on Ebra, or the tin hoofy wine,
1: Abraham,
0: or the hoofy Abraham,
2: my God,
3: and them.
0: Otene ho?
2: Yes, sir.
0: Or feel so much me operating, and you'll be on your boss operating on your own.
2: Oh, my God.
0: Obiwa, our life thing and I are connected to somebody.
1: Oh yes.
0: And after many years. Tio, after many years. Nan Naomi, a two quanko muabono. Muabono Lord Tasifono. I'm the from Muabite. And Naomi Coco PM baby a lot and Abraham tempted here. And in the money in a woo here, and a car opa, and you didn't mean opa, and the root, and opa said, media stella, men an animal iniquity in a dimachi, and to me no tamay day. And a root to say, media me no tamay day. And from Swana. Lot to ye, my bassa me bedding.
1: The best of
0: me be coratia, and I will follow you. Where you go is where I'll go. Where you sleep is where I sleep. Your people shall be my people, and your God shall be my God. Naomi, no Kreska. And so you don't follow somebody because of what you get,
1: yes,
0: you follow somebody to correct the error.
1: Yes, sir.
2: Push it.
0: Entity, entity root ye die nyina ne se okodi na o me hwan echi ne ye
1: ye
0: o korati de ne nananom ye ye
1: ko
0: en na ne ye ye den
2: abom my God.
0: Let not the iniquity of his fathers the iniquity of his fathers be remembered, and never allow the sin of his mother be forgotten. And then the boni biara ye mama ni papa no.
1: Yes, Lord.
0: Papa for
1: Yes, Lord.
0: Tiana.
1: Hey,
0: ye free yesu adom ye free nyame ehoma
1: Jesus
0: may the mercy of God say I declare say tonight
1: I invoke
0: the message of God upon my life let mercy speak for me all your prayer
1: Yeah.

Let mercy correct my errors. Let mercy correct my mistakes. Let mercy

0: My God.
1: And also me root.
0: Hey.
1: Me correct.
0: Me correct.
1: Go to Root chapter 3. I think verse 1.
0: Yes, sir.
1: Quickly.
0: Look at it.
1: Root chapter 3 verse 1.
0: Root chapter 3 verse 1.
1: Again.
0: Root chapter 3 verse 1.
1: Kony and Kobe was there.
0: Then Naomi her mother-in-law said unto her.
1: Tio, na Naomi, our ye, nasi, e kachre root to say.
0: My daughter.
1: Me baba.
0: Shall I not seek rest for thee?
1: Do what I say. Ose me Naomi. Mama wanya
0: ahomjie. That it may be well with thee.
1: Mesa she say ebe siwiye.
0: And now it's not Boaz of our kindred.
1: Yes. And to Boaz na oware a root ma root be ye sikani yire.
0: Yes sir.
1: Eye Naomi na ye dey.
0: E connecte
1: no.
0: My God.
1: And the question is, say, so when in a cheer, when in a cheer, it takes followership to enter into fellowship.
0: My God,
1: it takes followership to enter fellowship. Your blood, me say blood, mujano. Ebe ya ma unyo bin tama tete. Aye do what she? Psalm number 9, verse 12. I was preaching for one of my friends in Tema.
0: Yes, sir.
1: In a church.
0: Yes, sir.
1: And then I began to prophesy. And then I went to one lady and said, the Lord said, something is following you. Anytime a man comes into your life, the man will kick you out.
0: Yamutu.
1: And anytime you take seed, the seed will also disappear.
0: Mm.
1: Will dissipate.
0: Yes, sir. Yes, sir.
1: When you say Asai. And I'm saying, the Lord is showing me your village on the mountain that they used to kill visitors who came to pass through the village in the evening. And Nikromohono say ahoho ebe siwo no more peka
0: akwa
1: bebia nasadia somwa no more kuoma jomni oma no more no kuoma no omo ye sister na busu afo.
0: Yes sir.
1: Read it.
0: Yes sir.
1: Read it.
0: Psalm 9 verse 12.
1: Ose dey.
0: When he maketh inquisition for blood.
1: Tio, ose na eduse Ewurade ehwehwe mojamua. Na je se Ewurade oyem investigation
0: moja.
1: Because the life is where.
0: In the blood.
1: The life is where.
0: In the blood.
1: The life is where.
0: It's in the blood.
1: Bible say he maketh inquisition for blood.
0: He remembered them. Okaomo.
1: Yeah. Hey. So Rabbi investigation or show more jam. Obeden.
0: Okaomo.
1: Obekao. And David said, Rabbi ne papa bonia wa ye day. And fit that. Kasanana tree. Come on. Say tonight.
0: Say tonight.
1: By the word of the Lord.
0: By the word of the Lord.
1: Oh God. When you make.
0: When you

Lord, remember.

0: Don't take life for granted. You must enforce your identity as a believer by activating divine elements, not just prayer. Because every trouble has a corresponding element,
1: yes, sir,
0: that neutralizes it. Yes, to sir. Every reality, there's a remedy.
1: Oh, yes.
2: That's right. That's right. That's right. That's it.
0: Hey. Sure. When he maketh inquisition for blood,
2: yes,
0: he remembered them. He remembers them.
2: Yes,

0: prophesy over my viewers.
1: Yes,
0: let mercy exempt you from judgment.
1: In Jesus' mighty name.
0: Exodus chapter 32. Exodus chapter 32. It is a very dangerous thing, yes, for you not to be connected to priesthood. The reason God calls priests is to help people.
1: Oh yes.
0: Listen to me. Wherever you are today, as I speak over your life, may the Lord help you.
1: In Jesus' mighty name.
0: I said, may the Lord help you.
1: In Jesus' mighty name.
0: The essence of a priest is to help the people.
1: That's right.
0: Exodus chapter 32, verse 13 and 14. Are you there?
1: Let's I am there, sir.
0: Let's go quickly.
1: Exodus chapter 32, verse 13 and 14.
0: No time to waste at all.
1: Exodus chapter 32, verse 13 and 14. Remember Abraham, Isaac, and Israel, thy servants. Yes, sir. Verse 12.
0: Verse 12, 13 and 14.
1: Yes, sir.
0: Exodus 32, 12, 13 and 14.
1: Yes, sir.
0: We got to go.
1: Exodus 32, verses 12, 13 and 14. Wherefore should the Egyptians speak and say,
0: this is the prayer of the priest for the people. Egypt for the back, say,
1: for mischief did he bring them out? To slay them in the mountains, and to consume them from the face of the earth. Turn from thy fierce wrath.
0: Or say, Rade, what move, said the Ubufunu and Yakra, Jay Abufunu, where you nippon and Yamakas and
1: all, yes.
0: Or say, Rade Abufunu, Abufunu, too much.
1: Hey,
0: Tobuase,
1: my God,
0: Rade Tobuase.
1: Turn from thy fierce wrath,
0: or say, Danny, free what move for show no home,
1: and repent of this evil against thy people.
0: Say, repent,
1: repent,
0: say, repent,
1: repent,
0: or say, Rady, say, someone can repent in each other, say, someone can, or say, Adrena, when you're found, Crawford, say, someone can,
1: my God, remember Abraham,
0: Nakai Abraham,
1: Isaac,
0: Nakai Isaac,
1: and Israel,
0: Omo,
1: oh, yes,
0: Nakai, Kai Abraham, number one.
1: Isaac,
0: number two,
1: and Israel.
0: And Israel, who is Jacob, number three?
1: Thy servants.
0: Thy what?
1: Servants. My God.
0: Who the priesthood?
1: My God.
0: Covenant.
1: To whom thou swearest by thy own self.
0: So I am the God of Abraham, Isaac, and Jacob.
1: Yes, sir. And said unto them, I will multiply your seed as the stars of heaven.
0: See what now catching homo Abraham, Isaac, and Jacob say, Mamma myself, what dawson?
1: And all this land that I have spoken of will I give to your seed.
0: And now, sir, catching Abraham, Isaac, and Jacob say, Obasad, the assassin, Mamma.
1: And they shall inherit it forever.
0: Nebeye o mejapadiye forever. Una kind.
1: And the Lord repented of the evil.
0: And the Lord what?
1: Repented of the evil.
0: And the Lord what?
1: Repented of the evil.
0: And

0: priest.
1: My God.
0: It is called priest. The essence of priesthood is to make sure that the order of death is violated.
1: Oh, yes.
0: Anybody who is not able to thrive in life is lacking a priest.
1: My God. My God. My God.
0: My God.
1: Oh, yes. Good God Almighty.
0: Some shall tonight.
1: Tonight.
0: I call.

I'm sorry, I'm sorry, I'm sorry, I'm sorry, I'm sorry, I'm sorry, I'm sorry, I'm sorry, I'm sorry, I'm sorry, I'm sorry, I'm sorry, I'm sorry, I'm sorry, I'm sorry, I'm sorry, I'm sorry, I'm sorry, I'm sorry, I'm sorry, I'm sorry, I'm sorry, I'm sorry, I'm sorry, I'm sorry, I'm sorry, I'm sorry, I'm sorry, I'm sorry, I'm sorry, I'm sorry, I'm sorry, I'm sorry, I'm sorry, I'm sorry, I'm sorry, I'm sorry, I'm sorry, I'm sorry, I'm sorry, I'm sorry, I'm sorry, I'm sorry, I'm sorry, I'm sorry, I'm sorry, I'm sorry, I'm sorry, I'm sorry, I'm sorry, I'm sorry, I'm sorry, I'm sorry, I'm sorry,

I am a man of God. I am a man of God. I am a man of God. I am a man of God. I am a man of God. I am a man of God. I am a man of God. I am a man of God. I am a man of God. I am a man of God. I am a man of God. I am a man of God. I am a man of God. I am a man of God. I am a man of God. I am a man of God. I am a man of God. I am a man of God. I am a man of God. I am a man of God. I am a man of God. I am a man of God. I am a man of God. I am a man of God. I am a man of God. I am a man of God. I am a man of God. I am a man of God. I am a man of God. I am a man of God. I am a man of God. I am a man of God. I am a man of God. I am a man of God. I am a man of God. I am a man of God. I am a man of God. I am a man of God. I am a man of God. I am a man of God. I am a man of God. I am a man of God. I am a man of God. I am a man of God. I am a man of God. I am a man of God. I am a man of God. I am a man of God. I am a man of God. I am a man of God. I am a man of God. I am a man of God. I am a man of God. I am a man of God.

Santo, Santo, Santo, Santo, Santo, Santo, Santo, Santo, Santo, Santo, Santo, Santo, Santo, Santo, Santo, Santo, Santo, Santo, Santo, Santo, Santo, Santo, Santo, Santo, Santo, Santo, Santo, Santo, 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

0: Philistines defeated Israel when Samuel was not there. But immediately Samuel arrived. Priesthood. The fact that a priest is misbehaving doesn't cancel priesthood.
1: Oh, yes.
0: When there's counterfeit dollar, it doesn't mean that every dollar must be thrown away.
1: Oh, yes.
0: Second Kings, chapter 19, verse 34. Second Kings, chapter 19, verse 34. My God. Sharp, sharp.
1: Yes, sir.
0: Sharp, sharp. Sharp, sharp. Sharp, sharp. Let's go.
1: Second Kings, chapter 19, verse 34.
0: Again.
1: Second Kings, chapter 19, verse 34.
0: There was trouble and there was an attack against a whole city. And they lifted up prayer. Listen to what God said.
1: My God. For I will defend this city.
0: I rather say, a crew with me, a rather me bohombine.
1: To save it for my own sake.
0: Na me jikronesi wo miya sa for rather miya minti.
1: And for my servant David's sake.
0: Any David makua shunti.
1: My God.
2: That's right.
0: Not just for God's sake.
2: Yes, sir.
0: And yes, and Yamin Quentin, and
2: Yamin
0: T, and David in T.
2: Good God.
0: Elijah said, and fear me and Sunny Fa and Shun
2: talk.
0: Jesus, me, the Manuaka.
2: My God.
0: Except according to
2: my word.
0: And my word.
2: My word.
0: And my the man has audacity to say. And that is how a priest must speak. Sana was so for Gaza. Say. See, don't try to explain yourself too much. Don't try to explain yourself too much. It is according to my word.
1: My word.
0: Bible says, okay, you know, now Ahab kase o odiagro. 6 months in Shunto. 1 year in Shunto. One and a half in Shunto. 2 years in Shunto. I feel you say, Akwana. Akwana okase nshoto mon kwashisha
2: ah ayira
0: un Elijah wa okase okwa ba baba no ayira
2: ayira
0: ayira
2: ayira ayira
0: ununo enna obadaya
2: ah
0: obadaya koshia Elijah
2: that's right
0: enna Elijah or say owura mpa is this Elijah
2: yes sir
0: o show hin no shisha
2: ah
0: tie the Elijah kind or say go and tell Ahab that Elijah is here.
2: Is here.
0: Catch and say Elijah here. Elijah wa. Catch and say Elijah mabata. Or say that today I will meet Ahab. Because one kasa wunniminyame. If you don't have a priest, your life is risky.
1: Yes, sir.
0: Elijah is here.
2: Yes, I found
0: it. Elijah is here. Read
2: yes,
0: it. Yes, read sir. It.
1: First Kings chapter 18, verse 1. And it came to pass. After many days, the word of the Lord came to Elijah in the third year. Saying, go show thyself unto Ahab. And I will send rain upon the earth. Verse 3. And Ahab caught Obadiah.
0: No, Ahab catch Obadiah.
1: Which was the governor of his house.
0: Oh no, she fear no so.
1: Now Obadiah feared the Lord greatly.
0: Go on him.
1: Yes, sir. For it was so when Jezebel cut off the prophets that Obadiah.
0: I say, read the place where it is written Elijah is here.
2: Yes, sir.
0: That's what I said.
2: Yes, sir.
1: Verse 8. And he answered him,
0: no, catcher, and he said,
1: go and tell thy Lord, behold, Elijah is here.
0: And one of me here.
2: And one
0: Kasa God is here.
1: No, sir.
2: Elijah is here.
0: Or say manager nan kasa here.
1: Baba.
0: Manager na pa.
2: Walando.
0: Elijah is here.
2: Walando.
0: Elijah is here.
2: Walando. Good God.
0: Hear me very carefully.
2: Yes, sir.
0: Tonight, by divine authority, by apostolic anointing, by prophetic anointing, I decree and declare that your earth will bring forth fruit.
3: In Jesus' mighty name.
0: Say, I connect.
3: I connect.
1: priest,
0: with the priest,
1: with the priest,
0: and I declare,
1: and I declare,
0: let the element,
1: let the element
0: of priesthood,
1: of priesthood,
0: benefit me,
1: benefit me,
0: favor me,
1: favor me.
0: I connect,
1: I connect
0: my man of God,
1: my man of God,
0: all man of God,
1: man of God.
0: Let the priesthood,
1: let the priesthood,
0: bless me,
1: bless me.
0: Lift up finally.
1: Yeah.

0: Colossians chapter 4. My God. And Anna G will be dear. Obi dear. Now the any dear so in San Hong Koda. In San Hong Koda. Wasas Sebaswaba. Moja moja boni be a diwachi and to me niwachi pio. Come on. Go ahead quickly, don't waste time. Colossians chapter 4, verse 12.
1: Yes, sir.
0: Let's go.
1: Colossians chapter 4, verse 12.
0: What's the name?
1: Epaphras.
0: Or see Epaphras.
1: Who is one of you?
0: Or say Oyeni Patisemwa.
1: A servant of Christ.
0: Nansu Oyenyame Sofwo.
1: Saluted you.
0: Odinchia Bremo.
1: Always laboring fervently for you in prayers.
0: Aye for you. The essence of priesthood is to help the people.
2: Yes, sir.
0: And the Bible says, Epaphras, no, the bia or ye a juman day one by woman de mammo.
1: Yes, sir.
0: And de mammo.
1: Yes, sir.
0: Uh-huh.
1: That ye may stand perfect.
0: Senebeya ube jina ho pepepe.
1: And complete in all the will of God.
0: Now we are pay your ewo nyamiya kwen
2: yine.
0: Yes, sir. So you have a will, but you need Epaphras.
1: Yes, sir.
0: But we hear Epaphras. Exodus Ezekiel 22.
2: Thank you, Holy Ghost.
1: My God.
0: Messiah Nawansa County.
1: Yes,
0: Ezekiel 22, verse 30. Come on, let's go. We got to go.
1: Ezekiel chapter 22, verse 30. And I sought for a man among them.
0: Yes,
1: sir.
0: Osin na me hwehwe se nipa bi begyina ade amamo. Enta ye nipa na gyina ma nipa.
1: Oh yes.
0: Me hwehwe se menye nipa bi agyina ade amamo.
1: Yes, sir. That should make up for the hedge.
0: Sene be ye nipa no be pegya a ban protection ade amamo.
1: And stand in the gap before me for the land.
0: No way.
2: Kada ba dia da.
0: No way gyina mu. 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
1: asase no
0: nipa ni gina ebompa ye e de ma asase ye hwehwe nipa
1: yes sir
0: o be gina
1: aha
0: ama nipa no
1: aha
0: ama asase no
1: asase no
0: aha
1: that I should not destroy it
0: sene be ya mi ewra de mi nyade
1: me sai no
0: enti ewra de nhia Moses no o sai nkrofo
2: my God my God
3: oh Jesus
0: Deuteronomy 33 verse 5
2: yes sir
0: Deuteronomy 33 verse 5.
1: Deuteronomy 33 verse 5.
0: What's it then?
1: And he was king in Jeshurun.
0: What's it then?
1: And he was king in Jeshurun.
0: What's it then?
1: And he was king in Jeshurun.
0: He was king.
1: Yes, sir.
0: K-I-N-G.
1: Yes, sir.
0: He was king.
2: King.
0: King. And you're king.
2: Yes, sir. King.
0: And you're king.
2: King.
0: A lot of one can king.
2: Yes, sir.
0: Yeah, king. Yeah, yes, sir. Yeah, can proper British English.
2: Yes, sir.
0: Yeah, a lot of four bro for phone number.
2: That's right.
0: Yeah, king.
2: Yes, sir.
0: Yeah, king.
2: Yes, sir.
0: Abi.
2: Yes, sir.
0: Bible said, "Nana or your ohini."
2: Yes, sir.
0: I was Jeshurun.
2: Jeshurun.
0: Uh-huh.
1: When the heads of the people and the tribes of Israel were gathered together.
0: Osiemre Israel ni ne chesi ayino. Onu nana or your ohini. I was Jeshurun.
2: Yes, sir.
0: Kowani.
1: Let Reuben live. And not die.
0: And you want an air in it. And your Moses and air in it.
2: That's right.
0: Moses and an air is right in it. Let Reuben live. Reuben, na ya demand him. Ma efine konye de. And not die.
1: Yes, sir.
0: And let what?
1: And let not his men be few.
0: Ne efine kon ne bushi anye de.
1: Anya
0: ketoa. Na wuni priest. Wuni priest. Moses in the dihine.
2: Yes, sir.
0: And Papa
2: Moses.
0: In Jeshurun, he was the king.
2: King.
0: Kadabahaya. Read it again. Read it again.
1: Deuteronomy chapter 33, verse 5 and 6. And he was king in Jeshurun.
0: Nana Moses, or no. No, no, no, no, your hini, I was Jeshurun.
1: when the heads of the people and the tribes of Israel were gathered together. Let Reuben live and not die.
0: And nun ti mumma Reuben tenase. Onu no ye firstborn.
1: Yes sir.
0: Mumma tenase.
1: Yes sir. And let not his men be few.
0: Ne man ne busuya nye ketwa. Who ti mu ye firstborn?
1: That's right.
0: Who's my beautiful land? Okay. By every means possible.
1: My God.
0: Let Reuben live
1: and not die.
0: And not die. And let not his words be few. Let not his men be few. Yeah. Me say, if your bloodline is speaking against you,
1: yes, sir.
0: And you don't have a priest, only priest. Paul said, "Neuradie yachem so be any who be who about him. Ashochiba Bobby be a but be no one shall die." And Neuradie catcher said, "Obi biara oni me Paul and Ekoro ne inquire the
1: day." Ashami said,
0: "The Ashami me Paul said, 'Ne inquire in Shanya me said, and Shab Paul said, oh yes,
1: that's
0: right. Question me means I rather catch them and say, as many as are sailing with you,
1: uh-huh.
0: I've given them to you.
1: Oh, yes.
0: Mid your mama. So one shiadia, not so one mro one say, no one who yammy are crying. Now, Koshisha, one Casa Wakoya. Ye Ghana ambassador. Not just who call America now, Nasa, who ye Ghana in our Pabibia, who call Ghana Hall, embassy. A your embassy. Now for what come Ghana High Commissioner here? Oh,
1: that's right.
0: There is a High Commissioner.
1: That's right.
0: The Bible says he has called some to be apostles.
1: That's right.
0: Some to be
1: prophets.
0: Some to be teachers.
1: Yes, sir.
0: Some to be evangelists.
1: Yes, sir.
0: And pastors.
1: Yes, sir.
0: And teachers, yes, for the perfecting, yes, of the saints. Send a baby until Fabra will be your and the baby will be. I don't care, problem. I walk.
1: Yes, sir.
0: I came to help you,
1: yes,
0: in the name of the Lord.
1: Yes,
0: and as I pray for you, the God of my ordination will answer.
1: Amen.
0: He's the God of Abraham, Isaac, and Jacob. He's the Father of our Lord Jesus Christ, the Father of glory. Ah! And then Drew so.
1: Oh, yes, sir.
0: And Drew so.
1: And
0: Drew so.
1: Tamasun.
0: Messiah Drew so.
1: Oh, yes, sir.
0: Messiah, baby, I will be a Drew so.

0: asof Kristo so manya din o eye eno ase obebro ho ase na wonante anam
1: asa
0: Yesu say come and learn of me for my yoke is easy and my burden is light. Nobody is made free for freedom's sake. We nyame was said to free I say let my people go so that they will go and serve me and your service. No matter your problem, I am here to help you,
2: yes, sir.
0: By prayer. Bible said, "Any person in earth to call someone, check or catch someone, say, 'Enyai so babon paya mai.' Someone yes, slow. Enyai so babon paya mai. Now Philistine for no paya so. Now Bible say, someone fa ujain ba for ye. Na edano unyami ja abrada ni agrada. 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
3: That's right.
0: You can never be on serious when you are facing a serious problem.
3: My God.
0: Now problem and crophobia bro one say oh, ni see ni problem ni is serious. And on no yende on ye serious. You can never be on serious when you are fighting a serious problem. TMA seed in a year from 2026 and sow your best seed. Bible say in the morning sow thy seed and in the evening don't withdraw your hand for you don't know which one will work for you. Bible say no pedri awaba and you mean so and chum say sense onim de be who show seed in penu afre adom afam line you say ni probably bere wala no so line is 00302216561 and answer 0302216562. It's working right. And answer 054-551-1063. Hello, good morning. Hello, good morning. Hello, good morning. Am I doing the right thing over here? I'm doing the right thing. Good job. Hello, good morning. Nipa, man who say nipa bebre, I plant on CD da da. O plant you sin pefra, do me from line. I do me from line here 0302-216561. And I said 0302-216562. Hello, good morning.
4: Good morning, man of God.
0: Me pacho, what you saying?
4: Pacho, nyami adu me huye na. Da won say.
0: Me huye manu bro, so mpa ibunti, wane ka say.
4: But your bride to me cause I see Aj could you sign city.
0: Me pejam payama bride, wherever you are, whoever you are, I declare as a priest of God, you will not die. Live and prosper in Jesus' mighty name. Amen. Hello, good morning.
5: Good morning.
0: On the sign.
5: But
0: you wanna say.
5: Me
0: pejam payama no man was if we live long, prosper. Enlarge, broaden your course, and never go to bed hungry. May you defy every natural law and live in the supernatural. In Jesus' name, amen. Hello, good morning.
6: Good morning.
0: What can I say? Hey, nanam pocho na po me. Father, in the mighty name of Jesus, we lift up prayer for our chief. We declare prosper together with your whole family. May no generational curse fight you and your children. You are exempted by the mercies of God and by the superior blood of Jesus. In Jesus' mighty name, amen. Hello, good morning.
5: Good morning, brother.
0: It pejam pay my joy. I wouldn't fear for. Bible said, "Let reaping live and not die." May that be your scripture. Live long, prosper. No sickness, no disease. In Jesus' name, amen. Hello, good morning.
1: Morning, Papa Kwakunye or
0: the Kwakuna sign.
1: Yamiadu, Papa.
0: Me pejam paya ma when no man wa bwa fon wasi fogina and will be beada wo team or dan kanka or tan for me bum pay in simu ye and will yesu denimo. Amen. Hello, good morning.
2: Hello, good morning, Daddy.
0: But you want to say? Hey, nephew, to say. In the mighty name of Jesus, I pray for my son. I declare, may you not die premature. May you never be a hustler. Live long, prosper. In Jesus' name, amen. Hello, good morning.
3: Morning, Daddy. Pacho, good morning.
0: Now, when I can say?
3: Pacho, me the mami sewa.
0: Mami sewa, me pejam paya no dainty mouth. To me, biada a pese a boa da dua, a brabum, Miss Sensa to me, the year was as so, and we yesu demo, amen. Hello, good morning.
6: Good morning, Patrick Cobrenio, Kofidia.
0: Cobrenes say,
6: Patrick,
0: for Satua, come as also for Kogusapon, all the way from New Jersey, Cornerstone Church, or no bumpire, was Sasiba Swaba. Come on now.
7: In the mighty name of Jesus Christ, by the power of the Holy Ghost, I resist every arrows released against your life. I block them. I command them to go back to the sender. And may impossible door open unto you right now in the name of Jesus Christ. Amen.
8: Amen.
0: My God.
7: Amen.
0: My God. Hello, good morning. Neti say. Me pejam paya no dema wono ma wabushi and fo win san we juma shebre. When your man is si ye wasa sen swaba with Jesu demo. Amen. Hello, good morning.
8: Good morning.
0: Neti saying. In the mighty name of Jesus, I pray for my daughter. Declare, live long, prosper, increase and multiply. In Jesus' name, may your land be fruitful. In Jesus' name, amen. Hello, good morning.
9: Good morning.
0: But you want to say?
9: If any compliment, sir.
0: Me pejam paya mami papa di no me pejam paya saying and paya me bama enye juma mroso ewo yesu dinimo. Amen.
7: Amen.
0: The patrol bet me a plant two seed in was 055-944-6673. Plant a very good seed. You cannot be unserious facing a serious problem. Hello, good morning.
10: Good morning, Papa.
0: But you want to say?
10: Papa, you are good to
0: me. Me pejam paya no dema umma unsanu juma ushebre wa pomodin wa sa sensuaba ninsi wiye ewo yesu dinimo. Amen. Hello, good morning.
11: Hello, good morning, Pastor.
0: Pacho, what did you say?
11: I guess, Pastor.
0: Me pejam paya no dema so for baby, I will be ara. Ain't si we ye morso. E wo yesu dinimo. Amen. Me pacho, and Frenzy Lano, Fra Dome from Lano. A Dome from Lano, 0302-216561. Hello, good morning.
11: Morning.
0: Hey, we cast out our form, me pejam paya ma. When your man is si we ye wo yesu dinimo. Amen. Ofra Casadin, hello, good morning. Hello, good morning. Hello, good morning.
12: Good morning, Papa.
0: But you want to say?
12: I'm sorry.
0: Me pejam paya ma, Father, in the mighty name of Jesus, I declare by faith, be blessed beyond measure. Jesus. In Jesus' mighty name, amen. Hello, good morning.
13: Good morning, Papa.
0: But you want to say?
13: Yes, I'm here, Julie.
0: Yeah, Julie, you need the Papa. Radi mani siwiye. On sanwe juma, o shebre, wa wane se, wa pomo den, wa buafo. On yamin nani bibiya mani nye nshiram fama, wa sa sen swaba. E muso, e wo yesu dinimo. Amen.
7: Amen.
0: Hello, good morning.
13: Hello, morning, Papa.
0: But you want to say?
13: Me
0: pejam paya ma baby a wo biara me sumanya me ye die se emra wo so wo ma wasefo ene wa boafo nyina ye ye yare patuo ye sene nyina wo yesu tinimo. Amen. Come on. Hello, good morning.
8: Good morning.
0: Bacha wane kase. 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Hello, good morning.
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0: Wane kase.
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16: Amen.
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15: Pacho, good morning.
0: 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Amen.
16: Amen.
0: At the same. Hello, good morning.
17: Good morning.
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17: So from Regina.
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16: Amen.
0: Hello, good morning.
18: Good morning.
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16: Amen.
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17: Good morning.
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19: Morning.
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16: Amen.
0: My God. 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
21: Good morning, papa.
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21: Good morning, Pastor Samuel.
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16: Amen.
0: My God. 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
23: Good morning.
0: Pacho wane kasei.
23: Pacho. 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
0: Me pacho ye sofo bako ewa haofi Cornerstone Church New Jersey. Fansa tuwa kuma so no bom paye. Come on now.
16: Me bom paye ma sabre ewe yesu. 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
0: 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Amen.
16: Amen.
0: I'll listen to the last caller and then I'll listen to the other ones afterwards. Hello, good morning. 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E wo 055-944-6673 055-944-6673. I listen to the last caller. 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
25: Hello.
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0: 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But tenama kumem.
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0: Ne dim so
1: here. Dim so here.
0: Ne fao se.
1: Ne fao se.
0: Mi ura.
1: Mi ura.
0: And me krajem kwa.
1: Me
0: jew.
1: Me jew.
0: Se but tenama kumem. Ne dim so here.
1: Dim so
0: here. Ewo Yesu dinu.
1: Amen.
0: Me pacho. So what for you so run wa jem kwa. Ochina ye wa three services. First service ni 6 o'clock sharp. And ye 6:30. And temo amu 2 bars na after 6 na. And ye iniquity.
2: That's right.
0: Service ni started 6 o'clock. Na ye close to 8 o'clock. Second service ni ye Spinters Road. And ye adjusted Tespo Market. Abrosan bi ye friend
2: Soromo.
0: Ye friend Soromo. Ye wa third floor. Ube unse ye banner boho. Love Embassy. And wa opposite a Tespo Market. No. Oh, Messi da, and no pap, 8:30 ni a shasi, 9:30 ni a pong, and a third service, you know, and yet 10 o'clock came by 12:30 ni a day, ya pong, and you free. So when your problem be a free lines, you know, and a bus, you know, a year juma upe be a bus, you know, a jina circle, baby, a nungwa station, you know, and I said, jina,
2: Max Mart,
0: yes, sir. Ewa, 37,
2: yes, sir.
0: And then, sir, Jenna, that runabout.
2: Timber Market
0: runabout.
2: Yes, sir.
0: Wow, person about first service. And you, free mode. Now, and you're late, you are sorry, that. Because I buy 4 crowns, I don't come meet you when you're late. Now, who Christoni? Because when you're on the time, they're here, Juma. Nyame can't on my mouth. Nyame to two, I'm on see you. On Yame Mount Pabo, and you're quite that. Nyame Tio Sufre. Baby, I'll be so free, Radibi, and Yame Tio. No, Yaman, I'm running you, Busa. And come be our sofa with your ha, Yanina, what damn and damaso, or did ye champagne prewo, Utia so ye shrafamano, in Tiekake? Bible say, Obi Pierre Robin Mania Minipa in Sua Ajo, and ye Sua Ashe. A cup of cold water, not hot water, not warm water. Intinu, Bible say, he shall receive a prophet's reward, not God's reward. The reward is given to the prophet, and then the prophet gives to you, and the prophet is the one that speaks the word of God into your life. Into a new home free mom, baby, I will be able to make your seed in this seed line here 055-944-6673. Who sow seed in now? And Fred Adoma FM line, Fred seed line also. So one to me and sow seed in an opaya, who but to me a son at the achia, and I say, a via, who sow seed in a penua free after 12. 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

0: Adam 106.3 so ena uti Yankobo on shira usa ufidi no eda hano Radi Adam anadlumu ni nina Apostle Stroman Sadi Wafe Akande yachala The fatua na mo Do ye in the witchy. Hello, boy, if I see my Uradi, to trouble so young couple. Train I am past with the Biara. I do 106.3 so meaning Edis of George. I quand out betting me after me. I wish it. Me on Facebook, Reverend George Prince Akwanda. Reverend George Prince Akwanda. YouTube. I watch a one TV and a TikTok. 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Demu yopo. 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I'm a Koran, or as I'm ready, Kobebri, Minima Pound for an Asia, our Hanum, Nanyami, Befire, and Sunia, Yishida, the Amao. 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
0: amen.

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1: 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I say Abofra Bedi and Frinchia Oha and Sanna Wu. Now, Obesi see a dying at them. Now, why ye bobe true Edimu Abba? 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I said, Diana. 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I say, never again. 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I would a day. I'm my sir, or ya a de for fro. 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And your man, I'm a failing me. And your man, I'm a disappointing me. Sonny and Uncle me to an amour brabomunu. And your man, Queen, I would rather say, Oh, Kai, Sonny, your money be. So I would rather hear the for fra or your man, the bros. My person would be so what you know, say. Hey, see, Bio. So, what by your Juma, I'm a Jumano, a good ACB. 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When they say, no, no miscarriage, I see first was the second one. Ain't see you. Ya Cassassa would a day. And that's some Edward Giaban said, who besis ya dying. 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Then Quananya then, and what? Ya we are number friend of Winnie's and number friend of that pretty much what deafen. This is the time. Menomi and we are sorry. Nayakase, a bib may fi hota. 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I do time I about promote to them be a senior UFO. 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What your resignation letter? 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I should be able to afi busumi never again. 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
1: 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Your best sit down at them. Young Cosson Hancroft for dying the pia. 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With Nessicana Yaria Bebo. What started to us, Arsenal, wouldn't me see because Diabia was here, who would be a bad day, a bishop. And nay a bayer see a boa man, yes, sir. I would have the other boau. I'm a wet messy
0: dime.
1: Assassin, I want to know rather about boau. Yet, Jidio Radim. One of us would add to them. We sit down a mump to woo. We sit down, mopin' cell. The cocosier, Abrantiabi. I was in a musido. Now, I will tell you a dire what pejessi wa. And yet, thank it. Yes, Yanun, a swabusia for any singing, and he said, it yet dying when Timia Mamma Timia. San, I know of us who see dying to us or seven, 1 year and no coin. It was no of us, and also so. I be repeating the same thing. And no pay a general cassette and yame passe. What you be see at them?
0: Amen.
1: Me see your best see dying at them. And so. I would have the Okaya who Yame Yadda for Fro. Men Cassante, Mamma de Kiankasa. Ye dear would have did this says. Now watch him to an ammonian Siena Mompai. M. Tenefi. Otsona, yes, say never again, I say. Yen Sia. Nian Cassanto Abrabos. When he say ya, Emma. When he say any miscarriage in Qua. Ya Fro was here by Mosca on Connum. so oh bibia bebom bibia babisi atoaso atoaso I was here stopping journalist ya nya mebre mpeja ye manu no enetem bia na bibia si enetem bia na nipa wrefiru ensi bia 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
3: 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Isaiah chapter 65. 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Now a ye sro a feeling in Pabrabum. A ye a hm, a ye in Chasso, a ye a junior, and ye, and as a junior, and ye for a year a ready ye free war. Now I restore, say, or do be ye bribia, as I saw the way ye. But at ye the last, you know, say, or the boy ye nimpa where the bonny. Ah, when you feel Hano, sir, or Sacrana, you know, or Betnas, yeah, they ache, full stop. As somebody at the bishop, Yamin Shrau. Yamin Shrau, papa. Now, what shall Azaya per se, you who say, and you may be awa on Yamide Biara or your new things on Yamia de Fufro, on Yamidia Sanchiania Fufro, on Yamimanipa new mine. 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
3: 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I'll be my boon some unqua. Then can be the yabba my boon sama. And Kakuqua yadi in some afa. Now 15 city, no biaqua sunlight, 3 o'clock. Now obi the booba to what is all called 50 all that 15 city. I'll be my boo. It's a catcher, okay, sir. Mimi, you'll be a mess from a boo. It's in ka. Company no medwane ni kafre enam no enka frigim ne declare wo se me ade no wo se mema sabi me ba for ma to understand say me sran san me di ah e to de bia na
2: San Crophone, you know, Bishop, who become the one sorry, I can second some of you. Say, you have one pay, you want GDO. Now, Mr. Sakumani GDO, what did Namano ever
1: hear?
2: I dream away. I dream away, what call sorry, I can see. What call program, I can see. I could quite do rules of a year for home, 15 city. What was a lie? Then no BB says, Sabby, who will your papa with the tune? And I say, yeah, papa, despite. And I say, no, Bobon Crow for be saying, Tibon was a womba. And now we're busting the food be Kawana. Okay, then. Okay, then. Now, sir, who honor will you, Christonia? Manya Mesumi, and I said, one Casamo Woodronu, and some more bo. But as I hear Radicach and say, she and never pa me radimaje. But near me, Chamanuma, we had an infinity. Number new things in the Nemana, ya yano, a bit of a bossy. Yes, you see, I dang. Or say, I feel all kai age. Young Quanda bedding, a be worry. Na dia ye ma nikasem ni dia me de ni nikasem o se de oyo di bonye ni mpo se o sacrifice na kwam bone ho a onim po o so di bonye ye wenya 100 years o sade so o sacrifice na kwam bone obetena side dai ache come on ewradi ye dawase ewradi na dia wodi amanyen esom ya bo free na ye ba se free ya dwenim I junior yet lowest because we share your society in a young man, your tima. Papa, what you say? But Tinasia, me be say, sometimes a mobile phone, your yakita, you didn't receive your coin. Radio, ya yeah, by Yadi and Emma today. We shan't go for me, Fred, behave. And then, my attitude, what you say? Oh, man, you were Jumaye. Nanka, best time, since 1992, you started here to Abba. Best thing now, you can say, you have to obey your voters. And yeah, you to be a case away here. Environment says then why nay was ready and yet obia to a baseno and debris. A junior yadinam attitude in your subbine on another day, and to yammy or tia solidem, ya back and yammy assem, yes, your door, obetiany, obe piano. 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
2: 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And money the dim when you're typhoid. I feel there, or Junsa, Papa, now, Ocha, video, or no, Junsa, no, dear, see one who try and all the same name. Me, you miss me. Now, Miss Annie says, San Yemi, Ossi, Papa, Marco Hospital, Marco Herba, my ye bea. I feel there now some less idea, ye diabo. Now, Miss Bibian, where ye diabo. Yaria, and she a drug was a yarian ye drew. Nay, she de Kima. The young so brofa yet, and no, ye be catchin. My diabetes, em kumwati. My cancer, Emma, when noon for Kukraman, ya can. I didn't my catch was a cancer, ne so at bang. That's a when ya, yari bit is em, announcing. Anansi said, Titano, when ya announcia, spread it, and San Anansi bepio, Munamino, ne inside the no, a di dia quichiri. A banisa will read the anum, or be when ya san and see beyond say ya catch us a yarinaqua, inside in the crown or tippings. Intimacy. So we are bema, I feel what tenacity. My catch was an infection, winya, symptoms in the bee, would you say, would pay me a no? I feel also why I say, you suck on why I see ya. Whoa, I said, would be in a mohoo, special nipani or bar. Why, what is them? Would be, I said, be been in a mohoo to send Kukoje and Sonyashe. Whoa, no, we see. 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
0: Amen. Yo, somebody know I better than if you know the Amaian, you know, free. Why would disability? Your mammy no more much at a chair. If I'll be out again, you know, you're in tea, and you should have for my 5:30 pet almost sorry, penna. You're the birthdays at Wasso. Birthdays since a do soon offre. Next and bar send a text message and our WhatsApp number 0243 68145. 0243 68145. 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
1: 0244-double-3-6-8-1-4-5. Omuti Yamisha will be brave, say, Edu Samaria, Munya Sona, Mutina, ye catch your monos. And last week, you know, ye cassafa, several poles, ye a horror, ye wo. It's in the year 2-in-1. It's in the cassafa, early signs parents should look out for in cerebral palsy. In your mind, a better idea, Ben will say, a set a bear, a bad time, Ben was all mamma was cerebral palsy. And acquire a befa soa, a beshian column was cerebral palsy.
2: You, Mpacho, dear Dicka, you know. Yes, cerebral palsy, Ariano. So, banning your beer, Nisha Edin. But in your mind, a bit to me, a boy, Ben will say, who may buy. When your cerebral palsy need be same, the developmental milestone. No, 2 weeks ago you didn't come off a developmental milestone. No, nini mono said the akola nini. Eh, said the obet nasi. Said the obenya good neck control. Obet miya dani ne kong. Oberia, obet sorry, obet nanti. Nini aye developmental milestone. Yes, it uba nini biya. 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Ne signs a udi behu. Say be a woman in your cerebral palsy, be say, Otna otnasi, no shebe, otnasi, no shebe, beer. It'll be as any left, ni benkum no sha, or besha benkum nisa, say ni fan no sha, or besha ni fanisa, or honoma, no a bopurum. O bopurum, and I say beer. Noise ka crabby or betina near machine, and in the signs near man kitten kitten ya, ubehuns, ah, me be way dear, otnasia no a bopurum. Oh, how no more than it's enough for a coin. What one far dear and tuning chain and all better for and in the science and kitten kitten a bemo won't say, Ubano in your cerebral palsy, nibby and nasty old benyibi. Ain't it dear Dickino? Milestone, yes, so benya delayed motor skills and a delayed milestone. Delayed one, delayed one, eh, be an itty nitino. Only good neck control. Yet the ever come over for customs only good neck control. Inti ne corno at the danechisa ne corning to mean genasu. Nansu won't say be a yawa cola and then crabba 2 to 3 months. Nana corno I stable. The anedia check cry be a 4 months. Nana corno I stable. 2 to 3 months. Nana corno

If you are waiting me a box, now then to my seminal do banashim. Na box no abuano. O the net nasia, on to mint nasia, o net nasia, no a tough one. And also a sign out the behun say, I call and when you're delayed milestone. The atosu be me on reae. Yes, see a caller, your bell won't know 4 months what nasi, 58 months, 9 months, say they call 1 year, best that is so real. Inquiry be crown and ten tem. But who the enabia when you're 1.5, when you're 2 years, or no, or real, or no, on Timinjin now, a sign a trace, and your cerebral palsy purchase are calling the home fan, and I say be a baby cause who are calling any pedianima, a saw then a co hospital, not doctor Shannon. 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Now I can cast any maninia. Not the nurse, nene doctor, or no monso on my yam. They are tossed to be umno, Ubangs Akol and our difficulty. Said them dink I go to minchi and new phone, no dear new phone and shen numa, and then a numus or check a cranswa, now I bre, the ultimate trains or chia and a new phone a tiny num. Unquala more cerebral palsy. Almost starting in between 3-4-5 months, and almost difficulty in swallowing. A bit more so difficulty, almost the tree, almost jaws, no, almost for munch, almost afunum, afunuan, and yet ding ain'ty, on to me, tree and nufon. The obits me a tree and nufon, the cacanus, on to me, mini. 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
1: 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And I fancy some move if you want us a woman, man. One obey a fit, one or a colony therapist. 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You bet to me, I am my man, a woof you. 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But say ye ye fissio nini na no. 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
1: 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Ye wo sizes. 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Enyawa, it is forever. There is nothing ube to me I have found. And they live on diapers and so. Pa diapers ne de ye you soon 24/7. Inti te se wawa kwala o best sa diapers be brave. Nipa ye ma with cerebral palsy no. Umbe you su diapers for the rest of their lives. Inti your sizes near from medium, large, extra large, extra large. And I'm pinning for the large. I think you be here pad because your money be ebu omonsa inti pardon so ye hia emo ye hia anwa ye hia tomato paste ye hia milo milk powder milo na ya ye peni in sachet milk powder so ye hia ne in 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say aye here in Tario yes remo entire no I watch a son pay me be new way, be beneath. I am well, no move. I am not and shame crying. Say, O baby, mamma, dear, not feed the bell could be so. Now, yeah, I watch it. I am any. I saw some, but one no more fair for us. I better be a banner. I am not and yet fine. It's entire and it's a comma, comma. We see what bag in a comma. Na fe die ya be fa na ye dia maya ba tan no afi nsu ye be hia sika sika de hu hia ye bebre because insio fa nkrofe afi na ye be support ye mother since sika ni die ye hia bebre nti ye wo momo number ye momo number no eye 0599 199 899 0599 199 899. After the bank account, it be an hour per se. Would this account so to me? Patrol your momo name on a yaw or wusu answer. Your momo name on a yaw or wusu answer. Your bank account number, non so. Your Echo Bank bank account number. Into your number near 144 100 252 6148. 144 100 252 6148. Echo Bank branch be out bet me be an yen sabeka. I fancy your Societe General account number. Number ne 600 912 4126. 600 912 4126. And also branch be out bet me be an yen sabeka. Ye momo number nibium 0599 199 899. Sound number nuns ube to me afre is so. Nya opesa ube sayen so a ya wa dan so man my father's house. Resurrection Power and Living Bread Ministries. Bishop ya also answer share them when you know. Oba ube babetu. One betu ube babetu ye manager and so. And your man nunso ube si ye befan so a ufre ya ye beba befa. Ube se ube hun kwa lanun so a oba. 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
2: nya min sha
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1: yes nti o pesa ofre yen so a ofre sister Abigail e wo 0277 771917 0277 771917. I would say, yeah, mommy, be a bit 80. Yami Aduma Monday. Your friend of Madame Margaret, ya ofosia don't pray, aka Yesu mu. Your man, happy birthday in advance, or ye don't back on. And a name memory verse, I odopa, yes, Psalm 23. Psalm 23:6. Surely goodness and mercy shall follow me all the days of my life. Yes, and I will dwell in the house of the Lord forever and ever.
2: Amen.
1: Yes, Auntie Maggie, I'm sure. Happy birthday in advance. Nyame aduma Monday, no way the 80 years. Nyame shamu be bring. I face with me, Chiama Grace, Equia Queen. Oh, Madina like Libya Cortez, my Grace, Yankupon shall be brief. After the entire way free, Auntie Benedicta Ho, a common mad Josephine Efa, Ma Cynthia Sarko dear, a buyer enterpriser or work for you dear, Irene Ashford, Yamin shall be brief. Well, donation, Yankupon shall palm. Ma Faustina Odru, Ma Vida Odru, Ma Beatrice Inti. Ma Susanna Cheneboa, and I think so. Happy birthday, Ekoma Haji Hawa. Mr. Tony, I am so. Yankupun shall be brave. Into ye chia, YOA team members, Dinina, I found a bishop here, also answer. Bishop Yamin shall be brave, and a team members, Nina. Ye chia ye tear, ye bussing a four, ye juma ye phone in answer. Unfortunately, last week in the maker, I sent me with my sister. A speedy recovery. Me fear how could do it, you may not. Why, Yanko Pond, dear. Into Yanko Pond, and she
2: unshowed
1: 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Yanko Pond shall be. I will change a mean shell, and a donesh also. Yankupon shall be brave.
0: The great.
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0: be with you. 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And TC. 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
1: Acute accommodation situation in the region since the creation of the Otik region. Thank God the MPP government put out some projects to ameliorate the situation. These projects are 98% completed. The regional commander's residence is only left with an electricity connection to be habitable. Unfortunately, it is still not in the use after 1.5 years of the NDC coming into office. Because of the OT regional minister is very comfortable in the facility constructed by the MPP for the Karachi East Municipal Assembly, he appears to be unconcerned about the completion of the OT Regional Coordinating Council, ORCC, office. The assembly is in distress, but cannot speak. We therefore call on the OT Regional Minister and the President of the Republic, who promised during his campaign that all abandoned projects will be completed, to, as a matter of urgency, provide electricity and complete these facilities for use. After all, it is the taxpayers' money left to go waste.
0: And now it's Ora, and I said Dr. Frank Urinti, one of your NPP OT regional chairman. Now what can't you say? Police commander tiny be crumpled by another nation, you know. They said the Akai and Canyon Bechamba mu. And I just say, I bind somebody, you know. Then you can room, ya be see ne envy ye no man for no poor nasa, you know. Just said the Akai and Canyon Bechamba mu. And I just say, I bind somebody, you know. Then you

0: or no my we project no nini naka honum was say wamu de betwa bang yenimu beko swa kakai no eswa meboa na won shin si ma wom.
1: Sebi komisi sa ode ba ye so omuntu aba ema no mu omuntu aba no ma no na mu mu sesei no komisi na ode okai ni nyira no emu die ni ho a otumi aye problems bebre ema ewo otiriji ha sebi otiriji na omote ye no omo ante no kwa na development na ye hwehwe wo region but there is no development ka eko so
2: the various places na projects are started this and the 111 hospitals in ya can you go we have a coordinating council a project on we call them move employment office. I tell them everything you be them. Market almost on BBA and why so. In the air force, I be petting the ground. The new administration, she said they don't even want to get closer to any of our projects. And yes, that's it, which I think is very unfair.
3: For the past 1.5 years, abandoned project, origin high, His Excellency Nanado Danko Akufo-Addo, and our MPP for Eshas, you know. So our projects, you know, Yemfa Block, Mpo, Mbeka, hon. Bako, any regional administration, or ORCC, I can hoa semu. Bodoona, ena, ewo region, numu, ukoja asikanya, regional education office, esi ho. 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Woko, Kratia, regional highways and so ewo ho uko nkwanta regional agric ewo ho all these projects your projects are NDC 4 by omo abandon na omo nyen ho hwe
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0: 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Number ne was no edel trim. But me a kai. Na so ko drew baby new ho. Na ye so lances when ya. Quine ben abe to me a fast watch se. Oh lances nibi. 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Dio di tuja.
5: License number and the Kimu here pass a cadaver ni be a utimi, a whom license number. Sebi, Uncle School Kura, Fakolebia now, with any baby, Uncle School, Utimi Manacho Mount. Wrong, now, would you see? It in case the lances in a year, Ukuya, what the collances officer, easy, or her number, no, and your horse, or bar, or be home, easy, as a utimi, a compulsory, as a so timi. Now, Okakana and Nimu license number, we are driver.
6: I say driving license number no. 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I say Ghana card number no. 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
0: 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Yeah, from phone so.
3: I'm a patch of boy, dear.
0: Now, me, I drove my man, so
3: a radia domo.
0: Now, I know a dancer.
3: Me say, I've an army who be that. Because that will fit a man now, Obano. Opa and my husband, in whom pay to Lacour, no pan, who are not traffic, not traffic. Now, I start here, the Trump Duncan Williams, that story, no action, oh,
0: eh,
3: at the court. He ran about na this Sunday at Kofa Airport. Yes, and yeah, easy.
0: And yeah,
3: cars name called a Bianco and cars being in our title. Now, driver, no, they may ban on ever so long, long will be Alex and no pipe fire inside the one that the fire is gone. And I may have to see and watch as they say, Kwame Duko.
0: Oh, near the radius,
3: na me bo imesia monk kai obi e ofite ma wo background
0: wo
3: nyansi mu ana wo nyafe na wo befiti ape other alternative because wo nya beke mu a me se be di be 5 hours na ujine mu for the me who be that
0: na ma wo di lower radio ma me ma feedback pa I you know to say oma omo free akran so kono e won so ate ana ye tema e ba no
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0: a wedi die wie na se wonom ne enam yensechi na se behu sakraye bia ko hu doctor inquire an impenfu ni na betimi anom shalatem shalatem ye echi die dru a free shalina healthcare fda ajegbe din kratu yi atum.
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8: Mamekwia. 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

0: 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And to me scroll, your money probably bree, I send me messages, me shifter. 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And one or ya will be a ya bemimu, and one a Holy Spirit to say. 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Holy Spirit just prompts me. 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Ah, I didn't need ya say rama kumum. And to me, so say a crystal four, send your make canoe, and your man kitten kitten, and they radia say. Now for Holy Spirit, not down fool. You for Holy Spirit, not down fool, or no, your church, and a fool. 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No one said, if you want me convict too, no one will say no. So we will hold your Christ on in our Nisa, we Nyasa, ten canibia. The Pacho, San Juan go to genuine Sre Raddy, because Holy Spirit is not over your mudada or Timu. 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
1: Yeah that's mommy.
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1: 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If you be at the post tissues,
0: yeah,
1: and this a whole crowd, the uncle, how many shed and also the only thing is a bear added to wait. Name no secogenant anyone, a yarn and pimpy, no problem, never know.
0: And a head and a cogenant
1: 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Near any dear a lifestyle movie or exercise when you be. Yes, I need a tiger say, a quadrophobia, yarian quan, a show more. 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
1: 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Ye ni ne fu. So because
0: 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We fuck with you, Abba.
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0: 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Make us some
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0: Oh, donkey. Person be imasemi. Me say. Now no fuck with you. Na eh beer. We pay money. 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
1: eh eh ti me se na me kan me se science medicine and a researcher me am se se odi ni bebra because of say cholesterol kakra wo no beti me have build up
0: yeah matias
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0: matias
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0: No, every no, yana rap for mine. 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Yes. 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
1: Mate.
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1: Yeah. Share cholesterol no. Na ye rap it up no. Yana had to be yesterday, but I did hear pa. Your genetic predisposition, I wish you be aware. Omo ya kese for. Omo inti mi break it down cholesterol enough. Eno ne omo genes. Tisa any pano. Some of Thai buyer is up here checking a brano near regulating mamma pass and a be uncle's rododo and as a uncle lododo. So your family be so hoa. Almost a stem no, except that only a slim be a crummy attentive attentive a day, only a crow crow waffle, but nipped any in an essay on Timmy ends or more you so cholesterol too much. Tis half one also no one, mammy, and regulate ya, 10 be our bones and air coffin. Into a did your lifestyle and you may be also in an anno. So ma on 19 hours sabia amen scientific near bow is an senior yakano eko form do doa e be hard me she so atin ken nyina ko we ma sem ko untimi produce sperms because cholesterol ko form we don't pay 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cholesterol na cause road do Nessie, I'm a heart attack, heart failure, stroke, so cardiac arrest. Now there be our pressure, and I'm so, no, I come about peri because of cholesterol, high cholesterol. In Diana, I mean, scientific there, if I see who pros and cons, you who positive, no, near who negative, no, near who the normal, send your bayer, be who you also share, maybe be cheer you to an amount ten. And ne cholesterol, uncommon, and yabo. I may admire that's a ne. 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
0: Yeah, that's Dr. Osei from Amin Scientific Herbal and Alternative Medical Hospital.

0: 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I wish him a happy belated birthday. Auntie Vic, Yamishra, Auntie, Yamishra, Papa, Papa. Jerry the Hunter, I say, God bless you, Mama. Watching you live from Sanwam. Dobro, I say, Adom FM, Monde Muyopo. Yeah, that's Papa, Papa, Jerry the Hunter. And I say, you know, Bema. What's it saying, guy? Hey, where ye wine puny? Kofi Ajimai, black man. Or say, or share your life, no tear ye, and if you pick farm, Kofi, me mawache, and no pay. And now, far above, Aram, or say, good morning, yo, Gengema and the team. Yeah, that's Papa, Papa far above. And Nana K, I say, I can't get someone to bless me. I say, can I get someone to bless me with 100 CDs?
1: Yes.
0: Please, this week hasn't been easy for me.
1: The answer is yes.
0: Mpacho, so for say yes. What say? Mentio. Donish, it's me and the park we see in the hall. Park we see for quite you at year four. Park we see quite you into a nature jar donish. Or no swast starting. Yenya Abema, Kofi Parliament, and so Ed and India. David H. Manson first, or say, happy weekend to my dear wife, Mrs. Harriet Alexandra Tech Manson, and her finest sister, Sheila Coleman, Coleman Lakai, or Waterman Community 9. Piaga Piaga, so, also good morning, yo, Mami Kwia and your team, watching you live from Achimo Asafo. Kofi Parliament is saying, nice program, Papa Pa. Mami Kwia, may God bless you all. Watching you live from Aguna Bobi Kuma. Hey, hold on, so Edini Diano, if you buy, the Aka, a Kikahuni, Nampacho, more your politics, Munya, any more Tomo credit cards, ne, more Tomo, more gigabytes, ne, megabytes of one Pamucho, Munya, what? Mode by me, who dear, but men kind, into Yanamo di Jimmy Space, me Pamucho, Munya, namo for questions, a bebua, a fufra, 8 years, no, Emra. 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
1: almost
0: ba ha message ne so
1: sir
0: e so mo ton credit enti me na so mo nye de se papa me na so ma se
1: say
0: bet you black clients, your clients and client service, maybe you be no more now. So, ma,
2: online phone, so
0: online
2: is coming.
0: Anyway, me ma, me papa, no more at your papa. I'm watching.
3: Yeah, Anna.
0: Now, what to say?
3: Yes, you are.
0: What will you see?
3: Tis all the old day, they be
0: a man. Anyone, you
3: send me by me to say, oh, Cassa, doctor,
0: send me to me who want to move away. You see, send me don't know
3: me to me, you me to you and me.
0: I walk with you to me. Who you to the ascendant now, headlessly. I walk with you to me.
3: Beb, then where do you?
0: Oh, I'm drum.
3: Now you're home, Cassa, dear.
0: Man, just be a crazy, miss me, Nipa.
3: Where's your?
0: Ah,
3: obi answer no.
0: I want film you. Me ma me ba ku bi owo. Oh, mama Stella nyami shira wate.
3: No money on.
0: Stella e shire.
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3: bo. 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
0: Oh, mama Stella wo ye.
3: Ene ne nka me gije ano ye jai.
0: Oh.
3: Se ka me bo bo ya no.
0: Oh, there bi there bi papa me nyesa. 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Intimas I don't know pe
3: and our money won't crack.
0: And I'm a soft for me bass off for me soft for D for me soft for D for Samuel Nana Martin. Samuel. Oh so for Sammy. Never my friend Sammy.
3: Sammy.
0: Professor Samuel Nana Martin, I don't see him show.
3: That's right.
0: Sammy can't move me in new pe. Pepe pepe pepe.
3: That
0: was just a man who knew Mantenka. Mantenka is inka.
3: Yamro.
0: Oh, Yamro, Papa Mijimundi.
3: I'm a taste also mine with you in an eye.
0: Oh, Miss Yanko for Mamonestia or Yammy, I don't know Chairman Quan. Only kind wish me.
3: Yes, I'll be you.
0: I'm in the bed you Papa Richard Cronos, one wish me.
3: Oh, Efo.
0: Efo, I wish me.
2: Happy belated birthday.
0: Papa, I wish me. Anyway. And I'll pay a chance. Papa, I'm going to be a
3: tell us.
0: The person, you be phone lines, no?
3: Perfect.
0: Two more kakra.
3: Perfect.
0: Now you need a phone.
3: Perfect.
0: Every time come on. Because for all this discussion, now you are no. Oma be mu kakra de bat omo ma mu bebre sent pesanka ye mo mu akwanya no na ye hwe se bebia ya chere disrespect any indiscipline in our system no say last week ne de ko wie tertiary o transiting from secondary school akwa tertiary na from tertiary e de ko to become a politician na hona na ye ne nam wo ho inte ne ye pese ma atiefo na akwanya na wo mu bem na ne ya chere bia ne de omo sue bia no a foot will be on my family. Your friend, the pub, 6'5" and 6 pay. Never yen yet to us.
3: I'm a old dear fool. I will say, Papa be or every and he didn't remember for ya hinema. And then answer,
0: Mr. Pia.
3: I be on.
0: Aye, Papa Pia, ya hinema. I will breathe with your woman pump.
3: I will breathe.
0: Okay.
3: And then answer, say, young colony, your camp will be one a casual. To me, found a friend was a papa me team upon a sin. Me need dim come on or say ya men can throw say to the be a beamu. No someone come my drink.
0: And no cray.
3: And sana ya twaso.
0: And no cray
3: into no way and commission.
0: Oh, one was say, Eduma we na ye yen ye yen strategically.
3: That's right. Yeah, no.
0: Strategically.
3: Oh dear.
0: Once experience, the experience is the best teacher.
3: Oh,
0: and the Ayache.
3: Oh,
0: yeah, there be a mebula, mebula, mana, and quite yet to say routine at the end. There be you have to always, you know, see some
3: more. What does
0: Emma and Crowley,
3: you right? Man,
0: you're predictable so much, sir. So, what do you mention? Right?
3: The only thing I meant to me, I predicted to one is to the Biano Kuano Coco.
0: Ah. So, I am not saying come.
3: There is no way you may have found.
0: And that's what my kind of can say. It's here for your phone lines and what's it? Yeah, we're not patrol. It'll be about next week. Maybe we're your topic. We know. Now, my person is share. A year the consequences of disrespect and indiscipline.
3: And then, yeah, who here, Papa?
0: Or how only at it see as a womb, what dear, what for the bar? And or how and you can say and you swad ya o se wo no ani swad ya nyo ma bit me ba wo so
3: easily
0: ye be hwe
3: ni
0: ah papa na ya nya ne sa na che se dwuma ne ya egu
3: me so be nya che
0: eme eme eme eme
3: because you know you always speak the mind of the people.
0: Yes, correct? You have to. That is why the show is a sitting upper.
3: That's right. What be
0: who read the panel? The old name, Munene, you'll be name, Munene, and yes, I need Pammy, you know, whom I'm no name. There are millions of people on war, such situation.
3: Yeah.
0: So you have to speak for them.
2: What's
0: most of the problem?
3: Most of the problem is cancer.
0: If I'm a crab, it's a man, a former have you.
3: There be a hundred of them, and they
0: Hello.
4: Hello, mommy. Good morning.
0: Morning, Papa. I'm Patrick.
4: Patrick, come here, dear.
0: I rather not do Montier France and Afrifi Himido.
4: Yeah, I'm back here from Yakub Domote.
0: Yo.
4: The breast son of JJ Rose. Offenso Kaira, all the way at Santa Region.
0: Ayo. It's you, one open.
4: It's you, Mufa. Na the emphasis maker is a good year, a year, a the papa, sense, a good idea, Ubia, a person canabano, and I send a bitiano, sense, a usha, 74 quay, Omo Dakro. And he said, who honors a umbuadia, nurse, a yard, divia, and yard, papa, and your best, boo, a yard, a stepata, say your politicians, name, I phone, your best, say the Namukin, say Yambuya, Hua, M. Ghana, and Kankon, M. Kui, Sansa, Yananani, papa, me, be to Homa, and then Yan Yan, you know, again, a year to Yamba, and Yanana, that should be a swing to her, what would give her? Jump of boo, and for my impending for, nay, impending for Casasua. One was sitting mamma for now, it 2 minutes at the mamma. Now almost sad wound, oh, dear, my.
0: And no credit,
4: mammy, more from my yard, my good domotin, my crowd.
0: I say, that's a bebring, Uncle Punch, I won't so many patrons will be to me up for me. And then I was here so far, I woke at the tray, yeah, good swatcher, bear almost 4 weeks, 5 weeks. Young man, money, a man, a hen, a one more, a co. With sa attitude ye binu kita and ye bru teacher for ne school for a kon na ye diatum na chese ye yen yo me bia ased ye sebi o penini fi edemaye. Hello, good morning. Oh no so line na kati. Moya kwen kwen kwen sa hello, good morning. Yes, darling.
5: Hey, but I'm so auntie mammy kwa.
0: Me pa cho wa friend mammy kwa.
3: Gengema.
5: Obi kafo obi Tony. Also, you shouldn't address him like that.
0: Oh, Debbie. I mean, the pekra from Ekua, aye. And our sister Ekua.
5: I asked them all. Because I think this time, you know, those times, me, baby, I'm just talking about. But I think there are some petty, petty things that we should teach our children. How to say, especially, thank you, please. Or it's just a small petty thing. But I think as parents, you know, you tell my phone one camera. Oh, this is the 21st century. So they can do what they like. You see, I ask you as parents and as teachers. Master, I'm supposed to be a teacher. But parents, you know, they're doing a good teacher for one. Okay. But parents, this is what I said there. The children spend just few time with us.
0: Yeah.
5: This is a school for long back, 6 weeks.
0: Yeah.
5: They are in the house.
0: Yeah.
5: We don't walk on market. Vacation classes at schools where you do or her was start on the 8 one what happened. So from that one to the parents close at 5, you know, what happens during that time? It's as we did not the end, I won't follow. And now teachers for so you handle. But the greater part is for the parents.
0: Yeah.
5: You say parents, when you teach a for your own habitat, you say your own habitat. That's it.
0: Yo, Miss Sweetheart, ma so me da se. 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Me pa cho won so betimi afre me. 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Me pa cho, hello, good morning.
6: Good morning, mama. 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
0: Yes, darling.
6: Aiko, mama ni abedrafo e bo ni papa doctor ba ni mama ni na aiko.
0: Ye de osu o, mama. 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
6: Na pa cho nyame adom me ho ye.
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0: Hey.
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6: Me pa cho yo. 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It ya de abofra ana a granti ababan. 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Good morning, mama. Good morning, ma. They say, no, no, sorry, no, I check who you are. No, who to ask you? And say, to a change, yeah, teach a phone call. I send a mommy be kind. And my friend is there, be with you. And to find more fun, more fun, fear, see, kasan, kakran, kakran, kakran. Near the two or more, the patcho, I, patcho, Debbie, patcho, near the, and my pipe, burning yam, the same, a rauma. Can the prodigal son call or call you? One who's an edge, see, yeah, of a family.
0: no crepa. Mama, yes, you're there. Since you hold on, you know, so now, me banner for me number, ne ma, why?
6: Me patch you.
0: Me that's sick. Miss, hello, good morning. You be fine in last call. Hello, good morning. Also, if you so, okay, any DBC Hanumana. Every bema, you be, hello, good morning.
7: Fine morning, oh.
0: Me patcho your frost and free for him do.
7: If I'm a money fit and the previous amount.
0: Me patcho you tea wanna pay. Why?
7: You be chop to shoot up at the bed.
0: Me that was see.
7: Almost the young one.
0: Amen.
7: Mama won't to swim with
0: amen.
7: Mama and Bridia be dear baby answer. And more my Ghana.
0: Amen.
7: And a medic to upon quantity I are any.
0: Amen.
7: The patch of my doctor so are you cool. And it sets the power of the brain. Amen. The answer to the I discipline in the country. It's not where the yep. I will over 70%. Was this is not Colonel's anymore, but it's the city I am with. A crime bang any of the fossil. We make a set of crime with the crime. Then I make a thing you already is there. The course could be met as long as for. The core editor for the most good of one in Colonel, only and we.
3: Open master,
7: then I can also be disciplined by a bayadima. And then you're supposed to be in every one to a brofo. A brofo, and one to a mono. Near Madame for US.
0: I'm not sure. O dia mommy ndi ye nkomo ni nwiye be sori anam de atutuja.
3: Ma me kwa ani me se efo onye Kristo ni.
0: Efo aw
3: me bai wan hwe me ma mi wrem wa hwe ni sa.
0: Sresresre hwe no. E ma dwa na so ho onsem o. Ma dwa na.
3: Mama ti, mama ti.
8: Ehe.
3: Bibi ya be ma. Ya bo me ma san ye bo ma.
0: O se se.
3: Debi ya bo me ma san ye bo ma.
0: E ma ye ye ye last born so.
3: E ma reto. Bibia mo mane reto.
8: Yes, it's him.
3: When no one is him.
8: Yes, it's him.
0: Papa no dey mean you, mean you mean fuawo so.
3: E
0: no ye Yakobon side. Na ka say ma ye reto amenye mo nyaa.
3: Na mo ye ka akiri.
0: Oh, ye last born so I dey bo dey mo. Exactly.
8: Sana me ka. Ma dey dey yan sana very ma. E dey kana very ma dey.
9: Sir.
0: Papa.
3: One of my movie baby back. One also in your scout, the mamma, my own soon, you are not my mamma. Hey, I'm sitting up.
0: So I'm sitting up. I'm sitting up, Papa. Oh, be all right, be a home, you die.
3: And yeah, mamma. Me.
0: No, who you are? Hey.
3: I'm okay. I'll dare her so come on.
0: Same meeting. Oh, last week, yes, she. And my friend, I want no more a transitor from senior high note at the Akura universities.
3: Oh, Jesus.
0: Ain't you know, my grandma over my recap, Kakrana, and Papa no mum recap. No, Nefe, no, ya touch it on. Would it fee a year? Oh, say,
8: would it free invest, you know?
3: I have a page, my
8: page, you
0: know.
8: Okay.
0: Would it fee university, Muno? Since it's almost if you are, don't want to target it.
3: Politics.
0: Yeah, can't indiscipline, disrespect. Some of the politicians are part of this. Some of them are part of it.
8: 90%.
0: Into politicians, we are not being just not because we sound somewhere. Then you talk about manu come umbreche be drive here.
3: Kakra
0: wanu hunti wahu. Because so mind the who here o papa. Obisu wa people are yearning and crawl for a present or beco and so on yak when you're an uncle. A son is to my papa be a woman.
8: I
0: am very bad. One was scanty or beco. Meanwhile, a cast and moony puff any pan yashi on an omnipasso so disrespectfully. Not a true a chinny penny muck, there be you don't do that.
3: I shall know.
0: Oh, there be mamma, yes, sir.
3: Baby,
0: I don't perceive it.
3: Baby,
0: it's more dear, my jam, mamma, most starting.
3: A tearful yammy shrammel. mama so ye ma wo belated kwa kan se wo twim ye ma wa woda papa e twem
0: I think so
3: san it ye belated se twem ti ma wa woda papa e twem
0: yo enye me so maji
3: atwem nche
0: maji aseda na atwem no
3: enti nya me nshira o my
0: Amen.
3: I keep saying, sir, you are affecting life, right?
0: Amen.
3: And by that, and reflect all about to man and a hammy.
0: And yes, she radio over papa.
3: Mugge Jaisa, Mammy Credisa.
0: Minya, yes, you know. And because I say, yes, she.
3: Naga.
0: Eh, I don't know.
3: No, no, no. But I say, Bessel, what is
0: it? Oh,
3: before Sessel, who pow.
0: Oh, who?
3: Tino, more money on.
0: Eh,
3: Timmy, come,
0: and your mamma, yes, I name some.
3: Tina may count as a yammo,
0: yammo,
3: what watch you?
0: Come back, I said, in your middle.
3: Yammy, oh,
0: Yammy, oh, Papa,
3: I'll bet they send you away properly. Nanka, so I am my wind to me.
10: Jim FM,
3: I know I can cram my
0: boss and I can't stop my Miss Catigo.
3: Oh, but my own old dinner crew.
0: Tigo and I can't use me, Tigo, and can't Tigo, who tell me
3: I'm for this and come out the memo.
0: You,
3: I mean, sure. And then what I do see and say. Bibia o Nyankopon ye no o de botai na ye e
0: no kure
3: into program in botai esisu ne se enkrofo ntie na ye nsesa amendment corrections
0: yeah
3: ti bible say ka bibia o fihwe ase
0: yeah
3: then you correct it into ye kanu nye ne ka ase ye kan ka ye so mu aba na nka da ko ye ate se Ghana ha ye age atum se se schools na ye difi missions for ne sem no one ye de amom two indiscipline no assign ayera I'm a discipline aba. 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
0: o. 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
0: Chia mic ne hwe ha, ya be so hwe me ni kra hin.
3: Wo be ko school late.
0: Yeah.
3: Wo dem. 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
0: Ye be gwa wo.
3: Inti no che se de bia wo ye alert.
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3: Inti no chese bi piana da na kwem. 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
0: Hey, I don't know my yejai.
3: Minti mi just a phone a better end
0: up with that. I am a one.
3: See the boss send me a mumble.
0: Training papa pani a training yeye. 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
3: sentimu. 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Ne hone fi bai.
11: Sawo ebinu ma ye mpfie mu ah bro for ke ka say research na omo ho say akolo no bi ho no ma niamma bi a omo suban bi omo dey dey o class aye be ka say emfa amra kwan so we say amra because enye dey omo twin sika ni we no dey omo bo pai ah bi a akola bi which re na dia won ho so enye emfre no ho eye yare bi a now no you may cancel the learning disabilities. And it's just I work for an analysis teacher pointing and saying I'm more full say I could draw some name man on who at the end. Now with your barbon, no yen is you are worsening the situation. And I feel so
3: for me bo sorry. We are not killing them because of we are killing them because of
11: Lateness now what can we sound so
3: when your mom say
11: and also in church my church I can't be you know teacher one more more house helps no you know you can't say do do na o call your public schools now call do do na o mu ye o mu a you come from
3: for one chain
11: village
3: okay
11: and say say oye jume bia o fie ho ansa na o ko school di we ni master and I say ni madam marco school ansa na o ko school and oh yeah, late now, bro.
0: No,
3: no,
0: no, no,
11: no, no,
3: no, no, no, no, no, no,
0: no, no, no, no,
11: no, no, no, no, no, no, no, no, no, no, no, no, no, no, no, no, no, no, no, no, no, no, no, no, no, no, no, no, no, no, no, no, no, no, no, no, no, no, no, no, no, no, no,
0: no, no, no, no, no, no, no, no, no, no,
3: no, no, no, no, no, no, no, no, no, na wo ye ne enye na wo ntimi anka isi ya ka se ma treaty wa hada enye wo fo ne ne wa tin wa wo mama ekwi ati o mada ni pa bebebe that's it if you don't permit
0: the next person
3: to correct your children now you are not doing service to your own self. How many times can you be with your kids?
11: Exactly.
3: When I'm causing no misbehavior, exactly. Another person exactly. will see. Into the person must correct the person. Namoya and Mummy, and you.
11: Start
3: right to say one man about
0: Father. Namoya research, research, and say,
11: yeah,
0: man.
11: And yeah, right, right.
0: I will for.
11: Now, Juma, boy, and I say, open that prisoner, Anka. Send our kind of no first person, Naka. We even in the community, we share with teacher.
3: We are in the community.
0: Tertiary ho dia community no mu wa be ye kan di ni wo man no mu wa be ye ye kan say opinion leader bi wa be ye obi a odi anim
11: very good
0: na okita role model no okita sa suban we say no di be ye role model be di o man anim a e de mfaso pa na ye hwehwe fisa ne o man we say let's be
11: anko enuno ene ma gana ye ntumi kwa ye nim
3: yo that
11: is the only reason say ye ho say ebia ye start ye bibia emu eda ho anka be ma oman ko nenim no because of sa microphone no bi a omo be ye we no ne obi because god this in terms of social media obi bie ni social media account na debia was streaming live obi ho na anka edi nechi but or motiva
0: enye obi ana ebedi wachi o efo bi ntwa no obi bie ni social media na odi bebe to ho enye ma no many at times no ana yenka many at times no many times yeah enti mpacho wa wo kam brofo aka many at times na wrong many times no
3: so as an English teacher account
0: my son da ni a English professor
3: mami akua
0: and so the yen necessary material for
3: me, I know
0: it's any many a time. Say very wrong English. Many times,
3: I'm correcting Mohono Montriaca.
0: I'm a baby Jamaica. What would you mean, say, Papa?
11: Yeah,
0: and you're my bonnie, na a yana, and that uti, and you're my bonnie, and you're my papa, and you're my yahoo, and you're my who yano, and none and ne. And ne ye to dear children when you like si bebre. My papa quotes na social media say oh chile abrabum and some ni mabu obia
11: crenfino.
0: Nya nya no I don't need the
3: chile na mama kwan. And if allowed that.
0: It is very bad though.
3: If allowed
11: that. And the inside when the problems are Eddie Bayer as a on mine says colana omu ye very recalcitrant, omu indiscipline, omu nyama bonia, omu yes na or the we society mu one. Yen fan say obey politician school no walk on one sian your antina class on sian hui. As I'm no crumple do dwana even at the university level be natural man.
0: Hey.
11: Yes. And I only we buy okra certificates. By virtue of certificate now okra and to me call your copy juma or to me copy position. And I send a year they be a year can no yet din sano it is rewarded with political appointments at the end of the day.
0: Mm-hmm.
11: At the end of the day, on one casa won't we and I'll continue juma warranty. And to say omo mu ye juma now I see a be mistake or better than correct no. I feel another system not done because on no one who su and kahuna corruption I be very very common and I yeah find they say it's normal that
3: and
11: is
3: that
11: the
3: is
11: way.
3: A problem here
11: it is normal that is the way we dear miss we do miss
0: me miss me DB
11: and she we and she say bibi sana I be a your person your dear your can accountability one summer now on my country. Now, we say, oh, Unim say, more bemono, yes, so be sa by your can, which you could that you must be friendly, so you have banana, no more negotiated behind the scene. But at the end of the day, no one, they call this, yet, taxpayers, no.
10: Yena
8: ye bre.
0: Eh asem o.
8: Akwai say a group of the same like-minded people are omashia. And I'm divide them ho into two. Anti na obe ho say obi all no ma the same busia mami bako papa bako bako
3: o ni fa bako be nko. E kwan dem.
8: Anti say
0: oh. Eh kwan ha be ko.
3: Nanka.
8: Very good. On betina radio so to say yetina has a ye argument I no wofu say omo ye atam for ba omo ye nuafo a omo because they understand they are from the same recalcitrant community ah omo spirit say okay we dey call ham so me call has na
0: ye so man dia tum
8: very good
0: omo say that trans na omo dia tum
8: but say na osofo kanaka ye kosku say na kania no ye bu penyifo ye
0: respect yeah
8: respect amamre ye di bibia so se na bible kire me wiya obia de me jiji aniamma anase me ye niamma bo
0: ye adiri wo bi
8: start teachings no e di collective where ye bibia ye say we oh ye bibia ye say we so se en feva mi crompo me ni se me as an individual and I favor by and yet and favor me all together just say be a yes can handle Ghana City yeah check will be 2020 me cause a beer mean qua me j handling you know send be a me koto car me yeah we by ye change the car can be a nam
0: a corner name
8: but say see no because of sa way no they are who was school now who could join this occult groups ne bad groups now the only thing they teach you is you have to be you have to make sure you squeeze people's hand and take what belongs to them.
0: Papa, squeezing people's hands and taking what belongs to them, no. Eye boni ain't in the way nyaswa ketia and na debi ubenya ni debi. 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
8: mama
0: wo be che papa
3: mama
0: I mean what is that
3: mama en ha ho oya na ekoye adwuma ne everybody is aware ya gino pim ansa ne ye fa no
0: yo
3: nti obe de nya sika na tuaka back all be ye
0: adwuma
3: so it's more of enkofo ade enkofo kwa bretwa se meya ma wo kodu a adwuma ba ne me dia 50% me be pa adwuma o fa ma adwuma with all my qualification.
0: No, what Jimmy Sika?
3: What Jimmy? I hear. My bet's name, my ba. Intimidate. My
0: banana, my ba.
3: Make I tell the Bengal chairman, you call conference be. Or say, on one ba, in impong. I was say, on chad mudida. Office bako, or call the bedroom prayer. I don't call any and will be friends, sir, master. Men was all tabahapa and I don't say, oh no, so, oh. Yes.
0: You be for this, yeah.
3: Or more, yeah, no, say. Camera or henti fetro on his yam. Or the cast in a man, na sadana,
0: and ye fan,
3: there be pepper near a crado. So, Jenny Pepe,
0: Matias,
3: so that is the problem.
0: A
3: system, no sanity, and to inquire you move himself there when ya over bottom. Mamma, unim, ye bumpy, and among me uncorrect is are we? Ye starting with politics, right?
0: Yeah.
3: When him say politicians, PMP, the open one where the who can was him in a VHR delegate now, umbro for back when they say, crack, say. I was shocked when I heard about that because near Papa be full of wisdom. Or can I come say, I'm not born a crack crane. When him say, I'm more to about Nipa Bakopen at Tomano.
0: I'm on Tomano
3: because a man for 30 million
0: at the front.
3: Ne kwa kwa nse bwo ni mse wu kwi wunye wie na ukodi a eyo ne wo fi
0: nse ne ne
3: de e pe bi ma nti mama de amekan se moma ye starting correcting fear ne se ne be adache ye be produce omo ye se ye jatun mu ene ya corrupt system no nti if we want to correct it ye discipline ho from ene
0: obi a mo frem na de kire mu a
3: na sem no wo no
8: se de a wo kan se se ano
11: very simple to you say you see sa corruption that will be to answer na you to abama sa na man na say dodo na na omo bejina MP fie nim omo peska ko tie ye sa na man na e ma omo so omo fu say bia e say ye we no there's very simple way of resolving it. On say obey your politician and let's say MP and I say appoint you minister of state and about bonti say wonkwa wo hamburger wo credit card office 80,000 cedis allowance and a every month wo make up aban etia onka wo we atari we say wo hu ni bo na about bonti so a chess a bishop, and to over catching and say, want to Obama on one of the bedding.
3: Obedica
11: grandson or to Obama. By if I say, me, I meet has a teacher, and I say, nurse, a doctor, and he will be say, or catch on a crop and soon will see me. Why not? A bit in a me fear say, or a baby car crack or tear when you cost when you say, or bar, oh. And tonight, you were on my in the Yoko program, be media program, and I make a. That day na deputy commissioner for SRAT at the home say the only mistake I any say you think crop for be article 71 office holders.
10: No.
11: And now about renumeration obe year juma 4 years. Or quite I say S grass and the S grass and a chain juma my year for about 30 years.
3: Yes.
11: 4 years. And so and just say free more juma more was that because politics success a year juma. Or said to Juman, when he will change the next 4 years, not sign out the same way. And to why we are civil servants? Ah, what you are it, or no, what you are seeing it?
0: The weekend. I'm not going to
10: say, I didn't about Ponis, I said, yeah, yeah, Kenya, Pepe. But a ya quiet say, yeah, diverting politicians, say, Omo, Enna, Omo, Kwa, yes, I did. But disrespect and woman, and who's on? Meme hu se
0: enso so anso ne be treat e no ne ye de be classify ye de ye de be see ni ni na climax
10: okay but I de ba kwa me kwa last week ye wie ye no e na ye ma me peni be twin madwen agen anoma bi so but who ye calling ya ye nua ba ba ko frey na no bi say on frey auntie ma me kwa na and as and also over to me after but who signature tag I would you so Emma we jume any mammy queer. Nya ye mammy penny no or can I say or call baby kwa ye program.
0: Yeah.
10: O penny or ye why any doctorate, I mean nya mea buan mu di abrabo mu kan kakra. And I ye inviting wo youth program, empowerment program, yeah. It do questioning time no. Who say abaywa ba kwa o di kind a sorry yes will be sa question. Ain't ye man say me.
0: My mind can cross through kakra. Ah, so for ye. So for you. Why would send your man so quick? Why couldn't call your better answer? Hey, we trust everything. So for your man. So for your man. Merci, Papa. Say.
10: Ain't you know, Ababa, one sorry, will be some question. Joanna, now, we'll see. Ain't you say, but the way O bo ma mini din pain no
0: eh
10: anya ma mini de
0: of course
10: enti o kana no tu mu second person by yeah Joan now see and ma mini say no I have to correct
0: I don't correct you
10: and o catch and say baby ama bobra
0: abedru
10: no mu nru ho ye ka and me want e manka mo ye me nana no eni bie na aba ena yen ya ye suatra ena wo abofra ma betra wade akwanya beda ho se
0: bisa because
10: me na wo be bo me din to send ya me ye wo classmates. No, let me correct you. Bo nti me friend me sir. Address me so and so
0: accordingly. Yeah,
10: eche na edem ho ayidin o si we hu se e kwoso me ankasa so me hu bi eno nti me hu se ene sebe. And the answer no. Atra kwa bebia.
0: Yeah.
3: No.
0: Yeah.
10: Atra kwa bebia mekuya. Eya, eto de bia. A sorry demu. 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
0: style
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10: e was sorry them it me we say enyan so ne enyamo ho no
3: like that
10: eh ya dosun
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10: adosun
3: me that's it
0: adosun do
10: adosun and ekọ bebia I just say what the oil egu form
0: na tretre ko
10: etre
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3: Thank you.
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3: Thank you.
0: 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Addition
3: we have
0: plenty of to tackle. Na yaboa fo a omotaye ngachi, yaboa fo a taye ngachi. 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Na man list papa.
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3: I'm listening.
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0: person. Oh, F4 the name of a
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0: 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Habitat Fair ne baso. Join News Habitat Fair no so. 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
12: Why would you be if you don't know the date?
0: Ene date ya 22nd. Wahu. 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Anamina mi huni ye. I'll say. Get ready. News. Okay. And so the habitat for a coso. A coso, Omonia said, the number is 0233 233 444. 0233 233 444. And Achmota Moa, MSA, we are 14th to 16th. A we ain't no. I had the ABC. Na onga fo so so de we e yebo no small mo onga fo o mo dwia no de aduane a e de ntima mo mo de na mo pibi en to ya di si ya fie na mesne ntu dwana yo sorry o mo dwia no de aduane a e de ntima mo mo de na mo pibi en

0: and you must summarize it. 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
1: You make me, and I can say, Yame Aduma, next week. You bet to us, and Nedie, and may summarize that.
0: Papa me come you.
1: Auntie, mama, where your watermelon, pineapple, and dates?
0: Wow.
1: Very natural. Ahano.
2: When's the water tino?
0: Oh, I'm sorry.
2: We're who are the tongue? We're who are the tongue?
0: And here for mommy and tea, and may you.
1: I'm afraid I can't mind my way.
0: Yeah, and champagne so come
2: home. Well, who are
0: the happy birthday, new. And then, my mamma made did you. Hey, I bet they go about the thing cool. I'm ready, dear. I'm ready, the
2: vegetable. And I'm on pampine.
0: I don't see a dead chicken.
1: Natural salad. No,
2: they're going to be
1: natural.
0: Hey, and here for a minute, I mean you.
2: Now, I bet you.
0: Jolivia.
1: Not natural green sauce.
2: I bet money at the end of the day. Hey! For a moment.
0: Hey! And then they are easy.
2: And then they are come to and they are break you.
1: And see, Otuna, you
3: are going to be a more bonnet.
1: Otuna, you are going to be Olivia Futano. And then person make you a dip. Redfish,
2: any chocolate. Hey, you know,
0: you know,
1: Langa
0: na kasa gumaki man we bi akasa gwi de ma o.
1: Otsuna nyankopon ya adu, otsuna 23rd.
0: Uh-huh.
1: Ena ye bi e Olivia Futa no. Enti etie fo.
0: Enti na de me start.
2: O do na start.
1: Na ye de na start. O du ya. Na fe ya e wa ha yina.
2: So se tina ye mra.
1: Ba woni se. Otsuna bi aduane free. O di bia na wa to na o.
2: Sunday woni di.
1: Hey,
0: F1 in this Sunday.
2: Oh,
1: hey. Ain't you know?
0: F1 in this
1: birthday. You are impacting life.
2: Oh, yes. Oh, yes. Oh, yes.
1: You are doing so well.
2: Oh, yes.
1: And you were celebrating.
0: Amen.
1: And you mean, sure, I'm a woman.
2: Yes, see, yummy. On shrouds, on shrouds.
1: Zero, zero.
4: You are the champion among the rest.
2: Thank you.
0: Hey. No, bro, Langa Bay.
4: Today is a D-Day.
2: Brofu, hey.
4: Mami Ekuya.
2: Brofu, Mfo.
0: Oh, no.
4: All life and prosperity.
2: Thank you.
0: Amen. Of an Akaya Mike, yeah,
2: I can bank on my care.
0: I record my
4: well. Well.
0: Amen.
4: Madam Chop birthday.
0: Hey,
4: this is belated.
0: Hey,
4: and today is Saturday.
0: Yes,
4: and when you reach Saturday,
0: yes,
4: it's free forever.
0: Yes,
4: the boom is Saturday.
0: Yes,
4: well, so far as Mami Akua is chopping the birthday,
0: yes,
4: which is belated.
0: Yeah,
2: which is
0: belated.
4: Take it downstairs. We love our great Lord.
0: Hey.
4: To this moment.
0: Momra Facebook, Momeshe, Langa Bell.
4: When he's doing fantastic job
0: hey.
4: For our Atom FM.
0: Hey.
4: I'm from Joy FM.
0: Yeah.
4: She also work at
2: Atom FM.
4: All the crews on board.
0: Yes.
4: God, may God guide
0: you. Amen.
4: And guide Madam T for us.
0: Amen. Amen.
4: Happy birthday. To you, oh mama, happy birthday to you, oh mama, kuwa.

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1: some music.
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1: music for this lady.
0: That's right.
1: Adishimoja.
3: Hey.
1: Now, sir, young queen.
0: Hey. I'm not
1: sir. I'm
0: saying, I'm so now I yeah. I don't mara.

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0: Quick one, and I walk with your birthday, me mama, maybe Susanna Nkrumah, or no Sudan birthday, Apostolic Church, Ghana. 0244-706904.
1: F O number, no?
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1: first lady toilet and sanitizers. 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I saw Batty Trinadia CC, who knew fee, a kumwa, one more gems in a freno. I was 0530-105-674. Oh, so mama, obey the package, and on I'm the abbey into me, we never crochet. And to be friend, and you hear be as all pet sanitizers or pet cleaning agent to be beau piano, Emmanuel Woho, obeboa. Now, also, so wet to me, I a day, I see when you have infections in a mo. 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
4: Bit warmer today, boss. But how do you explain the game today here in Stadio Olimpico?
5: Look, the referee has to explain, but they don't speak.
4: What did the referee do wrong?
5: Did you watch the game?
4: Yes, of course, but I want it from you. You see it from your point of view.
5: You tell.
4: Now tell me. I want to hear from the Roma coach.
5: No, you tell.
4: You mean there should be penalties?
5: Come on, you know it, no?
4: No, you mean it, you should be penalties.
5: And you?
4: Which situation did you see should be penalties? I want to hear that from the Roma coach.
5: You didn't see.
4: I'm a normal TV reporter.
5: No, tell what you saw.
4: I couldn't see. I was sitting so far away, so you have to tell me.
5: Not even on the screen. You didn't watch it after the game.
4: So you meant the referee took it away today?
5: Of course.

0: 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But to others, our coach.
1: 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Good morning Ghana, good morning Africa. 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Adio Husudie. Maybe it's Malaika. And you tell how. And Tim, and also air and summer hoodwa. Nurse, and also you're better to your eddy amount. I would better soon to carnation and so. So, way air a doom, I would can say our doom 106.3 FM. And there are no pay, yes, sim kunya. Now, for your barbe quaid him. Now, you're the stories, you know, and so etimi ato wakama. And so eddy amounti, I know what journey on Facebook and so. I no pay Facebook, no, and I just say, I'd be a juma pafisa, also hoodwa. Na se aye ready no predictions a hodro ni na yede ni na nso e be gufem na yetumi edi amao enso e ho enti enom ene kakra na se anopain yede ebremo enso e wo kasafidie so enti munya ntintomu a aha na se wati atom live on Facebook no aye Adom 106.3 FM Adom 106.3 FM 106.3 FM na se atena si no na bibia nso e koso kama enso e de e ban enti u join na wetumi ahye medical catch yourself bro code no enso u join show no on Facebook a na se wetumi e pia share button no na yetumi akoye nim share as much as you can or as many as you can. 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Woman, a newly promoted team one, so I'm sweating my pa. Na Venezia, woman in Lecce Geminum. And also Metropo and so Aho Atalanta, Womo Everton New Balance Arena, Ewa Bagamo, Woman is Sassuolo Gemino, and also a Bassona Fettorino, Woman Sweni AC Milan, Woman so a Gemino, so a Basso, Ewa 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Again, Basso AS Roma de Jale Rossis, no, Womo at Stadio Olimpico e Rom, na family Fiorentina Gemino, and insert me across so Refrain Ding. 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so a hormo young coy and imnafe young shed a French leke a da and noir ne a sawani and secachef is a noir gamba qua et to me a piano no Nes Olympic Club de Marseille and noir would when he etchem was Sanchez and moi Nes I will arrange for the throne no. I want Olympic Club de Marseille, one both four goals are. Nessa Strasbourg for a Presubia. Woman to me, Antimo Bakukra, and so El Hormo. In terms of four goals, and a CFM, and my Brenton, did the Pierre and Mer Horbiagino, one of such a Gonibi, and my Olympic Marseille team, no. Na games are Hotua, and now Ochilan Monday, and also Betty Mercosso, the Senna City. Natimua, Nidi Ade RC Lons, Womo Ebo Home, Womo Any AJ Oze, Womo Gemino Ebaso, Enafeno, Le Mans Sifono, Woman Stade de Brestois, Womo Gemino Ebaso, Nice, Enne Laurent, Enafe Toulou, Womo Etrafe, Ewaches Stadium de Toulou, Nafomine Olympic Club de Lonne, Womo Gemino Timekoso, Natroye, Womo Ne Paris FC, Womo Suge Nimso Ebaso, Edo China Games, Ecoso France, Enne Se Angers, Enne Lille Metropole Fonum. Woman su a gamer, and also met me across only have NHS AS Monaco, woman game in a basso, and a stand the Renesse Timnum. Woman son Paris Saint Germain, woman game no air by our Razon Parker, and also our friends are brought memo into way any games out of France. Nessa and also met me at Toja, Yamnat my weekend, you know, Nessa pressure get out 2 year pop, and Yasam Ketrok away any games I hold war. Nessa and also air basso, no English Premiership anymore. Mame Manchester United Modiano, na Yenferno and Chim Sabria, na Manchester United Ebebono, na Mekawasa Enron. And the defending champions, Arsenal, Womo etimi etanches Emiratia, and not just a game, no, and yes, I'm Ketua Kra Brenton, and Didi Kai Havet, and Bukayo Saka, Martin Odegaard cutting, Womo to me, about 3 goals at the matches, Arsenal team, no, amateurs a Coventry City, Womo and to me, Ante Saka, no, Coventry, Womo Presubia, Sa 3-0, no, and yet, it's a Baku, Kromo to me, tea, and no, a game by Quenua, and to me, Toja, ever just an English Premiership anymore, ever just an Emirate Sports Stadium, young. Just an answer for women to be for social with 3 goals against Coventry City, Edda and Noir, our Emirates Sports Stadium.
2: Saka takes it short this time to Lewis Skelly. Lovely threaded pass into Ben White, cut back to Solis. Effort blocked. It was Thomas on the stretch who made the crucial intervention. He's pinched it back for Arsenal. Calafiori's ball inside, finds Havertz. Sweeps it in. Once again, Solis involved. Calafiori's pick out was sensational. And Kai Havertz picked out that bottom corner beautifully. Here's Rice for Arsenal. Uses Odegaard, who was inside of him. Lovely return pass to Declan Rice. Here's Solis. Low ball across the face. And it comes to Saka. And Arsenal double their lead. Bukayo Saka back among the goals. Another free-flowing move. And Arsenal have their just reward. Here's Declan Rice. Oh, that wasn't far away at all from the England international. It had Carl Rushworth panicking. There's Arsenal's new boy, Ezri Konsa, watching on from the stands. Nice, clever pass that from Rice into Ødegaard. Here's Saka now. Saka finds White. Lovely run from him. It's pulled back. And Arsenal have their third. And it's Martin Ødegaard who wheels away in celebration, fresh off the back of his goal in Cardiff at the weekend.
1: We are in someone else, Brentia. Nidi Eddie Martin Ødegaard, one on Sono, Wapre Preche, Wobo Gosunibi, Eddie Egum, Emma Arsenal Football Club, Nessa Edenua, against Coventry, Ewa MS Sports, and Yasam Ketua. Na winning manager, Eo Rani did Mikel Arteta, one of Crayanso, NHS or the Arsenal team room, one more tight defense, and all, one more team opinion, Ewa campaign, Nua, Nessa Masha 3-0. Martin Ødegaard, Ebo Gonueno, Nicocha, Nidi Mikel Arteta, Eddie in some Kakranso.
3: How are you going to keep everybody happy?
4: Winning. I think winning helps always, and making sure that they earn the right to play on the pitch, which is the best way to do it. And last season we have an incredible experience because everybody accepted the role on the day, and then I think we scored the most goals from the finishes than any other team. So these are the things. If it's a collective purpose, we know to play in four competition every 3 days, otherwise we're not going to do it. So otherwise they will complain if they play 55 games and every 3 days. So try to keep them happy, but that's a collective effort, not only mine.
1: We are in someone else, Mikel Arteta. After that sweet victory over Coventry City, one and so are the two general Frank James Lampard Jr., a manager at the MHS and the Coventry, where just a legend, Edmund Chelsea Football Club. And then, Nurse Okolusu 3-0, Edmund defending champions, Arsenal. No, what else say, Massa? More money running him off, Kakra. Now, Enwa, Nengasem Ketuakra.
5: Yeah, clearly, big challenge. Fantastic team. Good lesson for our boys to see that the levels, and they played like champions. And it was a difficult game for us. So yeah, I think the experience of it is probably good for us in terms of the stadium, the atmosphere at the start of the game, the quality that they have, and when you can see goals, not great from us, you know, the goals. So, and that's the reality of this level of football.
6: Always lessons to be learned. What did you learn, and perhaps what did we learn about Coventry?
1: Frank James Lampard Jr. And we acknowledge them. They met a better team. Now, so be it to them. EP on him, no. Omenim bo, ne bo. NHS, omu to me di 3-0, no. Enjoy, ekwe, omenim.

0: Nurse or Boka crack quarter any one of them, and a chess and no, where mutumi a yino, a free sa game and so emo, Nurse Usha Brente Caleb Yerinchia and Ra, what to me a jan and so a Boka cra, and so a man debua, will make it at the Emma Coventry City, ever chess and no, me patro Timani Dim, at the Coventry, our English Premiership anymore, one also at dinner at me a baswa, Nurse a coach no, any a GA papa, and so a one must 62nd minute, no, and a Brente did the Caleb Yerinchi in penny four, and so a you know every game anymore, and no games are a Bassoni or Chanan saying, and it is an English Premiership, no, and one some city, Eli Kickoff, no, a whole city, Womo at MKM Stadium, Omana Manchester United, Womo game, no, a Basso Everton Bobocono, Womo and a Crystal Palace, a Basso, our Hill Dickinson Stadium, and also El Honmo, now do any HMA Ipswich Town, Womo and a Sunderland team, no, and so our game, our Portman Roda, and also a Troja, and a Fenon Nottingham Forest. Woman Sunum, train our fear, our the city grounder, woman and Leeds United, woman su game no Basum. Na Brentford, woman in Tottenham Hotspur, woman so our game, our detail community stadium, and also El Honmo, and a Fiammy Adwatch, Brighton and Hove Albion, woman so Everton American Express Stadium, woman in Aston Villa, woman our game, Ebos Manchester City, live under Enzo Maresca, Ebestati, our Etihad, Yami Adwatch, and 1 p.m. against AFC Bournemouth, Sir Game, and also Ebos, and of Newcastle United, Etna St. James's Park, and also any Liverpool. Put him no, Ebetumia Chayam. So Monday, one game, Ebekam no, and I said, Never do any HM Ewa Craven Cottage. I want a chess of Fulham Bob Pocono, Womu, and a Chelsea, the Blues, Equa Quasia Kine, Referent Dean, Eddie John Brooks, and a chess Walker Quasia game no, no Man City game one, War Baba Bo against AFC Bournemouth, Ewa Itihad, no, life under Enzo Maresca. Maresca Chema, eh, Pep Guardiola Jaho, Edumani Yabete, but to be here today.
1: They want to leave, and then it's difficult for any reason they want to leave. Then it's complicated to convince them to stay or to change their thoughts. So it happened with Rodri. The same thing is happening with Savinho. Since day one, he asked me that he wants to leave. So now we are waiting, but it's complicated, you know, when the player, they are thinking that they need a new challenge or they want to change because they want probably back Spain or they want to play more minutes for different reasons. So.
0: Young Kwai, in team, Orani D at the Enzo Maresca, Manchester City manager, HM Yepaso, Office, tough time, Yepafis, a place, you know, after Pep Guardiola, Edo Mobaya, with Jahoko, you know, players in the Benana, Omo Elkasa, HN, say, nay, Umpeso, free team, no one from Timiko, Eko Siki for another opportunity elsewhere. In Tanum, AHS, Enzo Maresca, and Sam Kakura, Nessa, I don't swear to your head of the weekend game, one more any AFC bomber for so Enzo Elpaso. Now, we do any HM Ewan Sam. For moi, Nessa Xabi Alonso, see a new manager, Edmund Chelsea, a few chess managers, only a new in India Dosso. Nam Xabi Alonso Olano, a Chelsea for coach. One also see a me at Monday and Obebo into our Nani Ochina, so very sick, but also to me, Casa, a Chelsea supporters. You know,
2: Enzo is Chelsea player, he's a top player. He's training really, really well since he started 10 days ago with the team, very integrated, and we are happy with him, and he's getting ready for Monday.
3: Has he told you that he wants to stay at Chelsea?
2: No, he's training really well, and I see him really with good attitude, and that's what we want, that everyone is trying his best and to prepare for the kickoff of the Premier League.
0: Where he earned in Sabanes and Ney Xabi Alonso Olano, manager, Edema Chelsea Football Club, Alonso, Wadi Etuja. Now, Michael Carrick, a coach, will lead Manchester United after being interim manager. No, and Ney, your name is on a substantive coach, yeah. Wash a chair at the Amateur Manchester for this season. Now, no, and a Manchester woman, but Eli Kikofa, a away game against Hull City. Na Michael Carrick, he was a Jumano, Afeno, Obe Philip Pressure, and he a perfect. Say what you to say Manchester pressure woman and yes I'm keto but me to me aqua pay win and so against Hull City.
4: This thing we're looking to strengthen the squad. We're certainly working towards that, making the most of the situation that we have and trying to improve things and trying to move forward. You know, I said the same thing to you last time. So yeah, certainly trying to make the most of the opportunities to to finish the window stronger than we went into it, and I think we're in a good way to doing that so far.
0: We are in Samana and Samaika Carrick and Suade Atuja. Nayaka coaches, I'm a coffer new clubs and home. And Nayaka was Andoni Arola, a coach at Sawako for Liverpool, Tim Noir. One who's washing him on saying, no matter to me, Koye, and so etimi at the Aman Wimsa Liverpool back away. Now a tough game at Malipu, Fisamu Kosem, James Spagia, Woman NHS and Newcastle United, Woman Game and so to me, Koso, Nanu, NHS Andoni, HMU pass, Hey, Afeni Waba, the first game against Newcastle, no, enye better fi so the Alexander Ishak, kwa kushia ni former club. Andoni in some sense it here.
5: Yes, you know what I'm going to tell you. No, we cannot speak about players that are not ours. I understand the questions, no, and with Curtis, you know,
6: he's not still official, but there is
5: an ongoing situation. I understood with Curtis, no, I talked to him in the first or second training. We talked, and I value him a lot as a player. He loves this club. It was very clear since the beginning for me, but I understood that probably the outcome was gonna be what it has been at the end, no. And in terms of, you are asking me what we need, you know, there are certain situations that for me are clear, that are especially now on the wing, because we don't have...
0: Okay. Andoni Arola, air manager, Edema Liverpool team, no. NHS, what is handsome way, so etumi atuja. Na enche, ne say the betting also, no. And so ebe gufem, yeah, the games, I hold draw predictions, no. And so ebe trusting to win Johnny, ne say who Johnny on Facebook, ya dum 106.3 FM. Wutie, ewo trotromu. Na ebia taxi and a wutim na fe catcha driver ni so volume normal in kwasoro kakra na fe de phone nti me kana na wo hyehye na wo type na wo hyehye na fe yetimi akoy nim but wo Facebook ni so na wo hyehye na yetimi akoy me patcho Spanish Premier La Liga na se games a hold one so e ba so match week 1 no and as a match day 1 uko spend a month ten so a and also e ba so na match week 1 kwa ba last week sorry match week 1 about last week, now I'm this week, you know, a match week 2, and that's a match day 2. Na clubs in the bin, so the FN on bomb first game, when I'm Sabasa. NHS Madrid, you know, last week in Oman to me and Siakai. This week, NHS Oman games, you know, and so a basso, for say, NHS a first test, you know, and one some answer city, their Facebook, and so now, and a one game at me across, so would when he etch him, now, oh, quack, quack, a game across a real Betis Bobocono, one more etch a real society, that but I come out one. Next one to me, Auntie, and the games in me and Senna, oh, me patro Athletic Bilbao, one more etch a San Mames Rafi, Mamon Sevilla, one more game. Netumi akoso would when he HMO our stadio Amadi Mestia and one of Valencia CF and a Celta Club de Vigo woman game and so basso LCD Espanol woman at LCD Stadium now from a Real Madrid a team no and such me abosa game no a 7:30 into Madrid station Munchen and Susa 7:30 and then you brain and a Jose Mourinho upon the first game amateurs and Madrid in the second coming no there's a then you brain 7:30 and NHS open the first game, difficult game against Espanyol, and then so a basso and no a game back one. Nessa and so you had the two games, and so a basso no saying a CTM, me patro Atletico Madrid, woman at Riyadh, El Wanta Metropolitano, woman at Biarriel, woman game and a basso Hatefe. 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Womu ne Barcelona game no. And usu betima to Jo Ochina. Eye 7:30. And a Barca. Womu su akubu womu game against Elche. Ewa Manuel Martinez Valero. Ewa ne sa game no su betima koso. Me patri ami atma Monday 2 games. And a betima koso wa Spain. And in a Monte so. Now kwa Spain ha. 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Both teams to score. Woman, you know, be able to go. But, over to me, Ayano, Valencia double chance. And now, say, over to me, Akono, Valencia multi goals 1-3. But, both teams to score. Real Madrid, Amani Espanol, Madrid, any Espanol, San Madrid game, no, near warm, any Sam, because a away game, Edmund Madrid in tea, a likely, Sir Madrid, and Shania and a ghost name, Flobe Brisa, in 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elho Atletico Madrid and shiny an Atletico Madrid and to me win weekend but Atletico to score final shame Atletico Madrid over 0.5 Atletico to score Eno Ebebaso, Atletico to score. Eno Ebeto. But also both team to score bo Atletico. Eno Biarien game no. Also both team to score bo. Some bo 1-1. And now 2-2. Enyam wawa. Atletico game no. So bo 1-1. And now bo 2-2. Enya debe shoke me kura. 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EPL predictions Johnny Facebook ni sesia ya ne amebobo boso na da so e da Facebook into wo Facebook a wo de anisa wo ba me de toso ane screenshot wa wo nya time na wo tenasea na wa wa fa pen ne paper 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
7: maybe se
0: twanda da na no ayi ye frame me from fear ayi ye friend say Patricia ifia ho fa me nsa mercy ye se ni school books nko textbook nko ano ei and yes, I'm content say, hey, be bro. He says, when I'm 11 years ago, oh, yami adum. Yeah, I'm going to cry with you. I'm going to say, no, man. Okay. English Premiership. Adum 106.3 FM. And one of you, Goddess number one radio station. Facebook, and also, and that's what deja. English Premiership. Hey, me can say, English. Nebe diano no kasane ntua o kanye ne ewom no English Premiership Manchester United 3 Hull City 1 tenye eye Manchester United 3 Hull City 1 Hull City fo ntumi ansho mo go no abed ne teni se Manchester 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say Manchester e win 3-1 yeah or say Manchester e si fem no mo win 3-1 Everton the toughest Everton omo ne Crystal Palace Everton ne Crystal Palace Facebook ne so aye deja masa Oba Facebook ni so be hun said that so. Sir Everton and shot 2-0. Everton one shot 2-0. Also win it 2-1. Everton Koresko senior 2-0. Also to me win it 2-1 and so ho. Sane mi hunu e wo ho no mo. Nottingham Forest 1-0 against Leeds United. Tottenham Hotspur. Tottenham ni wane. Amo ni Brentford mebwa. Tottenham ni Brentford. Sa game no. Unim. Eye full time draw. Sa game na eye full time draw. Either 0-0. 1-1. 2-2. 0-0. 1-1. 2-2. Brentford and Tottenham Hotspur. Eye full time draw. Ewa Facebook. Kene so wa Facebook. Kene so anewa share. Monsana sadina moye wo Facebook ne so no ente ya na bet ne kwa beja ino mhm wo ba no wa me share because won to data mame me ami to me data ya me research na ma paper games na me abetum na wudi na me 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2-2 sa Aston Villa one shot Brighton 2-1, Ombebo 2-2. Manchester City, any AFC Bournemouth, sa game ni 4 goals in a womb. Man City, any AFC Bournemouth, sa game ni 4 goals in a etoja. 4 goals in a etoja. And a Man City 3-1, and that's a Man City 4-0. Man City 3-1. And a Man City 4-0. Newcastle United and Liverpool. Newcastle United and Liverpool are both teams to score. Both teams to score. Now, so we've been winning was our game anymore. Okay, call Liverpool multi goals. Now, so say Liverpool winning 2-1, 3-1, and now 4-1. 2-1, 3-1. 4-1. 2-1, 3-1, 4-1. Fano 2, Liverpool shot 2-1 and Yamuwa. Washa 3-1 and Yamuwa Kura. Washa 3-1 and Yamuwa. Fulham and Chelsea, Monday. Monday night football. Eye Chelsea and Fulham. Jabi Alonso ne niabre o. Oso obekwa kotutu Fulham fo ne ti ho. Ewo Craven Cottage. 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Omo niabre pa. Eye Chelsea straight win. Chelsea win 2-0 enye me wonwa. Wasambo 3-1 so a eno nso wo ho. Chelsea win 2-0 enye me wonwa. Wasam win 3-1 a. Enye shocking kura emma me. Afi me ma wo bet ya mechin league ni nyina mu. League say wo asase su na ne mechin ene omo score so amenya. Ena me de beto so amawin. Me mpacho drop eno mame. Wei eye color red ana aha. Fado to so Facebook ni so. Eya dum 106.3 FM on Facebook. Ye last slip unye. Correct course ninsu was a slip we mu. Wa ma wani anya de no amfa slip we no ano no. Me de me time na so, nti me me da so ko e be take over. 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Ana na producer wa ma me hwe. Ana ofise mi tinu eya. Me nkani na mfiri mi tim. Me pa cho Facebook ne so say na sit here. Okay, me would you to correct. Now, our Hill Dickinson Stadium, Everton the toughest, Everton game, you know. Yama Everton two cities, a straight win, my Everton two cities. Fa. Uko Franza, Oze Kwada, Omaton Tomo players in Nina, Omaton Aton Elisha Wusu, or your captain, Omaton Gideon Mensa Kwa Germany, and a home credit Inti Oze Kwada, ni team, RC Lons, Lens, if one of Lance for Ombesha Oze. So Lance for them we need 2-0, Obe we need 3-0. Into Lance, Obe to me, con multi goals 1-0, 2-0, and a 3-0. RC Lance also to me, we need 2-0 and a 3-0. Our France Olympic Lyon, I'm a game, no, I'm to me, bad day, a tough game, my Lyon. Lyon, Elqua way, a both team to score. Both teams to score. Lyon and Toulouse game, no. Nyo be wini sa game ni biano or the 2-1 and a be wini. Lyon game, no. Nyo be wini biano the 2-1 and a wini. Na Sporting CP, Sporting Lisbon. Sporting Lisbon. Wamu ko amu bohom. Aye multi goals. Aye 2-1, 3-1, 4-1 against Alverca. Alverca. Sporting CP also winning 2-1, 3-1, and now 4-1. Na PSV Eindhoven. PSV Eindhoven. Womu Airball Groningen. PSV Eindhoven. Sage mu no 5 goals. Let me who 5. Me who 5 goals. I bet. Me de beke kani say, okay. 5 goals. Let me who. Aye PSG and Oven either so Besha 3-2 or Besha 3-2 and Obesha 4-1. Either 3-2 or 4-1. Our PSG and Oven. Obetimasha 3 first half cra. First half Obesha 3. Na Juventus. Juventus. Woman in Frosinone. Se Juve. And we need Sagemono. Se Juve. And we need 2-0, 3-1. Juve, we need 2-0, 3-1. And Feyenoord, and Kamboa. And also 3-1, Edema Feyenoord. Kamboa. 3-1, Edema Feyenoord. Niamaye, as the baby, we chill Facebook na with the because my bum humor dimpa, my mom weekend games, my bubble predictions in the day. Be Napoli say Napoli or quite away on a Genoa. A likely says our game between the 1-1. No Ben win ebi or the 2-1 be the big journey. Ebi a Napoli the 2-1. And a big journey was for her. A Adom 106.3 FM. 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Now, first this. Serious message, Amede Maui. Me mau serious message, pa. The next Asempasta 2026. Erbaso. Na afidi eno. Ya se, wa uhu, hu se, ube tumia presentu o radio so. Ebia, uye presenter. we are sports commentator, we are newscaster or news presenter, entertainment host. Obetimi reporte, vivid reporting. What you say? Lifestyle presenter. And I say, who are aspiration to become a radio personality? Ye mawa kwenyan obrenye. Obre pa na me bebos obren edwi. Epachao, for phone is a na ko WhatsApp. Ye u short video. Na introduce oho. 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Ababe 30 seconds and a 1 minute. Na chile. Baby a wufri udin. Ene ne upasa obeye wa Asempa FM. Ene Adum FM multimedia. Na sene. Je number way a very important. A 0531 0531 0531 0531 0531. Now for Sunny Efakoho, the next Asempa Star 2026. Me pachao yaji ages between 18 and 35. A 18 to 35 years. Omene yaji omu. Inti wabru 35 awon kahu. We are below 18, so we are and also on kahu. The next as a pastor, nurse, we AHS, Jumedia de Brewa, Compu Ghana, NHS and they, Wamu Edia, but Compu Ghana is a passion for technology. Wamu Edi Jumedia no Amaya Kama, Ayadi Ebrem, Y2K Jam, and also Ebaso. Y2K Jam, Y2K Jam, Ebaso. 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And yade bremo. 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Friday in Sudan Sheye. 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We be who no for so ne we evans we fusu kakra crop top no. No washe ne ina ya kujinem. Back to the days, you know. Back to the good times, 2000s. 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And now, Accra International Tournament, no, Ekoso, Ewo Pubimai. House ne Yavanse Shredo Blasombo 2-2 and a house ne penalties 4-3 a you mufrim. Vision FC Tanaho Emma Paul City Shed 1-0. 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

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Now for Sunny, if a call, we bet me about the next Asempa Star 2026. Me pachau, yaji ages between 18 and 35. 18 to 35 years. Omene yaji omu. Inti wabru 35 a wunka hon. Uye below 18 so a wunye dey. And also unka hon. The next Asempa Star. Nase we AHS and Jumedia de Brewa, Compu Ghana, NHS and Ney, Wamu Edia, but Compu Ghana is a passion for technology. Wamu Edi Jumedia no Amaya Kama, Ayadi Ebrem, Y2K Jam, and so Ebaso. Y2K Jam, Y2K Jam, Ebaso, na Yadu ko back, Batman, VIP. 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Baggy jeans. Bandana and a crop top way be no for so ne way events we fusu kakra crop top no. No washe ne in a kojinem. Back to the days, you know, back to the good times. 2000s a drum FM Adum TV and a multimedia brands and a canina a de abomwaya de Abram a powered by Ecobank. The Pan African Bank and the Eddie Bremo Kojak toothpaste and mouthwash, Valex Lays Equip Limited, Door Masters, Lawson DeRay Ginger Bitters, Futelli and a Sintest Tank, Omada Roma, and Eddie Jumedino Ebremo. And no, Accra International Tournament, no, Eko so Ewo Pubi Mai. Has a name, Evans, a Shredo, Blasombo, 2-2, and a house a penalties, 4-3, AU or Mufrim. Vision FC Tanaho, Emma Paul City, Shen 1-0. Yamia Dumua, next set of games, and a bet was so weekendy. Yaba, you bet to me the update in a brabble. A brother will do say this. Na, Mimine Desuku, and so to me, Ebawa Kwemu. Na, OPD. And then me mene deso ko tim ni nso e de kakra kechi ne de brem. 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

0: 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First edition, a cuckoo dam ever support you. Money is so beautiful. Second edition, oh my god, and who cried here? Now, a book him.
1: 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Next, so when
0: now the year 2026, yeah, I don't know what to do. Ruby to say, a confer quade, King Paluta, Pat Thomas, and the Empress Gifty, yeah, parody, a new one, young Kabu Gwene, Dan

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officer. And the IGPO, baby. 106.3 FM. So I don't pay what you go soon. What be a moon? Now what you and can I would say? Yeah, the moon. MOBBA chain. MOBBA and so Aquaba can see a party by another Jumedia. So.

How do you say? Radio stations and that. Dos when you probably no crowd good TikToks abri. Then so must send my dad Jenna Mutie Isaac Ousuan son aka OPD. What baby Adi? Womimri Dano. Aye so ko aye power pack. Any adi you made a de brewo. Memory the bia what OPD nka I said when me see me nya kada say open radio presenter ne airtime door so ne wa no ye adwuma Monday to Saturday ne Sunday pen wa de home a OPD and to bet you more work and happiness adwuma ne ne dia Monday to Friday na memory day ne wuti me kan wuti me adwun ba ya say wuti work and happiness there be dia me o ha no a different. I had a Jimmy anymore.

Oh, we know say, what is this guy doing? 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

yan canny pawan, yan count count, I saw canny and a doom nan and a wife, ha ha ha. 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Now freedom, yan coupon baye, a radi and yan coupon, obeye, Eddie Amaye, and unti ebi annoy a minute, a one pie, bomb me patch on Miss Row. 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

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Now project a wire. Wabanka Sababa enjoy. 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How many days now best spending? I've had a bit me a choice. So cross it. Who was he dying? And soon to be better than Patrian Empire. 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And so be binti. A Fibia target, net standard a year. Utra Edema, who Nansu Afebeco. 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Won't mean Shada achieve you or target. 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Only charismatic anointing in Empire. Was it freedom? The Lord has done it. FTPP, a radi IAWA. The patro, mua mua manone. 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Say say. Ayarasabia cranya so kwa yarasabia na ubeso hu doctor nu hu doctor. 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Say say sa. You say cause. Enunti for prayer support ubetimi afre papa. Ewa huma true for 0244 115618 0244 115618 FTPP. Wasi radio yewi. 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

0: 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Now, then I also translated the coach. You
1: know,
0: be a man who wants to be a microphone. 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Okay. Me, where is the teacher man? Calam now. Mammy, you're my new boy, man. Yeah, hello. Hello. Oh, my fairy, Anna. The OPD, the Abba, no pay. Yeah, hello.
2: Old day.
0: Nothing else today. Eh, mo be me kunkun se dia call me kat me nfa bi mu. Yeah, hello.
3: Hello.
0: Aha, yentio. Vagina odo odi ko twi mu a.
3: Ade ne cha ngaga de je pleko. We are ready to do ede.
0: Yeah, there be una de. Me ade me ba studio machine. Ena work as chairman president ya pick call. Yeah, hello. Share. I had the Saturday the obo a o. Share. A prince washada. Why a bad man? Yeah, hello. Hello. Hey, we'll be a green to us. Yes, my work the anchor. Yeah, hello.
2: OPD.
0: OPD.
3: Hello.
0: Nako one to the market is here, me say. Srenako.
2: Hello.
0: Banka, hello, dear Srenako. Yeah, hello. Yeah, hello.
3: Hey,
0: fasted your foot from your uncle.
4: Hello.
0: Ah, there be many cars. Obianke, hello. On fire, I know I said this. Hey,
4: now.
0: Jim FM. I'm about to. Yeah, now.
3: Hello, PD.
0: Would you cry and cast like a baby this court for four? Yeah, hello. Radia. Hey, what the course here? Yenvenzia. One. I want to can would you responsible what you say? He now course what I'm having. Me no cause we be I am re. It was.

0: Blessed Three Ventures, my miss Fano Pemo, Chimu Akwaba. 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
1: Major, so.
0: Emo Chimu Akwaba, I don't know what attention you miss.
1: I know be me in your mouth, what's a one more being to make off, Kaka.
0: Oh, okay. And a pedia, a friend, what? And num and your partner and say, who two crying, who for free, techie. Me who are now in Belgium, me who are now San Am China, or San by na be PMU, M say Belgium back na o flight to Ghana. Me no ka say, one more air shame, and rat a dear shame, say, would the beja office and commission and run uncle for Neo Manua, ye can one seminal. Currently, as I stand here, me ye jumain, me shall tadia, blessed Three Ventures, they bread me, or bread me too. Na dear, fine, a banazine two, Nankasu becho be a dear crana. 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
0: Hey, me, wait, my sapa. 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Minim say, wow, bet me area. 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And I don't know, say, oh, to a kiddie, I mean, a honey shop, no, I buy and Sabakan's annual may be on.
1: The Pachani shop, an idea. Ye display, no, my ya won't, ye na duo. Shopping, but wholesale in it, building me in a season. Menu can say, Misha Dan Bakuma, or be about me in your mamma.
0: Wow.
1: Yes.
0: And the young shop, Brazy, no sizes, no. Because you say bidum bo 32D BBB for the mo dro you hwe the mo dro ni the mo ha and kwada
1: no
0: president
1: mo dro no ti say me dey say 38DD
0: obo size be say
1: 38DD
0: and
1: 38DD ti say mo dro
0: and 38DB no eh no for
1: emu
0: ADD
1: DD, yes, D for dining.
0: Educate us small. Uh-huh. Na, so
1: we now, 40D, waho. 48, yes, super. Yes, I say, wuhua, wankasa weni bagi. 48A, ya weni 48B, yawa 48D, nini na adiwa ho. 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
0: Wow, usi uto brezi ye bumbe se ya?
1: That's the name of me in a back on 30. Let me near to Sakakana, a year 28D, 28A, no, now 21st, 25, 20 Ghana cities. Let me now level boom.
0: Hey, there be me, your name one more business, we say Annam, and ya bow ho, ya bear Jumedia who do be breed the quality. And a banner sender would timid the edgy chip, sir, and then I have been why auntie as you know.
1: Yeah, tell me, sir. What to quire? More so would try the any quantity, no. You get it in the lesser price. Ain't you know, Uba, now we calculate here, which me boa, mobisu to me by Toby Cotton. Because of force now happening, you know. I'm a good one out to soak it at 20, Uncle Forcing, but who could at 20? The blazer through Benya Braviable. Who could at 30 Ghana, the blazer through Benya Braviable? And you say, you're doing a gusu or motor.
0: Dodua.
1: Wow. Yes, Oma Bada, and a pain on mobile to someone, your Marco.
0: Ain't he Dodua T and Kan 80 will be a fan or person or shiny graph of Rassi? Onya Hutoswase or Bat Blazer 3 Ventures are. Obet me and Yanoma Akoton and Yasun Faswo. Anna Etisane.
1: Papa, it didn't make it. And draw more fit up quite you when you know mobile, you know. Ibi kwa sika ye 2005. 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
0: Yeah, hello.
2: Hello.
0: Mame, na ya mwakwa ba u?
2: Meje usu, bemena.
0: Uyu ubi ya, enyuma bena aton?
2: Asho meton braziers ne panties.
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2: Meton wa nungwa market.
0: Ah, who Fidungana be to be a cotton?
2: I shine.
0: Oh, okay. Now, who shan a panties no one? Menus or Tom, my pew to any idea because you who I guess you won't a bitch judge a woman. You who are near who's a born or a saint, a mom's car near who's a pasca senior day, my own.
2: Panties,
0: eh? Who prefer free while I walk or Tony say?
2: Oh, senior, dear man, there's no, you're quiet. 20 beer or hold, depending on sizes. Unse man, be a body shape size. If you get 20, the bit me a started from 20. Nanke si ano so ko 30. Guys ano so bit me a tono 1800, depending on body size. Cause I had it the year before the year before. Inse ano so ya de kwa ya mpesi ya de bebe beto so na akwa wawa ama ya ni itu me a befafo fra akwa tono.
0: Ndi, say, mami Musa u. The day, at the end of the day, when you say the grabber, we be also afraid of person who say the mubi. Emma Pietu, Enkwada Pietu, Empenifu Pietu. 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We be recommend the mubi be out here and can out here say we be the grabber and confirm hunchim.
2: Oh, Nina, ko. 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
0: En kwalantari ya no from age no be say?
2: From 0 to 12 years. 13 years impo na ni moon chen ye bi ampo. 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
0: Oh, okay, good. 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
2: okay me dey ma Blazer 3 hello
0: eh security
2: me tacha location ye wo Apostolic Church Community 5
0: that's it
2: wo do Apostolic Church Community 5 when you see neighbors when you do wa obe wo Blazer 3 Na afi to come to five she dey blazer 3 ya gi dey bia. 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Obi a betwe in na wo rem na wo be hu building no. 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
0: Yebenya o contact number na minim se before answer na do contact number man no. Eh September bosumi ya ye rem ya no. 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
2: De,
0: Mr. Opibie dini.
2: Mr. Chop September.
0: Okay.
2: Mr. Chopi, ye kwa Akra Makola. 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Now what the normally get you to? You were standing fine, you know. You were conditioned. You were iron. Didn't you know? You were pressing iron. Didn't you know? You were building.
0: Ah, we back here now. Oh, you don't know what for power. Why? Ono so only na ye jumano.
2: Mr. Chair, oyani business, but to abuami. Ono so oyani travel and tour business, but to abuami. Na ba ko so ye 0247 58 95 38 0247

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1: Last week I'm sending no di koho.
0: O sending no koho.
1: Hanko kaya kam dini di account home.
0: Solid.
1: Yeah.
0: Solid. Any mean I'm saying many can't can and tinty. Make any name a point apps. And no, you say a check over prepare, but take your time.
1: Nyango for yard my Monday, say, and they want to me and send the post office of Winnie H. Monday.
0: Send the order, betcher me. You go and be jack with my mammy, ain't it?
1: Matty, over mammy time account.
0: That's
1: how I'd be mammy time, ain't it? No problem.
0: Matty, I say, I like you, I say, is it? Do not be my or tea and can't woot you, a quen and a homo.
1: Yo, ain't you? 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Because what to one am I then a check? And the doctor said, "Me dear friend, come watch you. Or my labs, or my scan, or problem no. But still, how no you then? How? 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And I no pray weni make a say, make a say or high or eye problem. What di chini. 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

0: 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A patch of water from this year 0502 187 178. 0502 187 178. But you need the idea of Brasimo, Fanamba, no frame, and I don't pay wood, Timmy, or be so no bear business to be. A baby I am a catcher, say, and Fawusika and Fanqua show being sansa. She ho quine, will be a frail, was so no bear business, sir. Branamin Shaho quine mount, will be so a bear warrow. I will be a while quite any ye, because Bema be a while went to be worried, or Baby a while went to be worried, and Fahu say, where your jumon penny be, and Fahu in the sicker or what? And to mend this on your manachi. My catcher say, Fibio, why you worry. If you be a while, almost see so cracker than your Maya Bassa. And if you want Cassa, only to be worried, and you might be no fear on a home. A big crow home, Missy Swadom, Mabadam, a big home, Missy Swadom, or say Minuano. There you are 4 6. Bako Yarino, who ye, or we are anche, and I do dinner chins who ye, and some more macanamo two and a mona musha pine. 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I would limit dinner and can stroke no buy and quash shell. Will be a while 10 years in it to 20 years stroke into me in cop. 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Was a large matto coconro. 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Now, large vision says we've been out to a draw. Kawakuma fatu yem, asase hun to be at him out to a drew. If you're japa debing to be at to a drew, obia to a drew now, obia to a drew, obia drew. And I'm said ye do a chi and your papa and tin walk out with tiaso. Ama aye yare and a do a chi. Watch in the hospital a china chinia chinia chinia chinia it to be in call. Will be so while Kruby and a done in nine. You couldn't were me and doctor said him dear foreman in raw one and panier. Uncle Crudy a beton nyaka doctor more drone or panier and can't debate 1 week near Crono. But a crow way, why is your what you must have been 1 year? A big crow for 2 years a crony to be in call. Kawakuma fatu ye ebi a soon sumu wonani a dia toho, and ye chucha namo so. 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
1: Name the allergy as I say, and for a few noise, I become you a cracked account.
0: Or say,
1: or say, yes, in Sufian Zania says, and I was a
0: you want to teach him a winning supernova.
1: That's it,
0: yes, because in supernova, teach energy.
1: A criminal one want to say, yes,
0: I say, oh, milk,
1: master. And go on, baby, I want you. It's the allergy, yeah, and I want to be in real time, no. I like Bobo Cronoda.
0: That's a Maria airtime. 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
1: And then 5 million.

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Oba benya ka crash obotum. Adia say. One 106.3 FM. Edesabrewa suguso. Now tie kan we biem anopai. Memene da soko jumedi so. Ene wasuguso a wutie no. Ye fie nu ane no. Yen kan hunu se everybody is a winner in the Onga Delicious Abin Waha promo. Over 4 million worth of cash and prizes to be won. And unti se upia. We are a special on God Delicious promo. And no win sakabia. Now, on Sabakabin Sua, I do want to be Edia Yediane. In this auto be Ediania, men shed a end to rap and on Tunchening. So, when you Marco Marco 20 year, now I submit it. Onga powder promotion such as no. Now, fee say 20, no, when you are and I say be a Onga shrimps no, a year tablet no. Promo rap personal, and I want to say, I can be any on guard redemption center be a Ben Wall. Oh, I want to be a redeem responsibly. And I said, who receive a scratch card, you know, for more than said that unique code, you know, over send it at their court star 713 star 27 instantly. I check your audio cash prizes 200,000 deep freezes, smartphone, kitchen appliances. A promotion, I mean, Ukrainian Arania. Omodi she has a promotion runs from 15th April to July 15th, 2026. But still, me know because I'm not changing. And then it's a promotion. You go to our Air Onga. What's it? Promotion runs from 15th April 2026 to 15th July 2026. The guy who me and Kakrim. Then so,

Say say. Say oh Echo Bank account wa. What wedi? Oni bank account wa ho. Eno na ye eshi no. Emre bi beba. For fa. Wo statement bra wo si uni bi. Ye scan wo di ni say. Ye ka banka a connect Africa. 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Simple, what connected? 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No, so businesses are hold war, opportunities are hold war. I will bet me, I use Echo Bank digital app on etimi Eddie. Yes, and this is Eddie Amaya Papanum, Yama Menum. Sometimes, unim, obit me kwa hun hear me ene me ne wo kasa yi si e kasi kasa mu a obi wo wa so twen monday na makoba da bi da bi sai nipa no o ya tete kwa wu na dwane oh se so obi si obema wo sika bi a yenim se bank na o mo standard kadie kadie power num kitu abi de wo twen na monday aba obi anwane ko Echo Bank so so o pese wo nu abusuafo mo nyina mo hoto mo. 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At the bread, Ghana, in fact. You better Ghana for you now, I say.

Yeah, Prince here. Make a nice meeting. You will be now. Get now. We ain't gonna. Debbie. Prince, guys, sir. This is not radio.

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IMAX DJ. 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But me pesa me JD. 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Baby's trying to hush it, Papa Yesu Mame. Kwame Etua Hene. National Road Safety. And now you share accident AC. And we are quantum pono, so I know a thing. Now my own say publication bia. On one kasa, air kasa. Now all church, you must say. Say, wood na moa. Now we can't no essay ya. I dear Bako also, and he said, Wu Shen Kenino, and was so cocoa pet towing car, Nadi Beto Wukano, FFRIO. So one yen is happy. You face sunshine. 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

0: Why am I facile? 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What do you have, Brassia? 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What do you have to do? 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On your own. 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Because we'll be as you, Jimmy.
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0: Baby, me say, me ni mubia. 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

0: Wonim se dwumadie bi ba so Nyankopon ya dom a. Eye 29th August 2026. So grab your marks. Yes sir. We eye masquerade experience. Or say Starlight Pub. E ba so den den den. E wo Dodowa Metro Mass. Na IMAX DJ. 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Ono ankasa ene siri sire so eso ene se o ka kire DJ se ba no ano odin papa pa oh DJ Sal Vision eba mix up DJ enso eba kire se DJ we no ano so dia no move
1: them one track
0: DJ one track with that say mami muzale because ehia bro ni o ketwi

And it's a jumedia we know. For information, ABR support, Upesa Wanka Sabeji table. Because Semas DJ Kodia, they say, baby, Obeko be a OP, me supporting no. Men sumeko. And it's a number, I bet me a fray, I'm gonna be there. Number no A is 054-67-59-046. Yes, sir. A masquerade experience with DJ

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Yeah, well, UK. What him say? You made no acquire no. That pressure down one cassade so any team ninja now because said they shut at the end of Kokoya. But Obon Homo Day, or chess, you know what?

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0: 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Stone Boy and Shatawal in Temna. I had discussion here, Kasana. I don't know, medium and Tiasio. 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Menino. I want TikTok. Say me kote ho. Nami sumi fe diye kwa ni adi adi. We are the manager kwa na take kan. And I am a Stone Boy. And I says on pesa adi no kwa. Was it less focus, Charlie? Yeah, my action, you know. Oh, babe, any day. Omo ye musicians aye wo Ghana. Me kase minim growing up. Musicians Ben and I say hit be Eda wa muntem sa and anay champone Lumba Eya bakun. 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
2: hello
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0: Ende yes ma Canada. Eddie ntia na Eddie ntia. Na o feel say Eddie ntia. Ene na pressure e da o montem.
2: No, se bia na iskasemo.
0: Oh sa. Na iskasemo hu.
2: Me sure pa.
0: Be da say. Ma me fa frefo no so ho e. Musician Ben, musician Ben. Hello.
3: Ode.
0: Na musician Ben.
3: Mpacho great ampo. This am for any Lumba.
0: Ah, debut. Yeah, I say more. Was it Baby, we are current too. We're not coming petitive phone, but we are current. Why? Mammy, if I'm for a phone, so yeah. I went to you, so yeah, hello. So I'm going to
4: ask you. Ode,
0: ode, ode. Musician, any musician, Ben?
4: Obra for any Papa Sako.
0: Obra for ni Papa Sako.
4: Yeah, Papa Sako.
0: O kan Lord Kenya.
4: Yeah.
0: Na there be otie o. Who name story na share the story with us.
4: O so say that time no na obi a person on clean sa kumasi won mo kin no. Nti na obra for ni Papa Sako dia na che say tension na ewo mu no. Anya sumo kra.
0: Wow. Adabi why media dwuma bi pan na say Wona kasa no na we adwuma wa Accra Brewery.
4: Oh, that me dey tell me on one side na me share the cost of system ni nyina.
0: Be da se man fa frere for on so ya. Hello.
5: Hello.
0: Open ire hwan ne hwan.
5: Ode.
0: Ode.
5: Eh,
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2: eye e kan say obra for the lord kenya
0: oh one so bia beka graduate fini omwa
2: yeah
0: monko school kra
2: oh okay ne lumba ni na champion
0: lumba ni na champion so ya canada
2: and ye udi
0: udi ni papa bills ya hello ya mami enti na hwan ni hwan
1: udi chicago ni as though
0: wa
1: chicago ni as though
0: oh unu omunyo mro to atuka kra che me why
1: hey baba oh baba as though baba
0: Baba, Debbie, a hot rose, say. When you're
1: not
0: oh, now you send them for when you say, we try to got you.
1: What's
0: the feeling? What do you say?
1: Washington.
0: One year.
1: Obaya, Papa Bini.
0: Obaya, I wouldn't send me worry.
1: Who worry?
0: Now, what worry?
1: I'm a worry, but my guy.
2: Digi, better when I wish it, Yawa, look, and I'll continue in your Kwakesi.
0: Ah, no problem, oh.
2: Problem,
0: no, dear problem,
2: why? All of them are claiming beige wrapper that time, oh. It's a time, Kwakesi, continue in Yeji, pa.
0: Eh, Mugana, for some more fill out. Wow. And when you think
2: sometimes I do me for my feel at home.
0: Charlie. That's it. My brother. Hey. Yeah, hello.
5: Hello.
0: Hey, why do I?
5: So, Stonebine. And
0: why? Wouldn't we have a moon crumb? Why? We have a better and I'm a dear friend. Have a better one crumb name for. Hey, what's it? Name, why do I?
5: This is somebody in Shatta
0: Valley now. And who are you Canada? And the Afena who tune here, Afena who tune on. On the radio, so I dare back us on no. Afena will be tuning into you. You need to repeat yourself. Wow. Message says Stone Boy. And Shatta Valley. I quite say he to be the woman. Tell me at the idea. Sani Eddie Huno, but the woman tell me any. And the growing up musician Ben and a woman. And he to be the woman. Tell me, sir. The bedroom crack, Daddy Lumba, and then. And another champion. It was so sad time. What do you say? If I better for you. Hello?
6: Yes, sir, boss.
0: Then why not?
6: The late Nanam Peduni Alex Kunadu.
0: Are we sure?
6: Yes.
0: The late Nanam Peduni Alex Kunadu?
6: Yes.
0: Debbie, what do you have many years?
6: Oh, my name is Hebrew 50 years.
0: Hey, any your name? What do 50 years in Kwan? In Timpacho, can one Samka catch a name? A DNA problem, no?
6: Okay. Nana
0: Padu,
6: and then
0: office. And now, if I radio set in my mind, where we are. Yeah, hello. Yeah.
6: Yeah, what you make?
0: Betonka.
6: Nana Padu, and then a rainy. And now, let's go to Dubai. In Chaman for diabetes, and Padu called Kunadu soon. Chaman, and Padu, before you be on any, or say, need late wife, Mambi, and so we order so.
0: Mambi?
6: Yeah.
0: Hey, and then part, Uma me a Juma Pau, Unim say, Obey, I'm my wife, Umano.
6: Aye, and yes, so for you, say, O friend, but Tony, the Jagadua, baby, and Mammy be a bachelor.
0: Wow.
6: In Tina, and Padu, before you be a who a bedo, a cacao of Bijai, a buff of rashes, and from my first one, you or do go any goose in the crew bedo. Man be never come on.
0: When him say, I had him here, DJ Bo. Debbie, I won't him trying to get a motor mount. Whoa, what the old one there? Grab me here or studio up. Debbie can't send me a mose.
6: Matty, what do you? Only Mac 2 Casa, Obenyamia, my wife.
0: Oh, Simon Mac 2 Casa, Obenyamia, Obenyamia, Mammy.
6: o do ka se ko ku amaktube e be ko neto mama
0: Matias e
6: wa ti na na podu ye ruhu e bejo o ka ta kan obi jai e ba fo fresh sese e fra ma fa so nyunyunyu o do bu ani go su ku e bejo e na ma le square do school corporate no u gu do mo smi tibe u ka me bia o ani e dan to koi o pi mi duwa si na mi sero
0: Ele nea yesho. Ene wo se Abdullah Wudu. Wey Y2K. Y2K tina me yewe. 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Ede na wo se Abusendi Eska. You sure to go say. Hey, me pa cho se monte ya. Ni die kwan so. Ahobrasie mu. Mami announce And for my Ghana for ATA, our Adom 106.3 FM, sir. Your programs manager, Joshua Tigo, and my name is Frimu. The way a Kessier Pa, Kessier Pa, and all ding. You go so, you have my bush, you're fooling, you know, Yako. You know, BBC, I ain't shut up. And Pentum, Kanasa. Aha. But me, my tea. And send you a while, a penny on my auntie. A monk can't say a monk's mine. Eh, Tim Quadi, I won't aid you. It's only Joshua Tigo and Patch of Freno. Adom FM Programs Manager, Joshua Tigo. Ne mami, Efrimu. Ne mani, Yako.

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1: Hello.
0: Open your mouth, Kwaba. Enter. You to New Benny. You to New Benny.
1: Ah, Kennedy name Fasulu.
0: Ah, no, no. Ebane say, unim story no.
1: Ah, Kennedy name Fasulu.
0: Ah, no, no. 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

0: Ah, Kennedy ne fasulu.
1: Ah, no mono ebane say unim story no a.
0: Oh, na NTS kakra yes kase mi ya fasulu ne Kennedy. Zibo tamo yesibo brothers no. Yeah.
1: Ah, tamo no mo yesibo brothers no. Na ebane say na ntokwa no e ya omo yire no. Omo girlfriends because sometimes I jump to four. Omo girlfriends to me bum na problem I see e na den.
0: Odi, I will eat ya. I will eat ya. I will eat ya. I
1: will eat ya. 200 ya. Medasi. Why? Yeah, hello.
2: Hello.
1: Ah, yentie. Also, ne, jumtunini, bae.
2: But, me kai say, we, sa kwa di ni manifest.
1: Ah, sa kwa di ni manifest, wong?
2: Aye.
1: Ah, now will be our vibe.
2: Oh, no more vibe. Me name I did for say, but we're out to know to say, we there, come away, we say, come away.
1: I would to one, I'll share, and I would say, we rap, no, come away, and we rap, also come away.
2: Aye.
1: We are white, true, for Nibia.
2: Aye.
1: And the Unim Sadum FM, yet you may be as well. I told the Adum FM Y2K, you may be a basso, La Palm Royal Beach, we are away.
2: Me away,
1: pa. Are you ready for that beautiful program?
2: I'm ever ready and I'm ready life.
1: Do you know the kind of shirt you wear that day?
2: Yeah, crop top with my belly jeans.
1: Hey, sister, where do you say? They bent up.
2: Crop top.
1: Why it's okay? I'm going to find my wife. What do you say? Hey, hello, Kumpacho. Mema kunku ma obi e ba na obi fofro nso aba 0302 6561 brim jumtuni ben and na problem wo ho ne ehun se heated feeling bi e kan wa se men ye na amakire de onu obi anya sai ah amakire de ni obi a prince ko anu bi mai. Yeah, hello.
3: Hello, OPD.
1: OPBD.
3: What's up? I'm a soccer. I'm 50 older, Shoma.
1: And you're a musician, Benny. Musician, Benny.
3: Sammy, you need KK for you.
1: Sammy, you need KK for
3: you. You made the organ.
1: You make the organ. True me. Make a make an abbey.
3: If I not true me, you made the organ. You made the organ to me before you make up. Now, before you make up.
4: Jim FM.
1: When him said, why took a program that day? Be boss, I'm going to give you a baby. When him said, so, personally, this question, maybe Sano, into Biamra. Now, on church, the reason why your boss, I'm going to. Now, through me, you make
3: up. You made the organ.
1: You make
3: the organ. Now, through me, before you make up. Now, you make up.
1: Debbie, on tune him. Okay, it's like chorus, no, no, no. To the Akana to us.
3: Oppo phone in your opa. It was a rubbish car.
1: Oh, bruh.
3: Mate don't back up.
1: Why you don't mean? There be out you. I was out you to bruh, eh? Unim. What to be to you? We are. Oh, take it. Oh, I worry.
3: No, me worry.
1: Until you come back, that didn't crab it when you get a crown. Now, my son.
3: Yeah, you can fall.
1: When you how many years?
3: I'm 35 years.
1: Good. Now I say what drew umpeni mfie so America say wo kokwa ware mu a.
3: Me da say
1: the program we so yes akwa kod network e umpeni fo be ba ho. Hwe. Na true me you make
3: it. Make it oka.
1: You make
3: it oka. Na true me be. Na be before you.
1: Na unu manyo na title.
3: True me.
1: I was say here. Oh, hello.
5: Hello?
1: Hello?
5: Hello, OPD.
1: We are in the power front now. Oh. Hey, Yentio. Musician, musician, babe. Sad time.
5: Where the moment you are, madame, what you are doing, they are going to see a bank or the car, so
1: are. Now, what's up, free?
5: Stay with me. Patapa, and the car, me, I'm not the energy, I know I see to some of.
1: Ah, patapani kwami Eugene.
5: Omo dia dia me mo de.
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0: Frate, come paglietti lì.
1: 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Yeah, far for yeah 0302216561. 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
2: Pedro Obidi.
1: Oh, Pedro, the name musician Ben, musician Ben.
2: Pato eh. Oh, we were eh.
1: Wow.
2: Oh, as though in Chicago.
1: As though in Chicago. Omo ko en fachi, omo ko Illinois.
2: David
1: Mada Koko Maka Woko and Kadaka Vila. Who went to Anukaka?
2: David Mada Koko de Kalafu. Oh,
1: Charlie. Oh, David, I'm in two rooms. David Mada Koko Maka
2: de Kalafu. 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Ayo. David Mada Koko Maple Koko de Kalafu. Hey. Noni, after near Kana to Atuazosa.
1: David, on the dear wine, Eka, and to Atuazo.
2: David, man, the cuckoo, the color, feel like, ayo.

0: Rabbi,
1: 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Who's the animal? Hey, Rabbi, say, we are rewinding time. Oh, yet the time no batchy. What you say?
0: No,
1: Chicago, as though. And I said, problem, me by home.
0: And a problem,
1: by we

0: when him say be dey Prince Johnson way. Say DJ where Alphabet Arase where Gen Z own. We have a boys no born you know. Omo ka Alex Kunadu na won wa de ko be say. I am here DJ Bono. Yeah, hello.
1: Ode.
0: Ode, we have a better answer. We are Y2K.
1: But I found a crime you did, but I found a year order, and then the court in this one. Now, crime you go come once a man, and I didn't find a buy-in.
0: What do you want? Yeah, hello, Prince Wavro. Yeah, hello.
2: Hello.
0: Open the NGO.
2: I obibini techini dilumba.
0: Obibini techini waya.
2: That dilumba.
0: Na omo eba ni say.
2: Anyum o se ay obibini techi area na anyum. Mary Mario kase. Dilumba bono Mary Mario kase.
0: Obo chua to kakra.
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0: 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To kakra mami.
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0: no
2: kwako
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2: Luma born say Mario Mario Mario Mario Mario Mario can say Jim FM no bibi ni techi su born Mario Mario can say
0: so I didn't see say kwa me you join here dey on say

0: Adeer nso Mario Mario ka se na me oto ne se Mario Mario ka se Charlie ni say ade gro no. Yeah,
1: hello. Hello, Ode. Me say free dance woman.
0: Yentio.
1: Mami, ye fe mami araba. Eno Baroni, ene Sakodie.
0: Ah, we are sure. Eno Baroni.
1: I ono si oye Rapaholic King. Eno Baroni. Ena Sakodie is ono si oye Kasahari King.
0: Eh.
1: Yeah.
0: There be here, Bena, is there be to you into Omotonium, the Omotamana, a bayer that heated a, you know, Ewagana.
1: Oh, a bayer heated conversation, Ewa, social media.
0: Here, Bena, oh, yeah, a Yibia, why two can answer away?
1: Why two can you be here?
0: Oh, one way,
1: we are Gen Z.
0: Ah, we are Gen Z, 2 year, we are Ben.
1: 91.
0: Is it still now for the war? Oh, when you are called, I want you. Oh, thank you. Ah, you know.
1: What's
0: that? You're single.
1: Me a single.
0: Me so me a single.
1: And you're a fan tala.
0: And you're a tala. Yeah. Me say, my titty guess be brief. If you're a single, I'm a titty woman. And you say, media, you want to be a
1: home. Me pass on me a mudada.
0: Wow. Because with him. Nyankopon bia mani ena me call sunsun wi ase I dive in the realm of respect ena me hu ye enti
1: father preach on papa
0: and I'm expecting you to be at the Y2K program ewo La Palm Royal Beach on that beautiful day. I'm going to dance with you. In fact, the anointing will descend upon us and
1: amen,
0: hallelujah.
1: And I pray I take a seat from there.
0: Where they?
1: I'll take a seat from there, you dancing with me.
0: You take a seat?
1: Yes.
0: Next amenyemo.
1: Uh-huh.
0: That's it.
2: OPD. OPD. This is OPD.
0: Zeliana, mami, wana na bote. Why 2K?

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1: Odey.
0: Odey. Oboy sinu ka de nanso ase wo form do.
1: Oh, sorry.
0: We have a writer and answer for better.
1: Hey, 91
0: no. Hey, na ase wo wo she ho.
1: Mi se wo pa.
0: A wa na wa san babiem na na.
1: Pacho da bi o.
0: Sa, any old boy is said yenka. Wo se me men CD.
1: Oh, da bi anyo mi, anyo no.
0: E ti wo so ba me say, wo ba me den.
1: Pacho no barony any Frida rhyme.
0: Ah, no, almost no problem at all.
1: But I
0: no what kind of problem they buy. We go and sister if you have Frida rhyme, so what do you say? Here we have a media forum. Presenters, they presenters of no go. Hello.
2: Hello.
0: Open here more crab or into your voice and quite as off with you.
2: I'm going to be a little bit. And then maybe Clinton's in a caucus to be the key.
0: When you story now, share with us, Pacho.
2: And then you go, Minim story, don't say now, Paul. I know I walk, say, Bruno, and I shall say, okay, but with 2000 and change 2001. Jim FM! Caucus, I shall say, okay, now. Oh no, when you view, what would be a JB Clinton now? A tiny cheap bone that you don't want to accuse it to be the peer, but I feel you accuse the peer. I'm going to show you my and a baby country in a size when you buy it. The baby is now going some tournament chair and say, baby country.
0: I'm going to be a baby country.
2: Well, currently, I'm in India. What's here? By every country, minimum number. I don't have panic.
0: Debbie, what's the every country? They say, "Who need baby? What's here?"
2: Name here currently. Special, I'm just.
0: Oh, US.
2: Yeah.
0: We know because Ohio. Oh, US.
2: Ah, okay.
0: Every country. Do wait me at turn number back, one man.
2: Oh, management turn your back. Okay.
0: Because the one I walk on, me no fancy critic question. Radio presenter, only me here. We give a tune for trouble, him, sir.
3: Yeah.
0: Maybe can do it on Tias.
3: Chicago.
0: Yeah, so now I'm a panic. Yeah, you are. The way you're crying for cool, baby. Not deny the power. Baseno. Hey, when you hello, hello.
4: Hello, what is it?
0: Yeah, Joe. Now, why don't I?
4: Oh, yeah. But you're just like a splinter.
0: And then why?
4: Hey, you know, man, Brasami.
0: Lumba, Brahma.
4: I have one car, I give a little phone. Numba, any Brasami.
0: Ah, Debbie, Bachel.
4: Ah, no,
0: Brasami. Yeah, hello, why ye?
5: Ode,
0: but you're why anyway? I
5: did get the money, bring in Brenda. I can't say. Mayano, Popskinny, on a shatter.
0: Ah, Popskinny, there be a Popskinny, dear. See,
5: I don't know that I have beef. I don't know who's who, if anything.
0: Oh, Casahareno.
5: Yeah.
0: On a shatterwale crown at the Popskinny crowd called US.
5: I don't know about that, you don't have beef. I saw a question. You call question. I will say.
0: I'm telling him story. If I told him story.
5: Me just say, I'm going to collaborate. We're going to collaborate. By me, you say when you go way back, I think there's a normal beef, but I'm a Kasaha, Kasahalo, I don't win. And you know, I'm in Yasa beef.
0: If you
5: know, I know the call. If anything, we are in a baron is best to ever sue me.
0: Oh, okay. Yes, what can I say? Madam Pesem, a year, but all my kind, you know.
5: Oh, I know, Christ, so where we said, yeah, but in a minute, yeah, before I don't know.
0: Yeah, because me kind of skinny one inch at our studio at that time. And now, or far to La Pato.
5: No, I don't wish I said, I hear a friend of Postini, but best the last 2 years, no more, homo, I almost told you, Capini. Asana wa ba o ma o ba se la su ye so mo ya e unuma so ma so wo o ko se bi cheche pansana na wona ne so
0: da I say say na se o ba gana pa ko pa Matias e Matias e be da se never free phone so ho e wi as industry we mu pa so de because me kai shatawale oni pop skinny adom fm studio sa kasahari ya dem sa
3: hello
0: yeah hello
3: hello
0: ne why ne why
3: Aha,
0: hey,
3: the national
0: phone
3: is
0: at the room.
3: Hello,
0: is our voice in Iamida? Am I saying, Yanka? Am I go? Hello, Miss Voice in Iamida? Am I go? Ventina,
3: it's a walla, but all big, me, yes, 67 or 67.
0: Ah, there be a train. See, where is this now? Voice in here?
3: And I didn't know my media, so I didn't know Benda.
0: And two mammy, or Fano Mammy, why I'm here and I'm in Mary's bed.
3: 2 months, yes, I'll Barbara, I'll be Mrs. 9 now, may the Mrs. 7 now, my family, mammy. Hey,
0: sir, whom
3: said, oh, here.
0: Sister, wouldn't what come out to me? So me, we freeze so young guests who are moon payment, Beninfuya, and
3: my day.
0: Jose, Jose.
3: What's the day?
0: Missy, Missy, so young guests who are moon payment in Beninfuya.
3: I don't patch us out, bro, and so don't tell.
0: I better know who's out, bro, and payment. Oh, sister, I smell who can't say.
3: Oh, bright guys. Oh, oh.
0: It's there, why? I would have can't. I said, yeah, lie.
3: Say,
0: I say, yeah, one lie. What do you ever lie into an answer?
3: Tommy Redu, I didn't see them patrol. I'm born in your mother.
0: Tommy Redu?
3: I'm born in your wife. I'm in your mother.
0: And that Tommy Redu, no one.
3: Ah?
0: Net Tommy Redu, no one. Why not only beef then in them?
3: No,
0: ne. Oh, wow. Let me tell you, free club and a buyer, or buyer, and on Teddy, and I've been queen. Okay, before I call, it's your own 106.3 FM. So, and I was so good. So, yeah, hello.
6: Oddi.
0: Ne, why, no, why?
6: Many way of love for me, a comma Ghana, falling in a special youth, and Saturday night youth in a stubborn. What kind of you got the BM say 2000 or 2000
0: or senior Pano? Oh, yeah, Ghana, mammy,
6: Yeah,
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Okay. 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Why tweaker? 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You have been a kuman tree. Into a Saturday, it's a mimi who me can keep pass. 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It is a member Juma Friday. I'm in Kofi. 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I say, as that way, I am come MPP for. I have bad power. 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

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E akwala ketu

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0: yan kran shasama ebe kenyan etimi abobrani ye inti yetun safran setie the Royal House Chapel with Apostle General the Reverend Sam Kranche Ankra ewadom 106.3 FM son kwesi adawe ni kwesi adebia 9 AM kosi 10:30 AM siye yen nebe yen shirake siye ama wu ni we busu ye muni ina
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1: 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Second edition, oh my god. 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
1: 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I don't know what to do. Rubiti say. Okonfo Kwade. Kim Paluta. Pat Thomas. And the Empress Gifty. Yeah, Paradi. 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

0: Hi, Max DJ, come get close to me right now. I'm asking you, how old are you? And now you don't want to say your age?
1: Oh, no.
0: You don't want to say it? Okay, so how do you know music? Quite Ben, I'm fast old, because minim say, won't finish. But maybe so I know when you need to read him because me for many even tell me busa or no and I why green are the bonum no tell me busa say how old are you?
1: Oh, I listen to before me yambai, I listen to Andy Dusty
0: and before I win yambai no so, oh now tea and Dusty yeah. Oh, okay now tea no now person we are in the Dusty oh no when you knew wow
1: so let me follow no
0: monkey chop banana no satam near wo near wo now would be quad. Y2K, no, yeah, judge you made any show on success started from the beginning. Being a Ghana boy, inspecting Renfrew
1: or oh, something big,
0: something good.
1: Papa,
0: say again,
1: before me, Papa Babaji.
0: Before Ansana Papa Babaji,
1: Debbie and the Dusty.
0: Before Ansana and the Dusty Babaji, yeah. Okay, I got you. Wow, you're good. What's your program? No, you're going to be
1: Dodoa. 29th Saturday.
0: 29th
1: next week Saturday.
0: Okay, Matthias. Because what info?
1: And Dodo Starlight Metro Max.
0: Okay, sounds good. I'll be there. Yeah. Yeah.

Kwaku Kennedy, Way Every Prince, Prince Johnson, Adum FM, Multimedia, and happy, happy birthday, Uncle Mfamau, Brother Edmond, Konote Edu. Today is your birthday. Happy, happy birthday, Kesiapa, Uncle Mfamau. 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A Presbyterian Church of Ghana, Community 4 Tema.

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2: Good boss rule like as a buying agent, just like Red Sapphire, just like PMMC did in the past, starts and end with take money and go and buy gold for me.
3: Right.
2: In selling that gold, Good board is not parts. Good board is not a signatory. God board does not determine who the off-taker should be, what the discount should be. God board has no role in gold sales. So if profit is a function of selling price minus cost, and God board is not involved in determining selling price and the conditions for selling that gold, how do you blame God board? Just because God board participated in buying gold. Then it means that any institution trading gold in Ghana, when you make a loss, blame God board or PMMC because we charge you fees.
1: Right.
0: So, I mean, so and now what is a work cannot get a me dream wa was so on TSE at TSE woman a juma wa ye waka boka what the horse of war ever good board was say what can sa and ye into a bomb okay can some and a your good board car and your good board canoe no crabian him now who soon uncle would be sorry ye say now good board nakasa a juma mo ye no musika no munya free he eh na munya sika e na 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
2: The funds of the God board may come from funds allocated to it in the budget approved by parliament, or funds raised by the God board from the financial markets, or funds raised by the God board through borrowing, or funds accruing to the God board from its fees and charges. 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And you are exporting it. 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We issue licenses to refineries, and the refineries pay $10,000 as application fee, a license fee of CD equivalent of $50,000. We issue licenses to jewelers and fabricators. So all these fees put together is what gave us our non-tax revenue of 970 million. So this is where we got our revenue from. We are not...
0: Ubetu ya no, nini na no, aye de parliament, abani sa tumi no. 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

0: 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Wote chichi mu bebre no.
1: Somebody will ask. Why is Sammy Genthi and the Gold Board speaking now? Why hold a press conference, you know, and respond to this issue in the manner you have done? See, the reason is this. There is a difference between constructive criticism by opponents or critical voices and a deliberate, malicious disinformation campaign. A deliberate smear campaign, not grounded on facts or issues, but intended to denigrate personalities and institutions and demonize them in the eyes of right-thinking members of society. And that is why we've had to respond to this matter the way we have done. And I'm so happy that your producers have, right from the outset, placed the issue in the right perspective by playing an excerpt of statements that were made by Honorable Alexander Afenyomakin on KSM show. In that clip, you hear him make a categorical statement that the IMF has come out with a report, and in that report, the IMF sees Gold Board Aboka $1.7 billion.
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1: In this world, the most cheapest thing to trade is water. You went and supervised 4 consecutive years of losses at Ghana Water Limited when you were board chairman from 2017 to 2024. A cumulative loss of 3.3 billion. You were sent to ECG as board chair. You supervised another loss of 8.2 billion cedis in 2024. What on Sua Boka? What on Kenya Boka? Who you are not asked to meet any onerous bill conditions. Sammy Genthi that has not incurred any loss, it is me who will meet onerous bill
2: conditions. So that's the point.
1: So, if the
2: exonerates you from the claims he makes, but why should you reply in such measure?
1: No, but that is why I'm saying that just like he can criticize me, he's also not beyond reproach. You get my point? So, Sammy Genthi should be criticized. Afenyomakin should not be criticized. This is not an insult. I am showing you that this is your record. Cumulative loss of 3.3 billion at Ghana Water, 8.2 billion ECG. You are not facing any criminal action and onerous bill terms. Why should you project that on me when I have not made a loss? You see, my brother, there are many underlining issues between I and Afenyomakin that you don't know and those watching don't know. Perhaps in this country, I have held more press conferences on political issues than anybody. Have you ever heard me use the word extortion against any of my critics? Have you ever heard me? Why will I use this word now? And why have you not heard Afenyo say anything about that? Or challenge me? Or threaten to sue? So the MPP people talking, there are things you don't know. I will not just... Me, I'm a consummate Democrat. I eat and drink debates. I'm not worried if you criticize me. Yes. And that is why he cannot comment on that or even challenge me. He cannot. Because

0: He knows that what I said is true.
1: And now what is the moon was say, Nanka and Yangwa, so what no atina abonting, a catchy refenu marking, Brunica Sasa as Torchinista, Mitchell Wumwa, what did you or just say, what were for quite two quenso, did you see Catata war, ya one for Sikanama, and yet your best war, ya war, was said the ancient opinion in Mekan, one seven, and Mekasabia, or no Samijin fear good any masse, into the new 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
2: Well, it's not easy. And sometimes, you know, the president calls you around 2 a.m., so it's not easy. Ordinarily, we shouldn't have blackouts more than two in a year. And Ejepa or other colleagues there would confirm. But we have a peculiar situation we are dealing with. You recall the fire incident at Akosombo. When I visited them, we had two options. Some of the engineers thought that we should wait and restore the control center before we supply power. Some also said we could do a temporary arrangement with some relays and feed the power directly from Akosombo all the way to Tema, so that they will use the Tema control room to support the system. I thought that shutting down Akosombo for 6 months was untenable, so we opted for the temporary arrangement. That arrangement is not very robust, but given the circumstance that we find ourselves, we thought that even with the fragility, that was the best option. So the two major incidents we've had, all of them traces back to the temporary arrangement. Fortunately, we've already done four. We are left with two. And my briefing is that next month, the other two will be completed. When that is completed, then we would revert to the original arrangement and use that system.
3: So your timeline is concrete. By the end of which month, all of this will be over?
2: Next month, we should have the Akosombo control station back in service so that we can now evacuate power direct from Akosombo.
1: Na enche muna bano akosumbo mo direct control no neje se wabutu miye nsisi ni se de wakani wia mwuse etode bia enye mahwadi ni bedura wasi yeswa enye enye no na musa no waba transmisi no wana kwa 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
2: Second one is the investment. It is true. The energy sector needs investment, no doubt about that. And the investment must also go into the critical areas not just investment. One problem I had was when we went into the IMF program, almost all the energy sector SOEs, including GRIDCO and VRA, were put under the cap. So VRA couldn't raise financing, GRIDCO couldn't raise financing. Fortunately, because we are out, the minister has now indicated that he would support us. And so I hope that we're able to get that support so we can invest in the grid. The grid is not the strongest. We still have some challenges with the grid, and we must invest, particularly the line between Kumasi and Accra. It's so critical. We need to do that line so that we can have redundancy. If we have a problem, we can use another line.
1: A swap of share and in a mahode and some suyura John Jinapo and our tenant canoe. Now, mammy found too far. Na yanko South Africa. By your say, Abosumi Kakrenye, Yabon Hunkoma, Edienaba, Wamomo, your South Africa for a this year and say, a hohuaba, a bajo munuma, and 2 years this year pie, South Africa ni, win ye jumanye, and you money inano, a hohua dia bosso, and almost a montana say, and man for fun and one more quiet, Womatia jina, and say, we ya hohua co crum, and when I will be a store, when I was so co school, we ya 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
4: yeja
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4: that's right
1: but ni nyina ye ya te sɛ nra mode Ghana phobia makomako 59 abedru ka ho asam kakra kyerɛ yin.
4: Okay, so I say again, if it's here, no, na yes, I bind the chartered flight, the Nyamuba fee that was in May, any June, Honmo. And she almost yeah, chartered flights, not chartered flights, na yeah, no, Nipa, you do I did buy, bear said 926. And she says, no, face, yeah. Your friend said, young friend said, a second phase of evacuation. Now, so far, no, about 600, and now it's me about second phase, but I don't know any chartered flight. Omobano with commercial, normal commercial flight, you know, acquire say, you don't have on each flight, no, and those who have say a chartered flight. Now, the Siano. Yeah, much from jeans as person who voluntarily or more brief on brief, you know. The becomes about 300 now. I walk your list, swa, akai, or more beba. Now, a jada be in Sabeka about 150 more of this 300 akai.
1: And see, yeah. So far, sir, what's your mom with the chartered flight at your mobile? Enu omo soa wo modde commercial eba noa Ghana fodo do sen e na modde o mabagana afi South Africa ba
4: nti ye fa se ni nya be se roughly 1500 plus and 2006 mum 1500 plus
1: e be se ahe
4: 1500
1: e na modde o mabagana se ye kasa yi
4: that's right hey. That's right
1: omo soa ka kire do so
4: se adie no voluntary, you know.
1: And you're
4: yeah, and in your more trauma, you didn't say more person more banning a daily with, you know. And the account of Ghana for a good South Africa, no, and yet number in a Brussels sacra.
1: And see, when no, my bano, a bisu wetri, how much trauma did that, and I said, Dibia, my beam.
4: So the account of South Africa, our High Commission, no, list the Susie Siamma, a bear say roughly 300.
1: Na e kanu na no den ma yen ne chatted sense a chatted ne de gambetumi afo mu nyina kra bom e kanu dross ndodo e den sakraye ben ne bagas se no ma yen ne se ye de ombe fa commercial enti kakra na beba no na modi aba kakra na modi aba e den ne mass changes ne bai
4: oh no se first chatted once no e ka wo mu but enye e kanu enti na ya chichechiche mu sei se omumbra with commercial flights, and you're no current here. But it's as and when government is able to, and then near your mobile. So government is still open and willing to bring all these people who want to come home.
1: Yeah, na mo sese mo nebi mo bedrusa na mo bo matinasiye mo musika kakrebi ni niema we mo suba no ma jene pepepe.
4: Package ya buy dia go kwemu ma mo no se omunya arrive penas. Yeah, well, medical team and we stand by our airport on they first give them support. So be home for now, doctors or who are more they be an bruise or honoma. You need 37 hospitals, military hospital. I and she share into your more as a maybe I am serious. No, you're more co honoma, but you're betting me a show or honoma. The port health officials no more. We deal with those ones, and then we have psychologists who are also there to give the counseling because someone say your mom femino is very traumatic. It is there are some who need psychological support, so this is also extended to them. Then apart from that, no sikaka kra abide the mom will say your friend resettlement package, and no bia se akoro so peni obia sakebi. Say Busia Baku Krana, we have 5 Krana, Obia and Saldaka individually. And apart from that, so you have more beer transportation. Shika, Mudebe, Ebia Bibiofine, Ewa, which bus or why not before are making available. Ah, you perform bus terminals. Then they continue their journey, which is Atikana Edimamo for transportation, a Bwamo Modeco. Now, apart from that, not so. Packages in terms of Ediani, money, oil, one or two things that immediately they get home, at least they have something to start life with to prepare something to eat. Then Telcel, any HLT go for so or Mumbai, phone chips so that they all get connected. Omo di credit kra guso amomo talk time credit was so omo di mumu kra kakra bia guso amomo free for free into bia obebia onye bi na apart from that no ye arrangement health insurance national health insurance officials no omo be set up for airport honum nti obia ye register for health insurance no so ebe ya if you feel like going to the hospital, you are covered. Then National Identification Authority in Sono, Ghana card, a woman being Yapa, who says, yeah, Ghana only Ghana card now, Yama Bibri or Wunchimi. In Tianono Sono, yeah, well, a contact tracing, yeah, Red Cross, Nina Bufono, Omobediometry, Natural Health Insurance, for Videometry. It will always ask them to give us their contacts, phone contact at least. The numbers that we get from the companies now with the mom, so it's a very useful number. They are, we do follow-ups with them. Arrangements will be made. The better arrangement, I'm a health Ghana card. No, the biomu would be, they will be assisted to get the card. And so that enkonye idea better so difficult. I'm mom say omo amu koye better day. These are the arrangements that have been put in place.
1: Okay.
4: And apart from that. The last thing I want to mention is that a Juma, people say, Bibia, sure, Mujuma, Omni, Bibia, yeah. You're paying back on your friend ambassador granting track. On only telephone number, you're the Amamunya, Auntie, Omufrena, whatever skill sets they have, which information we've already taken. Yes, you're Bomadia, any companies, no, be Mukasakasa. Ama said they can get some opportunities. To work in some of these companies, so some of them have been placed in some companies as we speak.
1: Ah, you na unse bebre na so aba ne bi wo ejapade e bi wo nyuma wo honum nti o baba no ni nyina aka ase ana
4: no aba aka ye minister wakasa asem we did say you are setting up a team of legal experts. Ah, Umbeji's assembly with the government of South Africa. It is something that we are not going to let go. But it all requires collecting data and all that. It is legal team now, Umbeji.
1: Okay. But yes. Francis may jawa mwa kominim se bia yaka hwa sem ba ye besanse subim. Oma ifi South Africa eba no. Omu bedra apomudin hwemu ya moye test ehunu se bia nipa we yare we wane ho ana we oni yade e oma yade ni bi mu hunu se bi wo mo ho no e den na moye.
4: E se no ntina health officials no report no. Omo hwa omo. Say Obi be handled seriously, fine. But there's only check individually, sir. But what they do is that those who are showing any signs of unwellness, almost immediately, and those who probably have serious issues, as I said, are transferred to the 37 military hospital.
1: Mate, yeah. Francis, Maminasi, and a brave one, Yamayan, a yatan, yany interview. Why? Mr. Bedasipa.
4: Okay.
1: It's Francis Bugla and Atten and Cano. Woko as ye ya. Womoshe or a ye amanone and some soa. Wadone pin your share in Kitamudi and Honsam so. Every prem to Becassibo and Augusto would see a higher drum 106.3. 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
5: 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And Ra, a dear Chase, I said, I will prove a massy. And now, put you are when you are the Kudun. If you are far no, I would never go to hospital, I said, why are you in media? It's my friend, sister. Deputy chief of staff. Bampo Ado, may we later. Yeah. 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You know what, Siana, Sana.
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7: 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NASCZ. Gold detectors 82 tricycles. Just say a lot of things have been done.
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1: you're on the post no on Saturday and
6: I say
1: oh my deed good boy see you know on Saturday
6: no different now see you when I was on Saturday no
1: you know on Saturday
6: me say now was shabby and so when no ne conditions of service no and tade kahu and on one year I don't know one can say me made you gold board or no. Now me share my tadi dada. 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
3: 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We see or henna or your finance the red town so ever bole district assembly.
0: Mate Rebecca, Mamena say Savannah Mantem Rebecca Natoma Edna or dear man we buy no sooner yejina na ye de mantem mantem maman bonesi. 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Oh, by live and kind man, young woman, they know the Becker news and opa. Now, you see the exclusive, your Sankofa band, and DJ principal, and Omode Eba, the exclusive, a bus or Belgium, and we know your High Life Festival, and your annual to four bar, KK for Sujinem, and Nakwame Kofinti, Frank Nero, squad no agent, mupa. It's a Mr. Belgium, or Belgium managers, and Nijen, and Brenner, so Kopoti Kitito, na entwa to Asosa, e beko so ewa Polinland 14. I know. So what they buy one candy nanka home, di no one maba mao no. It's na na, yenebra, na enjoyment with the one can be. And na 7th day, SDA Safono, when you're College of Education, SDA College of Education, said that COSA 2006, manya 20 years. It's when you're homecoming, and you're na mumra, you're still rooted in the past. Rising together, it's no any motto. Yeah, Modi Edi Jumano. It will be a 2006. We will be our call SDA College of Education. A burner so 20 years in ye. Yeah, movie a buy a coso. Say November, November 6th to 8th. A war a school. 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
1: 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A Basel Live, 28 August 2026. 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

0: yes, yeah. And you kitwa. Like me, I want to buy that Porsche car I've been dreaming of. I move into my dream house. No landlord to send me a bill. Join the Absa family and let's help you say yes to your dreams with tailored banking solutions from loans, mortgages, credit cards to digital banking and more. 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
1: 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Yami Asubi income.
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2: Abrabon mu ya dia wo hian kran hyesama ebe kenyan etimi abobra ne yie nti yetun safra setie the Royal House Chapel with Apostle General the Reverend Sam Kranchi Ankra ewa dom 106.3 FM so kwesi ada we ni kwesi ada bia 9 a.m. kosi 10:30 a.m. siyeyen na beyin shirake sie ama wo ne we busue mu ni.

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0: Now, the year 2026 year, I don't to photo to Robiti say, Okonfo Kwade, Kim Paluta, Pat Thomas, and the Empress Gifty, your parody, a Gnufwen and Kabum Kwehine, Dan Kwaku Yabua. 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

that's right. 106.3 FM and Wasugu, I will tell you in area. Baby, I will show you and check us and confirm out. Now, you're da, Otum for Yanko Ponce, sir. What the names are coming on? And me, no, what the Ache and I want you, she. What's the mark and in a tear for? But in that day, Mimini Day, a Chamoqua. When I'm Timuna Munidimu, I'm on from water, the Yangina. Yeah, that radio is on one, a bit to me, aye. On one, son of all, yeah, on one, son of all, yeah. And hey, I'm in that radio, don't you, son, baby. And this is your show, Adom Entertainment Hall. Where, hey, the creative industry, and some more, a piano, a mu, a bina, a year. Na, yeah, the home commodity amount. And then come on, Cassie, and because we are switching accountability series here. Minister for Tourism, Culture and Creative Arts. Abla Jifago Machi, Edibet 2 Piano. And then we're a continuation of it, part 2 of it. And then to me, we are. Now, yeah, and his son, come on, your baby. Now, and there's also the MPP time. 2 years. And now, say, 1 year, 8 months. And Emma, Womu to me, and Yebeka, you'll be better to talk. Now, I'm obliged to go machine. At the end, so the better 2 years or so. Then also, yeah, they are too hot. And the Kosuasubeti Adom 106.3 FM.

What's this one? Obey to me, aye. Per my observation, me hunde se adwumwe ye one of the songs wa. Enya airplay power do FM so.

Ziantachi, a special one to you. Na dear Bako, yeah, I am a friend of Sam. Oh boy, you know, you know, I sent a message. Oh, that was it. Obia, Otaya Sapan, so I guess what I guess. And now that I have cool. Medium is any Pamian say, be anyhow, but born in your more radio. So now that was it. Won't you put.

25, Blessed Hand of God Ministries International, or the Amode Jumedia, what today, Business and Entrepreneurs Prayer Gathering. Eh, Basu den den den, Nyame, eh, ya, Domoa, Tuesday, August 28, 2026. Aha, our Tema Community 5, Asore Demoa, and Untiba Modia, say, Odo Hombeshe Mubina, Way, eh, ya, Okoya, Prophet Samuel Nana Amwati, a day and Chechere Bema Ghana 42. One more year, more businesses. Ubu ha, or quire befaso or to tune the business require an adding, unim. Sikan what you mean, is you know how to use it and use it well. Unim said a baby, you soon now fee, are you profitable? Na ye church on ingin, we are, now fee, ye dim pie, walk us here part time to say. A juma, we are ingin, and I was so too for young pons abum. San say, ooh, di, ooh, ye juma, a town foot to me, my sikashi. 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

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Free Sabre Copim Senu, Zabon, Yadi Adom Entertainment Hall, na Ebro, Nancoma, a bedding in deno, Ningina, a bona toffa. Ah, ya debro, hey. And no 10 minutes. What's that? Casaton. Aha. A duca de chula Casaton. It's been a Casaton, Beba. I said, I can see you. I want a good morning. I want to say, all right, I don't want 06.3 FM. I was so good. I will tell you, I'm caught in the interview.

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Oh, you know, Papa no, Adan and Sabin Kumoso. Come to Jesus. Yeah, ma, Kesbin FM, Kesbin TV, for you know, social day. Chitruna, Yenia, Ziga, Yenini D, Juma. Adom Entertainment Hall, see. The director and Kasan Kasan, see you. And what few more? Thinking I'm crying, so ever can say, see you. And say, Juma India, ready, Juma, we are in together. And the media fraternity, you know, shedding. Nanana mehuno se se ntia papa no sigasa no boatin no Mavis wan boatin no.

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0: Na ye kan yen fashion den kese so Emma Joshua Tigo program director Adam FM Adam online news editor ne mame eda form Tigo yamen koswa en show den at least this is the first time. Oh, mommy, if you don't mind me. Welcome to the club.
1: Okay, say me say again, eh?
0: And see Joshua Tigo.
1: Yes, yeah, but then, yeah.
0: Yeah, man, cause we are now on show day. And where, yeah?
1: If I'm saying.
0: I mean, sure, they pa. Into our name, Joshua Tigo Biano. Fred and I, Ashana Day.
1: Oh, see, yes, yeah,
0: but. Holiday, Ashana Day, if you're buying. Ebaze. 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Ebaze. Ebaze. Ebaze. Ebaze. Ebaze. Ebaze. Ebaze. Ebaze. Ebaze. Ebaze. Ebaze. Ebaze. Ebaze. Ebaze. Ebaze. Ebaze. Ebaze. Ebaze. Ebaze. Ebaze. Ebaze. Ebaze. Ebaze. Ebaze. Ebaze. Ebaze. Ebaze. Ebaze. Ebaze. Ebaze. Ebaze. Ebaze. Ebaze. Ebaze. Ebaze. Ebaze. Ebaze. Ebaze. Ebaze. Ebaze. Ebaze. Ebaze. Ebaze. Ebaze. Ebaze. Ebaze. Ebaze. Ebaze. Ebaze. Ebaze. Ebaze. Ebaze. Ebaze. Ebaze. Ebaze. Ebaze. Ebaze. Ebaze. Ebaze. 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
1: Kojo yesu yan baze.
0: Okay, bra YouTube says say we are ready for you. Adom 106.3 FM. Africa na e yini de yen ko hobi o. E am fa Facebook akran kai ho. Oi. 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E am fa Facebook akran kai ho na. Amamfo no se mu de no so kakra ka ho. Am hwewi no mu hwewi. Aha. Now the CIA there, e ye YouTube e na ye wo. Mhm. Let me clear my throat. Yes, radio should be lively. We be here to be see. Uh-huh. Enti, yaba. 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Na, enkomono biwa Stone Boy. Afrika, nubenye ni video ni bi. Uh-huh, yenfye se, sorry se. Uh-huh. Enti, yempe Stone Boy show, no suso. Yaba fye se, yene, Vaida Aduchimu wa, ebedi enkomona, wa ma the rundown. In fact, ya te and ya hun say program so are very successful. Inti ya better the team Stone Boy and all the organizers here Ghana and UK. My idea papa. Mhm. My idea pa. Inti ya be na fe ye ne Vaida Aduchimua Boating Akasa na fe. Yeah, or mind the rundown. So any name call you na na fee. Yeah, but in the meantime, between time, you know, videos need be so ready. Now about YouTube, now about here. So any name call you. Mhm. And I believe, sir, if it any name call, so any di any mono, sir, musician be a tongue gun a man, a woman on it. A share say a che pa. Anyum to a share say or my gun a mono. Eda yempani fuwa no soso, ema enyom tuwa so siwa mobeti so. Eko amanone, ton gana, ton gana nyom. 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Yesha, a lot of artists this year, omu aperformi wo amanone. Ningina Muno, I am very, very, very successful and very, very encouraging. Inti, ya bomba basu pa, even the lives of Samini, Omodi Anonso, Chichika Krabu Bermu, but any day, no, no, a council, dear, Shatavali, dear, and me, Omoya Council, Shatavali, dear, so cancellation by, but in no, they are doing well. They are doing well, pa. Enti, we are live on YouTube. And now, mom, momra na mema mungina kwa about YouTube. Come for registration and roll call. Ti bra me register, me mo roll call, non so mfama. Mm-hmm. Enti, bra so si siya. Bra YouTube, si siya. Na, me mo roll call, non so mfa, ema. Adom 106.3 FM. And I was to go out with you. Uh-huh. So the video is ready. Wow. Hey. Anyasa mketua o. Anyasa mketua. Anyasa mketua. Na ahanom se fado do se mpo. Se jama 12,000 plus. 12,500. 12,500. And you know, kesipara mo se ayin. 20,000. 20,000 man of 12,500. I can't create me. I'm betting me. I had a you know, venue where they OVU Arena. Okay. Now, walk up here. Now, I know they did the OVU and walk order. I know they did the OVU. We go order and tell me no more. Minimum deal. Hey, Macri. Oh, yes. Oh, yes. Enti, Mumra, YouTube, what is it? Hey, now, me girls, my boy. 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Yeah, I dey here. I dey here. I dey here. I dey here. Na o se o se nya minister de mama hin kwa brasante ene ahwene AK Toma. 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Helena Sasu. Ewa ha, I say I am here. Helena Sasu, one of my girls. Amwa ha. Who is it? Eya na ba YouTube na dimbo na na edin. Facebook ni dia na simple. I am Emilia Yangsen. 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Ai, my girls na mwa ha. Ah, ala, wadura. Aha, I say proud Fanti. Hey. Hey, but for me to you ni o. Hey, COVID 25. Now, Yangsen, if I talk COVID 25, how's it tema? Ah, how's it tema? Any tema chichiro? Ah, do you answer it tema? Travel about me who you depart. Now, I'm assuming you're going to go to tema. I mean, I'm going to go to tema. What's it for COVID 25? Because ya could reach you, baby. Because you could have been rubs. Hey, you know, it's your temper. And Stephen Daniel, Terrier, or say, I am here. Mike, too, baby, on the soa. And now, Victoria, Pimua, I'll say, we are here, we are girls. And me youngster, I'll say, yes, it's Tema. Hey, and Coffee Parliament also enjoy ewa aguna bobikuma. Okay, yada masi. And afe Juliana Eram was the baby, please. I am Juliana, a small girl millionaire. Hey, castle. Yada wa castle. No, hey, my girls almost go. My girls in the brutal. Yes, and to register yourself here so that your name will be called. And I want to call stage you. I will ye. Hey! Wow. Hey, no, where is our own? Hey, you know of you? Ah, no, I better done the advert. Okay. Skip. Obi dampaso ah. Okay. Advert be dance. Oba no dampaso na me say, "Hey, here am I tell you." Okay, so yeah, the stone boy. Hey, I had a stone boy at here na. And I know so you know skills. Hey, stone boy. Hey. Hey, stone boy to be queer you. Catherine Texan. Infantifo. We are here. Hey, Catherine. Ah, texting. Yeah, me refuse. It says, send the count. Send the count. Now, obviously, the next thing I know is why. Johnson, why? Obi, or the next thing? Who you send if you are cutting? Okay. Hey, how are you doing? Hey. Okay, it's you're the telephone you know. So, you heard Kwasi and Sabe can't do you want to say. You didn't come on. And she may try to mind saying, yeah, Sabe can't do you want. So that she gives us rundown of what actually happened. No, I'm going to go to the okay. Now, yeah, I'm here with you. But the end of the year, Sanka, I invited you to Muana Fee and Twasso. I'm in Penyon Bakubi, ma'am. And you move your cry, move anything. Oh, there she see me. Oh, da me. Oh, there di mau. I'm now rusty. Semika can ye, my bia. Now I am ya. Me revido.
2: Oh, die.
0: Hey. 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Akatechi. I want a boy. Okay, I'm going to go back at the chi. Akatachi. Aha. 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So this is for you. Odo esisime. 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
0: Odo esisime. 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

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And now for Prisla, peace Prisla. Well, say a fellow car is live from Spintus. A fellow car. Now, I say or your boat driver, I was Spintus. I'm out. Seth. And now, no, Michia, online driver, now, or yeah, a lady. Next week, I'm here at the moment, anybody to change come on. And to we online driver now, say, oh yeah, a lady, special one to you. I spotted one last week. Now, Sonia, a jumwe, airboy, amea kai, yinchipa. The days of Akatechi, the days of Lord Kenya, a brafwa. What's that? Ubodini bebre. VIP, Bubak. Obama Shah, say free 2000, 2001, 2002, 2003, 2004, 2005, 6, 7, and you know. You know, dear, dear, by your friend on Y2K Charles, October 2, 2026.

0: Okay, odosisi mi akatechie na yamra YouTube sisi ya yamra YouTube sisi ya sa video ya mebe ya chire we eye one of the projects ya in the creative art industry no MPP time omosha ase ye fere no amphitheater Nasa amphitheater Kumasi dia ya chire we 2023 in April and the then deputy minister for tourism Marco Krekumante LED delegation Nomoko Kate sort with a promise to complete the theater by July 2023. That is the same year. Into April, May, June, July. Hey, now you have 4 months. Wow. Now, San come away in 2023, Mekai 22nd July. And I'm a good deal, Homecomo. Ebisa Marco Krekumante say, da ben na yenko jamu na monko ye commission or inauguration of the project as promised to be completed by July. That's our time, no? Na me say, ma menko shebrofo by July. Obroni, say, obi can be bino so by 2 p.m. I will be there. By 2 p.m. I will be there. By July, by December, I may be in Ghana. By July, crown, yeah, bro, for by. Mame koche. By July, ni meaning by July. Ena, or say, it means on or before the final day of July. Correct. Hey. Ain't he before on the very day or before ain't he almost or come by July no before July they couldn't complete the end of July on the very the month on promise you know they could not complete. Edeja, Ghana for a bomb bongalat. Say MPP Monko. Enna MPP for Edisa Mukukunom Kaka. Edna, one more tomb baby. Now Sabre and NDC for a pequia benti. Almost so share back as Yakasia. And Yama almost a mobile by the Amma, the creative industry. Mr. President, Masomraha. Ghana and Penny for Masomraha. Now, Amampani John Dramani Mahama, the first term, 2013. Catch the Ghana phony we are singing. Or say, and on in August 2013, Ghanaian government, under the President John Dramani Mahama, announced securing funding from the Turkish Export and Import Bank, that is Tech Exim Bank, to build a second national theater in Kumasi. Momra has a say, video aye yacho o YouTube. Aye, the current say video we womu channel last week. Ti se ne, ene yako donho de ya. Ene na say video we, aye last week. But, ebe sinde, omu no ya, that is the current situation. The current stage or state of Kumasi Amphitheater. Ghana abro ye de papa. Hey. And woof ma and grant ye and emu. Na video Ruthie and a boy me ya credit to her. She a woof woof. I read the young pond, ye two sick a good cacao. 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She, Eh, o man be gra muni eti ya. O man be mumpo ni eti. Se MPP Creative Industry omo ba mbe toto pa pa so. Omo koye na NDC mo se mo pe. 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Sika akwakwa hye mu nya sika ketoa. Se sika we e part of the money ya. World Bank for $40 million on the bread Ghana. Catherine Afeku time, sabe no ye Minister for Tourism, Arts and Culture, Creative Arts and Culture, so whatever. The time, and as $40 million he buy. $40 million. $40 million, 2017-18 more. And yes, Katwa. For creative arts projects, including Marine Drive, another project, sir. Ebe timi aye. The last minister at the sector. Ye reja pa be kache ye se amphitheaters no sika omu di isi no. Eye World Bank sikan asa. Nti at the time, he was returning to Accra. Na fi wakwa kuhun the finance minister then. No, I have to be sika bi e di akwako twaswa. It meant at the time, say, he couldn't get any money from the finance ministry. And omu di jaho. Onu pokra at the time, Robert Shebo say, by December, no more we. Can some of them go on the chair Ghana for? And then, a wolfu. Utimu say, site wakra de, contractor no kwa de, usi wakra bejema, in fear bears are here, hini. Obi ama hwebi enti ablaji fago machi minister enti we hu ye chief director awo ministry of tourism enti eno so mu hu ye enti u minister hunu ye chief director mu hu nu we at least monko do ho kaka keke menka ne sempu monko do ho keke na nye ahomeka mpo. Where there? No. Minister so who here? Chief director so who here? Hey. And this is very serious. This is very serious. This is very serious. Minister so who here? Abla Jifago Machi so who here? Chief director of the ministry. Ono so who here? And it is there. It will have to and say. And then she was saying to me, so I'm not sure what they call for. And say. I'm going to force it. And say. Yeah, I'm going to and say. Creative industry, you can fire. And say. Sa, mayor, Kumasi, mayor. Because I say, creative art school, I use Kumasi. I know, say, I say. I say, I'm fine. And who's point here? E ho me yo baba ke kan nsam koye. Ono kra wa ye, oye eh me na be se presenter. Journalist, obese o se o ehun hia. Adwan ni political party nti. 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Chief director so hu ye, chief director our tourism, minister of tourism. 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the word secure momo secure secure momo obi ankobo secure na ye nkohwe se ye kase secure as ye ne saying s e c u r se bidia no ya de ze esi intini esi enti S E C U R E. 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Wase the word secure. Enye safe from harm or rest risk. Eno di eye sa you know the contest no de canon. But when you have been able to secure money and also get a different contest. Nti, my men kobo sa a contest no. Nafi, you will be anti asye. Securing of money. Uh-huh. Was it to secure your money? Okay. My men kobo we ni ye. Me pese mi ma. Ubi a mi ni mse gana for to secure nasi. But me pese ubi anti asye, huh? First of okay, how do you protest protected against or face success in obtaining? Hold on, my pen. Second one, they were successful in obtaining money from Turkey. That is the meaning of secure. They were successful in taking money, receiving money, and almost secure. Yeah. They obtained the money, the cash. And Omampani John Dramani Mahama, the first time in 2013, and I say, Ghana buying at me secure, Sika, says Sika, no kwade, antene kesiye. My name is Omwe Kansa, the dada, and they are. Yes, it take it for Omwo, Ezen Bank. Tene Ghana, Ezen Bank, Ezen Bank, Ibiya. 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Where is the money? Take it for sika no. 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Amphitheater for the Pabe 1,000 pe crani would have fun. Eh, I'm the adrin dia grown. Moka as a cantatino, and a ne. And there will be a person swing at ye. Adia menti as ye crane, a ye, one way, a ye, I bet you was here come up, no amma were breaking it down. And Timamon fa and Yaman Samosa Monguana Sabi Munimu Yansau, and now Mako school. And will be at Miko school, nibi. 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And then why ya? What's all about promise? Okay. Mebo. Yeah, we are dear ha. MPP time. 1 or 2 years and so. Senia, MDC 42 years. Sabrina, I feel could never so. Almost a promise, so I'm a promise here. Sabre 2016. Almost we need 2017. Almost catch here, sir, on my end. A national theater or tramodin crab brofuke de de or tramodin or more catcher say a creative art fund or mobile creating on this cartoon and you know mine yet. Aman yet, ne moon. I feel as also initiatives to be or the buyer and then on any directed from their manifesto and also be ha. Into the better to you, Fadi, who are a ma menkin kan bi na mo amonjeje me me am research kakra maye ma menkin kan bi famam na mo so mo hwe ndo ono so ko oba afo accountability e year kan e bia na obetworo e bi nie ene ne e ka ho enti ba cho sorry ewura ne na da menche ho no amphitheater ewura no fa comment bra ne yenkin kan famam sen ye ensuo ye nsa no wiabe MPP time. 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And also odi hu juma. Afeku time and a United Nations World Tourism Organization. Na selected almost selected Ghana. Momoko regional training. And also so the time. Na ya fe bi hospitality breakfast. And also so oye hu bi. World Tourism Day, the time, and a digital TV initiative, Olanche, C2 TV, and a Jacko TV, ne, ambassador, sir, oyi wom, nipa bese, se, tetu, sa, sabe, loki mensa, no, mwenye na anoma kaho, ene, dada kedi, ya wajan, baby, kwa, mwenye na anoma kaho, bi. 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
0: 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We say we gina o na wo ka o.
1: I'm in America.
0: Okay.
1: Yeah, here is this here pe kodo bi ne de kofa no.
0: Na wa pomu ti sey.
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1: Sasa.
0: Obi be say na ye wie no, ye wie wie om. Na en anu pon America say say 2000 and sorry. And the Sunday can 2013. Mm. Okay, 2013. And now, Abampani, John Dramani Mahama at the time, you know, the first time. Okay, so yeah, secure. Sika every take your bang.
1: Okay.
0: And T. Ewa. And I say, in August 2013. Ghanaian government under President John Dramani Mahama announced securing funding from the Turkish Export and Import Bank, that is TEKEZIM Bank, to build a second national theater in Kumasi.
1: Oh, fine.
0: Project intent. Well, see, the facility was planned as a major cultural hub outside Accra to promote the arts and creative sector in the northern sector of Ghana. Can I get a second amphitheater? No, yes, you Kumasi. Sorry, second national theater. Yes, you Kumasi, because a fund was secured by then government. Sorry, second national theater. Yes, you Kumasi, because a fund.

0: series ni mu nti me pese wodi kan de no ba eh but answer na no eh my yesha same free eh yeah stone boy aha yesha same free one sane aba we so correct stone boy show ewo ovo aha na aba we ye ne hwe kwan say ye ne Vida Duchimua boating bidding common of my rundown of the show, no sending any more calling in a anti kaka also here. You know, what is your take?
1: Oh, I believe, sir, it was what's a gun anymore in his own way. I mean, at a point, you know, not Miss Roka crab because in artists are. Yeah, artists, yeah, big artists almost try so almost be lift a flag and a high, you know. In recent times, almost shows almost be planning issues here and there with
0: cancellations
1: and any idea. And you know, I'm happy say Oma Neni can say that he paid attention to the things that could possibly have gone wrong and then worked on those things Nyamiadom go to me. Show no. I mean, it was a beautiful event by all standards. Yeah, said what you're pulling it off. We are hoping for more of such. My name Kahonom. I saw a few comments online. People omo ni so ye. Adi anenso dia nim say dia.
0: Yeah, say nyo bia na be pen ye.
1: Ibi mu be kika di obo be kika. The people were saying so adi no kra na it wasn't that big an event any adi ni patre kra na ba ya ni patre na ba ye.
0: Ma so mo say hono e fa 12,000 plus.
1: Ain. That's it. Na ibi mu ka say.
0: Ni pa 12,000 ya grow.
1: Ni pa 5,000 kra ya grow bra mai.
0: Ei.
1: Say ni pa 5,000 kra na ko ye ya grow. Especially considering say e ho nye ni kro mu.
0: Dabi.
1: Say Ghana and I was watching with Tia to Domedi with Tia or near there, but what to me to Kayako and for people, Ghanaians over there to come support the event. No, no,
0: I didn't saw a near free show.
1: No, it wasn't a free show. Indeed, why are there?
0: Okay,
1: yeah, yeah, Bohom Pai said other artists and so would. Put in their best and give us amazing shows like that. I mean, the performances.
0: Now, you know, I say a be a challenge to stage a show. Our brother, na others are not going to.
1: Oh, not particularly. Unse, oh, yeah, artist. Every artist seeks to grow.
0: Okay.
1: Oh, inti. It's about building your audience in other places as well. We all know, say, streaming alone doesn't pay. You say the industry, na say.
0: Yeah.
1: First, you know, Kenya, you know, now try a cassette. 20,000, I don't even say 20,000 cassettes, say, now, what? Say, who streaming? Bare 1,000, beer, now, about 0.1 US dollars, which is very, very insignificant.
0: Yeah.
1: Yeah, some artists are making money from streaming and all that, but don't wanna bleed it because the number of people who need to listen to your music before you can make some small coins is easy. And in that effect, you know, the other way I'll be to me, they are supplementing with income. Then they say, maybe I'll be tall from brand endorsements and idea. Brands, then so we can ask them brands, they can't support every upcoming artist and ask every artist. And he said, when you're a very big artist, or brand, and then you're more the airline here, it means that honors won't mean your own didi. And he shows now, don't want to shows now, and Ghana shows, and so they're very limited. I mean, Omar Bohanoma Mahati, I almost feel young,
0: it's almost
1: now other people in other countries, and that is something that the Nigerians have done so well. A lot of the big shows outside almost they are killing it over there. And I'm happy say MCN Yakosa Dia Nehua. Yeah, boy homeward in that regard.
0: Okay. Me that's it. I tell you, honey, into stone boy back.

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1: Shata mano.
0: Shata fo no so twia. Makwa kwa shede bi mu. 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Yeah, e call park so. Woni mini padodo e call park ne so. 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Stone boy for woni mini padodo a e call park ne so. Ene na e shata fo nso na e kan. 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
1: O ma nto won kra.
0: E je fo man. 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
1: O de o mo nzo kra
0: no. 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Sa
1: se mu.
0: Eh, but we are saying we have made 24-hour creative economy. So my madam, now we see national theatre. So my near here, you go there here 24-hour economy. Yeah, you bushwa, you bow.
1: You
0: bushwa, you shas ya anopa. It me we are anopa. The music be my. All right, Adam 106.3 FM. I'm so good with you. This is Mike 2, baby. Now. One of my girls, I say, Juliana Ayram, was in there on a birthday. Oh, Julie, happy birthday to you. Happy birthday to you. Happy birthday, happy birthday. Happy birthday to you. Julie, happy birthday to you. Remember, no, African, you know how much she's got for friends? Money day. Money bouquet.
1: This is obviously illegal.
0: Ah, sir. Oh, Julie. Where do you look at crowd? Hey.
2: Julie,
1: where
2: do
1: you attend?
0: Yeah.
1: Let me pass you a payment.
0: Yeah.
1: Is it a mic being asked someone here?
0: Yeah. And I will be in a moment.
1: I just saw.
0: Oh, Mike, too. You're the mum way.
1: Money physical, ni money bouquet, ni money.
0: Money, man, got bouquet in there.
1: Bouquet,
0: yeah,
1: that's swag, man.
0: Yeah, I just shun around.
1: I'm going to chinku.
0: Richard, Ankuma, also Mike, too, baby. How well did you know the latest event of Boate, but what they be? May name da. May Shannon put da. Mm, da. E din boatin na na. Me me de boatin. 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Me pe bia ma o.
1: What are you saying? Oh, yeah,
0: yeah, yeah. What be it while Uniska? Yeah, Bizada. What be it while Madam? Makai Bandes. What be the future? Our Madam. Bandes bread, Bandes Gary mix. But when you answer, we'll be at all. Now, I come up. Aye kama. Na na midi kan ka che o se nyame adomo a Blessed Hand of God Ministries International Prophet Samuel Amwaten the program na e ba so nyangopon ya adomo a say business and entrepreneur prayer gathering no. E ba so e sha say free 25th of this month na ya kwa kwa kwie aye 28. And then it's dry. And then 22nd. Hey, what's the movie? You're going to
1: pa. But I'm a day.
0: Mm.
1: And today's a day.
0: Obini yam. Kwasi twum yam. Kujem.
1: Ai, ya ya famu die.
0: Entu, ya try.
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0: Kwasi. 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Good, good, good, good. And now, Y2K Jam. And here, October 2nd. October 2nd. Come on, me tell you. October 7th. 2nd.
1: October 2nd.
0: Ok. Say, ok.
1: Ok.
0: October.
1: October.
0: 2nd.
1: 2nd. Is it a question that my birthday October? Oh, inti meshada
0: edim.
1: Ah, how about Y2K jam? No, inti ye Y2K jam. Now, me new be any birthday same year.
0: Now, my baggage is in the set. Chini set. Chini say bola.
1: What do t-shirts?
0: Aye,
1: kakra.
0: And also, what
1: any bandana?
0: Ba ya, that idea.
1: And they will mat.
0: Ah. I don't measure a you know, sa yellow combat no.
1: Timaland.
0: Timaland. But I say go for times, yes, and also I go from Gakra by best up.
1: Oh, yeah, best pigeon, best pigeon.
0: Yeah, Jay, a snake and Sunny, I didn't bull up.
1: Cracker.
0: Yeah, the any much shim.
1: Sir. Why should I daddy chain in essence and who be
0: fine? I don't cry, no Jason, no try.
1: Jason, no one would it give you a sonali. I saw
0: her. And you know, target and a bohol and also
1: yente. Now the bandana, no, they are show back pocket.
0: Aye, that's it. That's what you took a crack.
1: Sir,
0: I got a guy.
1: We in Africa need to be related.
0: But I'm going to go from.
1: And some of you are crap, but also no, sir, time, no, guy, in Musa.
0: Hey, Africa and Nigeria will be what Nigeria.
1: Oh, that's it. Okay, there, my main Kenya, so I'm new being
2: I'm new being asset.
0: Me come back, copy me. Na 2nd October.
1: We be there, be there.
0: Palms. Palms convention.
1: But in the combo natural.
0: Hey. Okay, mama me hear agra.
2: Tali we die.
1: It said the woman African I can't hear you and I just
0: want to be here. What do we are as a fellow bokoto?
3: Nato.
2: Hey, but hey.
0: Mama hear.
1: I'm not going to be here.
0: By way, Fabi.
1: We come up.
0: No,
1: but now the jungle back. We are boy.
0: I'm boy. Second October, I'm over there. Mr. Wada, we want to be here. We are mad this year. Maybe sooner next year. Hey,
1: I did a fit.
0: If I did know, yeah, she has here for us. That's what do with Jim. That's what do with Jim. Okay, into Y2K Jam, 2nd October 2026. Our Palms Convention Dome, how about the power? Into Momodi and say, you or Hona, you know, so you feel, all right, Adam 106.3 FM. Ena, what's the go out with you? Nah, okay, me banana fee. Yeah, the birthday. And so, atu, eja. Edi ama, nana. Okay. All right. Ma, yemfa, went to just say, endpoint will be party clinic. Okay, endpoint of the clinic, air war, sprinters, shell signboard, and of the other branches across the country, Ghana. Now, a member prostate, our free scanning, Ogusu, our NFA, infertility in women, and also our free scanning. Timomadi answer, what do any better? Sabridi, upon an MMN, upon term. 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I want for a training ground. 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Hey, now, hey, Maza, won't come shut up, Bobana.
1: That's a meme in Casaqua.
0: Won't come shut up, Bum.
1: At the end, I'm going to be here, Bonting, Bana, me name the Ecosso, Bonting. Too many. Too many, I got off a room to window.
0: Mefre, Mefre,
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1: own. So would you be?
0: Mefre catch this. Mentiasi. 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
1: So no one swore the castle made the crew.
0: Take a little car Friday, Robin.
1: That Friday, no, I bet the crew.
0: Oh,
1: it'll be easy.
0: Nanka. My friend, no, to my dear from Mutuku. My friend, direct.
3: Hello.
0: Yes, I'm to be my.
3: Mana
0: zimintu mimbano. 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
1: 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Ah, obeba bedu anzi awie show no.
0: You say go 5 for mame.
3: Casual stands ameba.
0: Ba asa de no kwa abembe ho kakra o. Unkomisha no kwa abam kakra o.
1: Abem.
0: Okay, me enter aso. All right, Adam 106.3 FM. NTK. And then no yem hwe because I say here the state of amphitheater Kumasi de. And na oh me fans and no
1: Debbie.
0: Oh, me fans and no na hwe. Na afi
1: me hwe ni suade.
0: Eh, hwe ni suade na. Eh eh, me fans and no amphitheater ha. I'm a fan and send us here. Ah, Adam. And they say, no, that is the state. Ah, Kumasi Amphitheater, and that of 2013 fund secured at the time to build the second national theater in Kumasi. Ah, no, Yunushi. And fortunately for us, so, no, government here will secure that said amount. No, and I was saying about Bemubiu. And we are seeing nothing in terms of the theaters. I'm gonna come myself. And the ones a crampo, a bit me a fuck a crack crampo, and also the dasso a good remoya or more and can't watch him. Naomi one was in her accountability. No, Oman capture say na MPP time, no more Esha and Fitiate Biasi. Na Abia, no more so to me a yako could do no, Oman the Ababa to your man can't watch him. Eh, my minty, ever, and come away
1: home. MZ, with respect to amphitheater, no, and no, and yet tied directly to something they wanted to do.
0: Yeah,
1: in I think say, that but may also have contributed to why one fan shiny way, you know, because and on and your move project specifically. Although, I think I heard soundbite Vianna Orca say it's one of the things that they want to look at because no, Yasha said that Ena and who Juma no compared to what they have planned to do, no, Iswa in the Omobe Kwai Omobe Faswa Omobe Wee and no, and she says she has presented it to cabinet and they are in alignment as to how true it is and I say how to we need it. We are yet to verify, but MZ also can in you more person we know. And I think say it's a step in the right direction though, because
0: to have it in this state.
1: Oh, say no one the young no muja no was a state we mu. Obi can answer me. Obi ba.
0: Intinga ya one hour ya. Wo di biya biya. And I bet 2 weeks ya. Obi jama na iura.
1: Debbie. Say ya me di anka mi jama ni.
0: Intia den obi nzo hema na ya ke urem.
1: Say intina. Or say she took a tour of the Ashanti region. I think sena or her project.
0: Did she also visit this place?
1: I'm sure she did. Since she made a statement on it, yeah, it's possible that so she went to the place.
0: And that statement was not captured. I was on accountability. Man, I know you know about who I
1: Okay. Or maybe it was also. I mean, you may never know. It means why it was deliberate because current state now, woman. I mean, you know, you need to say it's not the best. In Tinkoko, can't want someone. You baby sounds. I didn't think so. I'm mobile. After all, it's been almost 2 years now. I didn't know mobile, I'm over 20, so my German I say because now you are saying, say, oh, more share coin, I'm over first one, be so that no, ebe hold the fort, no, what else do you think about the bigger projects in future? Into mobile, and that, I didn't know muja, I am an echo into that state because a home German obviously would have been less, or the same one, anka of course, and in Kabai now mobile, no more year, where Juma. And it could have been something to her credit as well. But say politicians na a due time be a say obi start bibia obi in person obi we na ya ka say enya na start say mimi vision na wa ba be nti, you know, that kind of way. So e wo honum and also comes into play, but yeah, there wa anya de say we German na ababe do say abre we say. Because the ideal thing would have been to work on it, but since he was so let's see the way forward and hold her accountable to her statements in the near future.
0: Mirahu. Say, you know, on my gun and mupano, ye ni baby, ye see ni.
1: And ye true.
0: Ye ni baby, ye shoes. Ye ni biu, because they say kwase and you almost say close for event conference center, which is not really meant for.
1: Yeah, it's for international conferences and thought leadership but look at what they turned into after the near the ball concert.
0: See ye ni bi.
1: Ye ni bi. Oh, ye ni bi.
0: Obinzo si domu ma eh. Ye si akobu buho. Yeah, yeah, trade fair ni yes, CB before fro. Trade fair is why in we.
1: Trade fair is why in we. So what was the rush? What was the rush? Ubi invested resources, huge amount of money. Nada krope ye di akubu buni na. Now we still don't have a place to hold the events. Nipa ni investment in swa.
0: Ashe. Project in swa masomo ye swa.
1: Project install. I stand to be corrected, but I don't think currently there's any
0: serious
1: works going on over there. The place has been quite dormant for a while now. And who said the IFJ as a people? It's appalling.
0: And because they say politics is a game, that is how they play their games.
1: But say. Game, you can play games, but you can play it in a kind of saying. You can play it in a dirty way, and you can play it in a clean way. Wait me up, but game now, man, munyam shabim. Now wait me up, but game then so I'm an enya enya. Oh, in kadiye na efese ubi a babe ya kakra. Now so abanu ababi we now diye jawenu. Oh, but you be jam and I say. Just so that we can hold the person to it and say, "Oh, buy our car, so be we no cry when we now call ye." Oh, and that is what I am meant to say when it comes to our politicians. Say, yeah, best so very few projects, na so be sure see, I'll be ban no baby. And most of the time, I am a be a road project, senior because I know no dear, dear, yeah, mind for never boy, chicka, if those projects are not going on near there.
0: But we in a free
1: one. We are no free one, ma.
0: A school dying cry.
1: School dying cry. Beb twintwen so e be back and forth back and forth back and forth if you be we echi no near the amemene mfia kwa kwa ade na by the time I ensign ko so mu biom no you realize that the cost of production has gone up about 2-3-4 times me aboka kese pa abranke e buy na na yeso mu anke betumi awie at a very you can say minimal cost hospitals ye nim say ye hia enso ye be jam na gu honom a this will be akowu ana obi ye kan say obre obi odimu bi ekowu ana sem bi koto obi pe na afi akoye gidi ni asia akofa project no ni akotam sika kese ni aye ni akobo bobosia ni aye meanwhile thank you ba ye 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
0: ba kwa me kai na me ya say me offer as be call secondary school no call no 4 years debi a o se ah onu record 4 years no obi buy house but it's record 3 years
1: can you imagine enti obi ko 3 years obi ko 4 years obi ko 3 years obi ko 4 years it's oh I said in kwala no edachi ediago speaking of in kwala da chi ediago enra there's an issue I had with respect to the 24-hour economy secretariat no sir.
0: That's a school dem bi o wan ko bu anano ye nwen.
1: O enye numpo we yesi bosia bi o makwa akobo a. Ye betua in the next 36 years. About $5 billion. As to what exactly we are even going to use the money for, we don't know. E me ko fifi muyi. Next week na ye hun se ye be di won ko. But I know that the amount involved is in billions of dollars and the loan tenure no is about 36 years. Endru sa 36 years no mo mo ko boss abosen nyina e bi kra mpo na om nyina ewu ko. Ye mane ye nananom.
0: Ne
1: ba betu aka. Can you imagine? We are just playing with mofrana dachi.
0: Because how can we make some of these projects go waste? Say ye obi SBB ye ba anya ne hwe
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1: ifo sadaland
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0: kwara kwara park we pa
1: se se hono ma ye mfutro in futu nkwa
0: park ya ya e wo drink to anyina na nam so nkwa
1: we couldn't maintain it
0: na drink is kwa ya
1: ah well na bi se bi as drink as ya ntu mi maintain ya ka ketu ade
0: na ka ketu ade ka mutu maintain ye
1: ketu we izu we crazy
0: ye nkwa di agro
1: oh
0: ma ho ye nika ninyina enti how do they even think about creatives in Ghana
1: I yes a good you know I feel that they don't take the creative sector very seriously. But sometimes, and so me blame you on Mubibri.
0: Why?
1: Because we don't have a structure for recouping investments. Sebe, seme kofa emo bags 20 ya. Emo bags 20 nene guho. Minim seme ton wa minyan faswa se. Like, the structures are there. Men ton ya emo nene guho no. Obia ye, enyom obi etwesini we don't have the structures to effectively milk that creative economy no entire no mu hu say okay me disika say ishim kra me dey na me year free mu and that kind of thing in reference to my no
0: asemo kan say they don't have the they don't know the manner or the way to measure
1: some of these things I mean creative arts funds, yeah, you almost say, yeah, really easy. Kakra, yeah, yeah, we.
0: And we're going to put an allocation.
1: And no crap.
0: In your airline.
1: Yes, yeah, film development fund. The question you ask is it, are we going to finance the more films? Ah, yeah, films, ni we are. audience na ebehwe film no ewei ehimpu no mo behwe saa film so enti we are not addressing the fundamental issues and our challenges but akoye to say when creatives start agitating,
0: then they come and
1: they throw money at you. Okay, mu ye de dia ye discussing ya talk on my DBCC industry, no. But the important na ye DBCC wo industry nim because they can't say they don't know what the issues are. The main issue is the structures, no. So be interesting if we are. Do we have a platform for streaming? Do we have a platform for yeah kind of saying? Do we have the theaters to premiere those movies? And I say, cinemas, I the very few movies, no, etc., etc. We don't have those things. Indeed, those are the things that we should be channeling the funds into. Instead, no, you say, oh, person, ultra senior, and I say, oh, project, we are person, yeah, for proposal, bra, A, B, C, and D. Near mouse, you can't afford to acquire our project, no. Now, Nipa never acquire project. It's a beautiful idea, anyway, to invest in the people. But when after you invest in the people, is there a thought through plan to recoup that money that you have given the person? Crying Ben and Nipano Befa Swa or the Binya says can because Ohia cinema or the premiere movies, no, the cinemas are not available. Why are we not fixing those fundamental issues? If it is a streaming platform that we need outside of we are now say, what's it called? Partnerships now be secure with some of these distribution platforms, it be Netflix, Amazon, any you know. Those are the things that the ministry needs to be looking at. Ah, say Ghana ni bi etwa ni sini bi here. You nim say otwa wi no the call her normal vetina sini ni meet certain international standards directly between apia she ha man odi benya ni sika back. So that sika na the creative art can say the film fund na edema no no. Omo nim say o you bet me as saying as I can back near the aboa will be for fro because as can get the man I am fan chair
0: now
1: it is an investment
0: only me say omo can say apart from everything I bet me I am qualified in the cramp you have to have business certificate and then certificate from the GRE
1: exactly
0: Dini Panado saying cra a baba say okay your person must get me ten here quickly now call register general department call register kwa ko register ne fa ba jiska
1: e se ntin na ese omo hwe the structures ni because like you said say ya hwen years an be kwa kwye obi abuzo ok once I have a business and I have a tax certificate make me akon makwa kwa jiska ni but the point is ye term sika ne de mana ye be de ni ye say sika but those are the things that we need to look at and until na every time bia we allocate funds for some of these projects and we don't get the money back abai ne be kwa foforo be ba no obun se sika na ye basa
0: na mpp time grant on the man crof we is it because
1: you have the research no
0: there be covid no so 40 million mu $40 million yeah na
1: yeah dbi mark creative
0: some for grant during the covid time
1: exactly
0: you don't know yet the chair mo
1: yeah ye dia sa ye
0: yeah ka grant na say say
1: grant I had to say bosia sa but it's for a demand for a purpose.
0: No abitia.
1: No abitia echiri. And I say it should be able to put in place a certain way and also be boa other people. In the enfama I say jine diashim. It should be able to achieve something. But
0: na me hwe
1: the ako we dia say akoye e
0: akwe buachi bi
1: akwe nyame dia
0: buachi fo se me mum di fan ka se musa
1: ndi akwe mic bi di
0: buachi fo bi di hey Ghana se be jo ha Adam 106.3 FM na wasugu awuti na yeguso Yeguso na eh ba me na me hwe say last security for the car masem say ya pompa ma tag dia ma mawom nti eh one of the achievements ya mawom eh yeguso uniform so much say e won national theater and national theater e kura mbono eh no dey
1: But when you say the truth of the matter is, a lot of these interventions and answer we are more, you know, you realize that the people who benefit from it mostly are those in the urban areas. They say Accra, Kumasi, Ebia, Matiakwe, we are no cry on Puno, and no cry on Puno. And so you ask yourself, say, Obi, Epama dear Watamali, and I will be chessing you Watamali, and our Upper East, and I will be Yanyomo, Upper Wester. How do all these people benefit from some of these interventions? Mm. Do we have regional centers and Crawford able to me accord to access some of these things? And I say, yeah, and then only a few people who are close to leadership, and I say, more urban areas, Nepena, more have access to it. I mean, it's a very serious issue, but I say,
4: Trust them, say, or the cancer panel, and we are say, Eddie, the Amamino, and Dancy, and Sana, and Vienna Abba. And we see, and I was a witty and quadrisem, I free apostle, quarting out that bride of Christ, are sorry, Anno. Quesia the way, and you could see the Bia, our Brabo, and upon Lucia, up high moon, a wadum, 106.3 FM. So, now our Brabo, Bessa, she said, the bride of Christ, are sorry, a chair coin, and Accra, Madina, Lanquanta, Red Co Flats, Fitting Shop, Nutrien Mupe, more Mortema, any Ashaman, so, Ubehuye, and what a Jacuju, Ashanti Farms Quan. So, ye bang agri school, Fred Apostle Quartin, it was 0244-699266. Yummy Asubi income.
5: 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What can you fear for 2000? Now you play for Cinema Barry, Sabella Ban, and your Pony. If you fear because you Batman, Quade, Boobak, or Prof 1 in Lord Kenya, I can go.

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0: Name of my mouth. Rainbow dancing shoes. Nessa say.
1: The best are taller. Surprises to be.
0: And to catch no bin on us on Kentro.
1: Say, I don't have them white 2K jar. 2nd October. 8 p.m. Adoma FM Y2K Jam, powered by EcoBank, the Pan-African Bank. 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
3: Na the year 2026, dear, I don't know. Fuatoto Robiti say, Okonfo Kwade, Kim Paluta, Pat Thomas, and Empress Gifty, ye paredi agmifuanyina nkabum kwahine, Dan Kwaku Yabua, DKY, Foster Romanos, Jacinta, Don Little, General Entatia, and Kwakumenu, a Basel Live, 28 August 2026, time 8 p.m. sharp, red carpet, a chassis 6 p.m., UPSC Auditorium Hall, a Friday, MCs,
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Okay, my main thing can message is in the BM free. 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

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Also, I'm hey, live from Ampama Estate. The Fantis are here. And I'm in Fantis 4 in Echo. 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Hey, Fantis 4. 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
1: Boko Minya, you're going to check a sepa for UK, a bregan of Funina Sabre.
0: What does all home?
1: It has so genuine pardon, then the Yama Manone has seen.
0: No more, we are more of your boy a day.
1: I see a preparate still crack, and they did not watch it. Ye be an easy can see a paddy now what you done, Nantino.
0: Okay.
1: Ye papa, ye pick cry to tune Nema.
0: Okay.
1: And sana, ya bagana.
0: In the more preacher, Ninginano, a call saying, programming in our call saying.
1: My two, said your own one in time, Cassie and the sonno. A call come up, said an idea, new boo, yes, set a becono, or mount for trail or door, Emma Nebro so. The Edikaino, a bano, say a market event na. Your backroom as PR no, na as you say, and it's ye betua gum, nanke fee mubia, adia sum, nanka ya boderu na manedre tree. But answer na ye be a sans, you say a crown, and uncle for adjis edumana to a musudada. Obi owa okwa juma no aje posters ni bi onam bus station ni train station na na o chebi ko afedru baby kwa na wo da Africa aduane a say Nigeria say East Africa say Ghana aduane a waduane ne beba na poster ni bi hye ho
0: hey
1: ya ye de ball man phone kaiye an ye de ball man phone kaiye
0: and also ya mo strategy
1: ya strategic for crowds no when you fufu bi a wo di na fe poster ne wo ho an wo to bo ahwe ni ye no hu data ye ye no wo hu artist ya de ba na fe why ya crowd say uba be share bi bi kese se inte no UK for there o ma down do e di kese every train pa obia market event ni bi baby bia every corner be fa posters a ho do e fun fam ban ho che se omo ye mane ye fe na didi ne so ba ye no obia be pm in their numbers e be support stone boy any team or do mu free Ghana hanom se ni team ana e wo UK ha se dada no and you know ye be kan se omo ye mane ye fe bro so na stone boy any impending for management saying na ye ni so pa the UK for 80 me e ye de man
0: na mo se baby amokwe no overview ho no na e fa ni padodo saying
1: steady on my phone name dada no e fa 12,500 and in a year can in yes so my phone cry say for the first time my year baby be sa arena nano as Ghana niya o baby feeling sa arena no ye be here be bia support in the 12,500 capacity and a year and fe fe fe
0: na empenin se ubi abadresia no asensu na odo de ensu anum nti na ebinom aye program particularly to shatter and now fi se samini ye ya ansa na mokwa ko ye right na ye tie se
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1: my two, ye jume dia ibidi wahane dia beam festival UK no. 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
0: Nah.
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1: 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Yes.
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1: Me di na mi di huan dansi ye. O bi e juma di mint mean can wasem. It's a mimi dia midi one dancing and meet so much or say free day one no. You make it sure that Oma or my quadari way Jumani mu any a de mamo. A Jumani ya, my two, ya wa hoodra hoodo, ya wa security, ya wa crowd control, ya wa ticketing, ya wa technical team no. And ti ya fan show baku phone san kasa we a master of all trading ti ya di way shamu sa ya to ya buti chemu. Into your security, ya want a penny. Your crowd control, your penny, your technical side, your penny. Omo no mu sunny sunny reports together. Me who said that day was going to be a good day. Into yet dear, na e ya say ye ni anamu dear ne enti miyama so. Aba ye fa wo mu ne se ye n tutu amount for security ase. Afeni so so nipa enti esika and ababeshe stone boy. Into ye wasi ye mo mu value for money. 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Now so ye mpese Ghana event ebe gi great tree. But answer na ye be ye sense say ye crown na nko for agis

0: Mitri. 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
1: Mm.
0: Obi Owa or quite Juma, no a j posters nibi, or nan bar station, train station, and not all chibi co. I feel baby crown, I want that Africa, Diania, say Nigeria, say East Africa, say Ghana, Diania, where Diana never ban a poster nibi shahun.
1: Hey.
0: Yeah, you did bow man phone kaye and you did bow man phone kaye.
1: And also yeah, more strategy.
0: Yeah, strategic for frog crowds. No, when you're full phobia, who did not a poster no one want to wash any ye no data, yeah, yeah, no.
1: Wow.
0: One artist I did ba. Nafe, why a crowd do say, Uba be shabby because he say, Intino, you can for the Oma down or do a decassia. Every atre empa obi a marketi event ni bi baby bia every corner be fa posters a ho do e fun fam ban ho che se omo ye mane ye fe na dide ne so ba ye no obi a be piamu in their numbers e be support Stone Boy any team or do mu free Ghana hanom se ni team ana e wo UK has say that dano and you know ye be kan se omo ye mane ye fe bro so na Stone Boy any impending for management saying na ye ni support the UK for it's me e ye de man
1: na na mo se baby amokwe no ovi ho no na e fa ni parado say
0: steady on man for nim dadano efa 12,500 and tina ye kanin yina na ye show man for Christ say for the first time ma ye babi biye sa arena nano as gane ni a oba be fele sa arena no ye be hiyo bi biya support in the 12,500 capacity ena ye ye no fe fe fe
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0: samini di
1: answer ye tell say ye council ye stop wo me kan sa no na mo so no ma ye very careful say mbe tutu mo nema ye a e ma search cancellation so e ma na
0: and my two ye juma dia ye bidi wahane dia beam festival UK no dia di ne kan no ye di share professionals insa entino na e kwan enkoda ho se e bi a chima bi e beto se ka chima mi baya ne bi anke be natural disaster
1: na
0: and ye oye ho
1: ya
0: enye yes
1: no ma mo ye o mo de no ma afanche professionals ha o
0: me me de na mi di ho adanse ye obi adwuma de mean to me in Kahwasem. It's a media media one dancing. I meet so much. Say free day one. No, you make it sure that Oma Oma Quadari will Jumani mu any of the Mamo. A Jumani, yeah, my two. You were Hudra Hudo, you were security. You were crowd control. You were ticketing. You were technical team. No, and see, and fan shop back who phone San Casaway, a master of all trade into your division. Say, yeah, to your booty chemo. Into your security, I want a penny. Your crowd control, your penny, your technical side, your penny. Omo no mu sunny sunny reports in together. May you who said that day was going to be a good day. Into yet, dear, nay, yeah, yeah, say, yeah, yeah, no more, dear, and to me, I'm so. I buy a far woman, say, yeah, to 2 months for security. I say, I face a sunipa, eight, Jessica, and a babesha Stone Boy. Into you will see a more value for money. Into no, yeah, the Yama rain in a goose and any car, say, yeah, just say, dear. Eh, tight, dear. Now, so yeah, pese Ghana event, a beggy dim bonny will you can tino. Now, what say ye shimukin a ye pants, you know, and to say, I did go call a former dear. A sapper pepper ne di so by ya, your honor security, a hood wall, gate out before room entry, ne exit, and never run
1: watching.
0: Ewa was a bay, oba, unco bomb, pierce, unco, who found who could you be a, into such a say any dear, ye and a kama ever over you, honum, and to near him say, a ye daya, said the shows, a hood on a anti yam bass or mount for a ya pa ba or Ghana shows, and the ye den de be pija or mount for vim palm, or mount who say Ghana shows, any na.
1: Okay, Inti, at the time you had your date announced, and Chenya T said, Shatter first and so, Eba, and also obey your answer, and I'm about your money, and even though you had your date announced before them, no, Eshekimogakra,
0: there be my two shaking Ben a woman. Say Antonio, bro. I mean, Obia want a hits, Obia want a bangers, Obia want a crowd. A year can

0: yeah, na ye can be say quality of audience. Yeah, you show who marks yem me who se chrono send be a cosusi a fufu before
1: na vada wa no ye yo.
0: No, yeah, sure. No, me sa obi dear to sa me na me dim one dance ye. Me nim dien tia me dim dia one dance ya pese u trimis insane, my two. Yeah, wa bibi a friend se quality of audience. Obi a show e wane de. Yeah, you rate your quality in a set a was through into beyond any chef as a DCTFA. And in an uncle basse would be the abandi a bush shake. And at the air, you know, said ya shake, Rema, Davido, Muyan, and your back of one lead you. A young to foa who don't see us, you perse, your best same market, no baby. Into the air by your bay, ye make sure say ye ba other stars and so move free Ghana, a dietary air baby. And come for us, a stone boy, bayena. And the stage who say or the independence arch never be see on or Tanakra Moses Puma or the beer quam was a free sabre quay arena shows to be a beer pokonum so be a funny beer me film. Why a leader?
1: What's that an apple man as a chair?
0: Omana se cheno no. Afei ya die fa ho die first na yesi Ghana for the year by UK ya perform ya bro so at 3000 4000 5000 but safa ho die no independence ashe di be see on just ya die ho afri sanko asum ni mu say say arena kwai na bill 20000 capacity we won say next year ye ni asa akode be kwako ye ne kama ni nim say after that no enema kese si ne be di so ye bo Nigerians ni din Ghana yesu di be piam bi say ye ba so 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
1: e wo UK ho
0: e pa cho e wo US
1: e wo US
0: wo gugu na ketche mu ko US o twa ni recording of the album na
1: okay.
0: That's what I'm saying. She and she, I say, I'm a PUK. You money, dear, a baby. Now, as we go along, you know, your best string, you be along your activities. No, my good, dear, it's your mom.
1: Okay. Timothy, they are cancelled because you had quality audiences.
0: What must say? I feel professionals. Any idea, Jumano, a shell, Sagana, for no sweat by a normal comporting or more. Come on.
1: Ma go for
0: my two homo comporti or more dear be unse event biane a mamre bata ho. Ye dear. O pebi biaria won't say a ye abrofu masha popcorn kakra. Food court fe uba picky we be an near a guni pack mu come ne crowd. Popcorn be an awe.
1: And ye independent you know jan. Hey.
0: Me patch on
1: me.
0: Nti fa ho die kese pa na yaje amaga na ye creative scene na chese se die e kwan ni mo bie
1: Moses
0: amu bia te ye mra na ye me na enye fefefe
1: eh ba UK ho no eh ke kakara on fene sen o tu den arena
0: o tu arena ai we ye OVO
1: ai nti be se me chese
0: OVO arena
1: e de be se me chese ye se na ye se your target will be at the O2 arena, right?
0: So you can see a corner case mu dia you basically can say the next one no NAA O2 arena and I know for 20,000 no where you're 12,500 yes
1: in duty free mwa 7,500 be penaka
0: a cray be pe now chef senior
1: into
0: him Ghana Franca and who you can say ya. See the next event ye di be bani die my two Edom ebeji chi ababa be Stone Boy I will perform it because ya yam obi akuma funny him. Be honest, for the first time, no review of the show, no, ye jama ordinary people, no, ye as professionals, so ye and jinemu, ye jama munao share TikTok, no, so social media, no, obiye kanfo, so what? Ye wa let an ebi crap out, no, they were starting a taggy Afro Nation, say, the kind of quality as Stonebody 2 stage, no, so no, self at the Afro Nation stage, no, and to no, was shunning fair for Nigeria, for any Ghana phone, you know, and I'm more de passe. And I'm with you say on all banner. Now, Mr. P, P square half our bar before me, and in Tina or Bow. Maybe I let any P square dinner, but by your bill funu, the quality na Stone Boy exhibiting us in no way. We dear, it was send me a lot of need, dear me, a Nigerian, but was send me dimmy who Jim. Now, your mama saying, you know, who say, you know, I'm gonna force so what do ye, the Stone Boy, and a dinner kaya, or the trauma saying, you know, say, artistically, ne dear, or the net for my ye.
1: Okay, now, ye, missa, because, movie, ye, and, Casabi Quabontin, say, oh, most of 12,500, mama filena, yes, and my says, a kittens. Ewo baby, I'm a hata hata. Baby.
0: Momo, yes, we busa me fast me. One who say, oh, Bosho na. Oh, what is to do? Sakai Tremo, who basi ente.
1: Dabby.
0: Enam acoustics na, four munia diana modia se muda in munintino. 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
1: You. Yeah.
0: And in the L shape, no, or she ni nifa e dom guho, or she ni benkuma e dom guho, or ye performer bia, e ya o performia or draw energy from sa crowd na e base stage ni pe.
1: Because when ya that engagement, you know, with the audiences.
0: No cre. And no ta brafuni share nom si o. Yen su ye obi bia ye friend standing tickets. Nemum said ye ya wuno open the castia pa utimi ye wo stadium any other venues no. Ye ye hani de ne en so sa. Enti said ye be ya ubenya sa energy no, said de bia unya no wokrom gana no. Wunti no, bibia ye friend a standing area na standing ticket no. Ye be biem. Sana beye honey beye kesye. Na wenya e dom na mawa bay stage ne sana beya udi rege ni go from na wun sa ubi to. Oh, yes, sing along with crowd, my ube jinjao. And I had you two. You had you two, now, bro, for the catcher, and say, you're there in the summer, and then, mum, Dana, and dear, a drum lay a good stage in the home, or to meet Len and Sakra, and sat to me so stage in the soap. Mom, yeah, you can have dear. You best had the idea for fro, a chaho, to the point, say, oh, France, no two months, sir, ain't me so stage, no, it's answer security in tea. Already, now only me had incommoded that says shows Nibu of why ye cancel ye.
1: You.
0: That security to do more cotton into your own kind of sano, and ye tears ye. Says Adia, woman nippany been vain, ne mum or monsa ain't mean cut stage no. Into one more tray and ni mu hosano. Ne was pet omutimi closely a sore honour. Because I want closest to the honor, Satre, and Nimu Hona, and don't ever be going to be brought 12,500. And almost we are wine. One must stem Rasa 12,500. No, we are wine almost for being Gusuma, who am an in ye. And tis Albertia, see, dear, me be a standing name, knowing your dumb, I'm on my base stage, no. Never mum, a pampam hono, dear, acoustic crown, tino, me catahono. 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
0: So there are videos at Grammy crown no. To the bia. Omutimi eye sa draping no broni ni friend draping. Ye ne ye friend curtains. Onu broni ni friend draping. Nti no enya ade a eye technical like you use for performances a. Na ka menye show se e ba koto sukra wo ho sa. Enka e will not be available. Said there will revenue ni ma. U crash sharp metal and na sa ade bi e be affect you bia. Yeah, alcohol crying pretty my own for room. No, Senka dripping the idea and yet allowed in such a venue. Uncle Brunin and Grand Gonti, I see. I want to make a can't say, but I could see Bruni, Misha, Minko, Fun Runtino, Cocos, Sabi, Becatacata, my own to me, man, as I extra job on a man in yet. Senya, dear, what he has said technically said, or do you go for my mom for ya? Oh, I have seen them run a year, Juma, and fire. Embeds ready, Pewa. Omo Katra and say, after 11 PM, Yapon, my two. 11 boy, hey, and I'm saying 15 minutes, peck out. 11:15, Nankinino, Obia Pong.
1: Most at the time, eh?
0: Yes, that is 6 PM, K. Yes, I'm right, the hand and say 11 boss. So one can't him in Kanye and what them who come be no.
1: Wow.
0: Ain't you know, not 6 p.m. ni boy, nani pay good gate and no more mom and rem. And on we had the idea, yeah, just on boy 15 minutes a pet account. My two. 11:15 boy, ye cane and trinino. Last one, ye go near crying, ye jay. Say it to me, ye dear, ye pa. Sink, I said, ye gana, ye to be bar, my dear chain, or stadium ho. And kaya this our life, ne baba, honey dear. Won't me, mamma, trackratch, sem, why am ra? Any a dear, Juma, hasi. And to stone boy to me, Vinny Pim. And cosses are kettles in Vinny Chrome, massa, Chinchinati, and Fabati Treha. Only wine, or burning on trim, mouse, sir. In the same way, when a person be at here, say no moon, say, ya tre any moon horn, send a bay a bit close to so horn. Na artist, no energy now will draw from the audience, no, or you're tipping on a sappy pepper. And one thing as I say, me could buy ya, just a did will be a PA.
1: You, and you're not, yanum, some encounter will say. Aye, curtains, you curtains. Shut off one neck.
0: And I see. Aye, dripping. Na ye drippy. Eddie event. Emma acoustics, no sound, no. A box are dripping and as I reflecting back to the out in a fee. Would you not demo on my two beside be or by event in the sound, no? And did you not see? Did you? Emma who say yes. Quality and kasankasa pa and a stone boy in the team near Brofia can boomer or modia bread or mouth one.
1: You call me ba vada duchumwa team. I mean, yeah, minim says,
0: call me bema, Mike, too.
1: Minim says, I'm rare, yes, I woo.
0: Yeah, yeah, nah, you man ever hear what I'm my two? And y'all grow see a big giant near the kittens and quad. I be now grow cranny be dinny hano. It's your best friend of my funny dear money, need dear son of stone boy. I ye be why ya man, I ye fegan and dean do beano will crum hanum say, and ye possess idea and a twaswa a quonanim.
1: Okay, I mean, okay. Beautiful, be that's it. Yeah, yeah, do what?
0: Yes, yeah, that's it. Yes, I'm gonna put you now.
1: Yeah, I'm for you, so. My uncle Fufu, oh, ho, you.
0: Yeah, Fufu, so. Upe, be, dear, and one of snacks, you know, where you, popcorn, be now, juice, be come,
1: man. That was saying.
0: That's it, be,
1: ambulance, be, I'm before, be, uncle.
0: That you'll be in chance, air conditioning, you might come, man. Usa, someone your way. In Tinacha, say, you're my ship on your rear, them one, you know, not face sound, and your pants so edgy goom. Now, you pass say, na ambience near come away, then, Kuchashi. What's been chanting, man, in your ears, sir?
1: Matteo Bapa, me does it.
0: Yes, you're that, Mike.
1: Hey, if I had a duchy, what?

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Evelyn, not the unbreakable. Last week, I'm on your program. France. Evelyn, I call say,

0: Evelino, I cry about Eba Adom and the Temen Horse, what I say? Yami Adom. Now, last week, who program on a call saying?
1: If I saw young
0: program, come on, come on. Now, program, not friend, say.
1: Oh, a poor, Strasbourg, Air France name.
0: But
1: first
0: outing, say,
1: big deal
0: park. Ah, Momo could deal park, so.
1: And I'm a wolf. But I am a wolf.
0: Okay. Hey, I don't have a party, as you
1: are now. We are so, say, my Paris. Paris for the German, can I also hear you, Mr. Bejawa?
0: Ah, don't Paris to see anything. It's almost a way, then.
1: And then, Jessica, media, the birthday.
0: And do Oben, Anna.
1: Okay, miss me for baby.
0: I'll come here. I'll say, I don't have a man, a happy birthday. I wish
2: him.
0: I don't have a little Utia. I'm not a school. Yeah, on Sakan the Pa.
1: I'm in Sakan.
0: Aye. Okay, Nana Jessica. Pa.
3: Oh, that's right.
0: Nana Jessica, Papa Pabi.
4: Hello.
0: Happy birthday to you. Oh, I do my permission.
4: Thank you. Oh, thank you. God bless you.
0: Nah,
4: me
0: say na ya das ronko at the mount. Na ya bom pa ya se nyame emtro enkosua enhira. Na afise ne. Na ya se hu bio na wodi o birthday.
4: Amen. Amen.
0: Na na de na moye.
4: And Cross Cafe Media, that's it. Nipa de Yame Buana go here to do for da. As I say, Utimia BB. Now, as the Cross Cafe Media, I am birthday. No, but this idea is Yabaya Babiki or Paki. So,
0: a woman be real, Munyami.
4: Yeah, Yamiato, Yahan of a fair camera. And a number dear Busu.
0: Wow.
4: And some Busu Bibia Busu.
0: Wow.
4: Can I force us up? Come, pa.
0: Wow.
4: What do we say? Unbreakable of Strabok and Abapa. What do we say? Any easy.
0: Wow.
4: I come up.
0: And yeah, I don't mean from you swinging a mouth. Happy birthday, Yamichel Pa.
4: So, I don't mean from Wunina. We don't massy. Never shall for Ghana. I don't mean from Mongo soon and Munti.
0: I know what thing. Sikapa media. Mo ye brutal.
4: Me na do me for phone yase.
0: Right. Jimmy Fair. Unbreakable. And anya da se your friends here. Aye. Ya breaking away. Unbreakable. Ya break away. Asem bi safo bi asem bi pro. Okay, anti ye be lines na tum na. Wo so afre na wa chere wa dwen. Okay, odi kakara ba kan wa na. Into for a car count, I mean, lines in the tomb.
5: Madame,
0: you'll be on gratitude.
5: The friend no a guy in there when you could do it.
0: I'm going to catch us all.
5: Ose ba Mike yi. Ne ne report na kasa no. Uhwemu a.
0: Mhm.
5: I say you confuse activity with impact.
0: Aye, minister no.
5: Minister na report.
0: Tourism.
5: Aye.
0: Okay.
5: Because Osha, the long list of activities we organized, we launched, we partnered, we constituted,
0: we
5: engaged, we are developing.
0: Mm.
5: But as some as you beside your hopa and say a dear sister. In the last 1.5 years to 2 years, what has really changed?
0: In the creative sector.
5: In the creative sector. And you must say, in our creative sector, no, it's me a creative. How much revenue have you been able to? Your revenue, you can put your
0: own
5: way. On one way, can you say, oh, my God, I'm going to be to me. I'm going
0: to UNESCO 2030 report. And I say, statistical service.
5: Ebe bo mo na statistical service. We dey at this ready to be him. Minister, this you hear more. Inti. Can be a member for some member, because. And yes, I hear how much revenue is being even realized within the sector.
0: And then my one say, it's about to say, the last time I was just asking this question, say, I'm about to be because, oh, we didn't find a say last cramp, but I'm saying I want to say, with the tourism sector, no crowd, I'm more data.
5: Aye. With tourist sites, then you have the idea.
0: A blueprint be a better crowd, they can. Step on that, you normally I own projection
5: exactly.
0: Now, creative industry now as a whole, no party, no say, almost need anything to measure
5: exactly.
0: Hey. But baby, how was say, film no my aim was it or go to 3% and a drew by my going to say, I want to cry more. I said, am I 3% of our GDP? I feel baby was 1%. It be so. I was who knew how much it can contribute to. Me young who yeah, what they call him? Okay, can measure.
5: No, ne chair say.
0: Eh-hen. Inti. I say the film industry. That's if a creative industry. Now film industry is so count.
5: Film industry.
0: I say the film industry is a vital component of Ghana's creative economy, contributing employment, culture, expression, tourism promotion, and national branding. Within the broader creative arts sector, estimated to contribute approximately 3% of Ghana's GDP. Now, if you besides also you don't have any way to measure how it contributes to the GDP.
5: Yeah, so I'm sure so the projection was made based on history. What other countries are making from our industry, you know, and all that. In Arabia, U.S. economy, this is how big it is. This is how much the sector is contributing with all the structures that are in place. In TIA, plus or minus. That's why it's a projection. Or say it is projected. In TIA, yes, sure. It could be less.
0: You. And as I said, that's the bizarre question. One country is okay without projection. You say bit me, I say. And then she could have even quoted what she wrote in the statement, you know.
5: Now, reports, no one is ready.
0: You. In TIA. And I'll say NFS growth agenda targeting 1% contribution to GDP. I'll say under the policy direction of the Ministry of Tourism, Culture and Creative Arts, the National Film Authority has set a medium-term objective to grow the film sector, contributing at least 1% of Ghana's GDP from 0.2%.
5: Indeed. From that, you know, you can see that they have maybe prior data, no? Show say it was contributing about 0.2%.
0: Mm.
5: So now they want to grow it to about what 1%.
0: Was it broader creative art estimated to contribute? In the hand, they are wishing to have seen it contribute to this 3%.
5: Okay.
0: Uh-huh. Okay. And a hand in a year 0.something% higher about 1%. It in India estimation, no more has ever grew to 3%.
5: It all comes back to Asamana American. I say we know the real issues that are there. They are more structural.
0: Mm.
5: But I had to say when people start agitating, then we throw money at the problem.
0: Mm.
5: But it's not just about throwing money at the problem. And you say I can say oh yeah, the sika say at why the BCC industry now mamo, the internet mokasa baby, yeah the 20 million at all, the internet mokasa, you're really easy 5 million a mamo. And then it's like people sat up and they wait to see what will come out of it. But sikana modiato kwama eno. What is it actually supposed to achieve? And edin na edjuma na sa sikana.
0: Ebabe.
5: Eno no na yen she ni ye ya. Yan we ni ya. Ni amani ina be to say. Ne report, no. We are hoping to. Aye. We have put aside. We are planned. It's like a series of activities, but nothing really gets done. Let's take a look at. They are now creating a, what is it called? A database of all the creatives in Ghana. The registration of creatives. The Creative Arts Agency is preparing to roll out a registration and licensing into the event. They say. Nyami Adom, omo betumi aye. No ma register creatives, no ma licensing omo. What are we hoping to achieve with that? Is it going to be another database? Dahonom, it's like an administrative achievement. But impact being pa na ever be unlucky. Mo register creatives ni yeye muhu se. We have 20,000 musicians and 3,000 filmmakers and basket weavers be 16,000. No. Is it going to unlock a certain funding? Be an answer. We are creative. We are going to create a certain insurance fund. Amamo. And I say, training. Amamo. And I say, what exactly is it going to achieve? If the answer is simply to license them, how is it going to enhance their livelihood? And it's like we are more focused on administration. Yeah, industry no problem. Be waha me a set board. Industry no problem. Be waha me a take committee. It's like one administrative function after the other, and those administrative for na they end up not really doing the work. Ye kwa ni ba fan sikana idea to why see de ba be juma na esese ye find a way to use it to fix the system, whether it is to build platforms and answer we are people can make revenue through no near the sense can etuite your board ska near the scan etuite your committee ska obi kan answer was it ye take committee or you committed to drinking tea
0: committee
5: omo omo tea near two of ka setting allowance like say na enti. It's a very big issue. Copyright as someone are working. How much money in royalties have even been realized currently? I was expecting so because in the past years, no, this is how much royalties we were able to collect. By the structures we are putting in place, and I say we have put in place, no, we are projecting say in the next 2 years, this is how much we'll be able to collect, so that we can measure. And I say we can give it to me, hold you to it. And I say, so where do you want to have a car? What to me I say? Creatives, copyright, sika, eko care, muno. Yeah, to me, I just say, I'm homo. But one beka, I'm homo. The other beka, I say, ebe, wipo conference, who said, dear Ben, and how does it benefit the creative who is struggling to make money? Conference, near ko wea. Ibesi wohono no mwa se yako conference. And I say, is there something in it that is going to empower people on, okay, right now, no revenue stream, eh, ba akope. Se obe ABS ni, na di ako cinema. But there's another revenue stream that you are not looking at, which is maybe, se odebe kwa ako to Netflix. And I say Amazon. And I say, se yebi kiyeti se Ghana Flix, Krampa. Those are the things that I am expecting. Say we will channel some of these funds into. Building the platforms that will help the creatives tap from the revenue, but you don't see any of those things addressed in her
0: statement.
5: In her statement, was in a report. Report, you know? And it gives me reason to think, say, she doesn't have a broader plan for the creative industry. On said that any plan, like say, kwan we na maybe faswabe A B C. If almost 2 years into you come. Out to the what's it called? A reporter, you say, we still don't know how to identify the revenue. We still don't know how to. Because you were brought to solve a problem,
0: And the problems are not solved.
5: The problems are not solved, and you are telling us about another problem.
0: And when questions is asked, also go and read.
5: Onuni read, you know, read the yening na ano. What did it achieve?
0: Eh eh fancy. Me da se. Ye me lines no tum na obi meka bi. Na Tourism Minister de, o ye wa dwen se o ka asem na obeka na But Monty asie se ne ya ye ka ni nyina no. Eh ye se industry ne be ye. Ye do obi kwoku tia di biribia no a. 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So this is our sector. Inti we can never keep quiet. 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Ya ka kire ban the minister ne se. Aban ye minister out in the buy no. Won't to me yen ye da wakuma so mao. And ebi asu yeso. So that ne dewa kuma so and go back share creatives no. Edi Mr. President. Minister for Tourism. Ablaji fago machi wan ye u. National Theatre won see ye. National Theatre no on see ye. Won see you. Wodi amuse amphitheatre so kra de nyamu na yamu dea. And monya yo yate. Monya bi bia man yo. And we afekwa me no enseda anya adwen se. Won't mean cancer national theater no. Enye Obe won't mean cancer. Ke won't mean cancer amphitheater so no. Onye enye o mapens ntia. Into won't mean fixing in their report. Kwame Nkrumah Na warrior park no. Say MPP time na moye. It is in the report.
2: Okay.
0: It is in the report. Ah, actually, how boa the creative industry no announce tourism.
2: In tie no no say need to be oversight any da ho.
0: Aha. Afen na makai.
2: Because
0: ewom
2: eno no is something that could easily have been solved.
0: Mhm.
2: In tie no what the shame we see here the backlash that will come with. Why they've left it in that state, you know, will be something else. Because I remember, say, initially when conversations came up about Kwame Memorial Park, and you know, and we say in Crawford, Bomo Chipa, Geese Park, you know,
0: and we say, in Refu, the state now. Next week, Mekoho,
2: you,
0: Yami, Adama, Masaka, Koshe,
2: in see. O baba can say yi amphitheaters as same is see yi na se omo e ho no monzu ko release videos see yi na no so be as
0: baba ya sam
2: intia na me nka ho asem kwa anya mere ni fie na ya moso
0: na me nka homa no so 0302216562 0302216561 adom 106.3 fm ena wasungua ota Asugua uji. Kela B, Ewa Kantaman, Tofa K. Special one to you. Kela B, a dealer in plumbing materials. Ofa K. Special one to you. Hello? Hello?
3: Hello, yeah. Masha, good evening.
0: Yeah, Grace.
3: Yo, Mpamucho, everybody. Enshua, Mpa. Mekso.
0: Yes.
3: Mpamucho, bebre. Eye, minister, no, nsema, okan, nukari, ni. 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Use enye mu inna mu fi edumedina ase inti no utim nye dey enye
0: eno dey
3: that two person maybe say say na aduma no obeye your no one personal car
0: ah but san ya woken dey mente so wahye da ka say nyom no mu fri ase inti o ntumi nye
3: eh so next to say no pa chere
0: ah okay
3: so wan ye dey na chere say no pa chere say enye mu na mu fi ase but to require dey ba ko pe na ya kan ya ye free sika yi e your main car Mel to me the cow. Uncle for no one, you may eat the cow. Oh, it's money I can get. 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A canoe is the one, no waste the one, Yanko Yenimida. I'm sorry, the emperor, fortune, and winja you. A baby will be a beer and a kai say, and no meaning should I then? It will hold my baby, a boy and Casa. Ah,
0: Miss Medas, CP, Adom 106.3 FM. Grace, that come on your chain and can Grace go for the special one to you, Michiao. Hello.
6: Hello. Hello.
0: Yes, dear, I can say when you're from, say.
6: My patrol for me, Mama Charity, make a safety research, animal research, Lodowa Road.
0: Oh, okay. Mama Charity, that's so I frame my interview.
6: My patrol, my comment is, Stone Boy, sister, no, I'll make a star man.
0: Mm-hmm.
6: In fact, I'm very powerful.
0: Mm-hmm.
6: On just on your castle, Castle is his so into Uncle Swanier, Jumano. I may a near Jenny, but maybe we are first. Wow, what a girl! Into your mission, Harry, and your mission, also.
0: Right now, could your friend say?
6: My comment.
0: Who could your friend say?
6: But I don't see your call when you have fun, Alex Nyako.
0: Alex Nyako, crossing Yako for question with you.
6: Hi.
0: Okay, and I was free. Hello. Too bad. 0302216562. 0302215562. Hello?
7: Good evening.
0: Yes, Amasa.
7: Now, what
0: can I say? Kwaku.
7: I don't know
0: what to do. Kwaku, for
7: where are
0: you? Kwaku, with us. Kwaku, with us. You?
7: Mike. I did with a big year old.
0: Mm-hmm.
7: I did a critic in my back.
0: Mm-hmm.
7: Yeah, demonstration.
0: Okay.
7: I just have part the answer. Because what I say, how many years now?
0: Eh, I do. I'm a boy, I check.
7: Well, NSK now cast a $40,000
0: like dollars in a buy and for creative projects. About 2017 there.
7: 2017. Any business, any Hoshi, and or see, sir, a gross domestic product. Cases are sending a demo.
0: I'll say a 0.2% into a
7: 0.2. My Tadia Union for so few moon or money because one.
0: I never saw any so.
7: Almost almost for so being to my woman. Because let's carry across some of the assets from scum is over their money. I finished Cabo Patrick General Honor and Sana for Parliament. The BDC and Sana Mapasi about.
0: I don't got a just allocation because the airline I bet you to me at this best is Gadam Pukrano. Attorney General, I feel about your Mojima on their co Parliament.
7: Yes, and their co Parliament.
0: I'm a Parliament is to me approving.
7: I'm a balance, so you said 19 months. Say, I'm here. Apart from who, and I could do precudanqua, and an anaqua me done. And I'm fine, sir, and then no lance so can watch him. She said, Critic Bankers and Cassandrum, you say, and send over support to near my movies. And then Tina, oh, yeah, dear, a brass experience, no, Resumani or say, you was a KOD, we invite you home. We invite you home.
0: Mante.
7: I didn't know you by two. All about Ricky and Dan. Okay. Maybe I have fancy and you
0: get to have my idea. Matty, Kirk, come with us. 0302216562. Have a last one, your fancy. Hello.
8: Matthew, baby.
0: Yes, baby. Yes, baby. Uncle.
8: Yes, sir. Hey, Matthew.
0: I am a fan of the food.
8: Industry, now, yeah, theaters and stadiums. Yeah, per staff. ano na di dara so di beji e isi e sa mai na a mai ni o baba de stadium na tia tesun won si na kase na won fa mai one district one factory na so we dey see one district one stadium na one district one theater na go discover be in a biya sa we di isi e sa di di am da wa ben ya pa ne chao o ma ne yon ko na di dara si beji what about for what of pan and the town in akodo
0: Bye bye. Bye, Meda CP. ADSC. 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Meda K. Kwanzaa say. Na freedom, freedom, freedom. Into charismatic anointing. Eddie Jumedius Ronko Eba. Into for this reason, Freedom Time Prayer Partner FTPP is inviting all to join the Power Pack Prayer. And here the prayer can see Eba so every Sunday, Monday, Tuesday, and after Wednesday, midnight, from 12 midnight to 2 a.m. In Tiano, I see no Ashibi, no TV, Adam TV, Adam FM, Joy Prime TV, Asempa FM, Nafi Hits FM. In Tiano, I can watch it. So this is Packed Prayer Program led by Reverend Bernardo Usuansa. And this program is Baba Kwem. Tiano, Ashibi. For prayer support with me, I pray for inquiry 0244-115618. Nah, also so what you be. Yeah, then yami ask say the program na by way. African, Papa Bells, Mavis, Malaika, yeah damu yina ase. K Kwanza, me dasi. Punya ba nentu mi ama.
5: That's a baby.
0: For the records.
5: What do you mean?
0: For the records.
5: Mary needs.
0: Yes, she couldn't enter. Yeah, me, I do my best. This is Mike 2, baby. Hey, I'm not following me on Mike 2 Playhouse TikTok, Mike 2 Playhouse Facebook, Mike 2 Playhouse.

0: Once you about 106.3 FM Sunny na what we are Cassia Boss for Weekend News. We are here and ye and I'm a Cassia body chat for and then a yabon bed and in a my ye ebro a neckatry. Na and some no the edimo quatri be and a say, Uko PM were just on an important mob by yeddy. So we'll be at me and Yaku draw a reacate kete walk walk with Yaka. I'm on my rene say till ye will ramukras. 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Uka the brood, dot Franco Trading.com and Franco Phones.com. 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I will watch as I announce it into Facebook, over Facebook, YouTube, TikTok, near the Abrantian or my Ren on high, so call your coyos in your busy, busy. Every day for Chief, my one day for Master, the Bia, Obercron, Nakunakope, then Yakopo, Netiquatro, no a channel near her nice, ah, was the Iru say true, it is Abrantiano, any Iron or no, I just say, said the Association and Yagro, no, I'm cause one question in the crown sign. What is one cause one question or no? Was I call this? When you go through as a qualifies, Nessa, why is a king cancel by four? When you cast your becawa, which you mutai, who was a poop motum probabe cow. Now, assembly, my one potem, I don't cast a one nature chunk come up. I'm an assembly, small one above, as what you remember, of course, one tier, and I'm from my seminary another a buy and answer. One month for the Biakasa, one month for one potem, which remark, one must say, ayeko ayeno ayesa se se se de framanfo no wo musi age potam wo bosore ya hadwene pa ha eno nam so ama assemblyman wo ba monten aba be kasa wo chirim sa ha se de no masi kore de ye frɛ ne adam boachi yadom adam boachi yadom adam nana a ne ba ne boachi na yadom saka ne di hu wa chirim de ko so
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2: e se bo mu so adane owiwo na me bo ntio for now ne de ye nyanya information.

0: you say, and one or two and three people who know. I'm sitting there questions I have pay and no ye ever hunty. So far Katra and Sakan cost way the eighty, a photo for them, national security for them, DC or what and South on a fence a dissect no om game is named. Yeah, you should have information be add information I am kind of why and Zabaka. If you know Colebama at you for so far, make me confirm it. Say I'm past wildlife officials and about will be able to am an extra move, but if you might would go to a question, the answer any ADHD, let it be to the MT for IAC, Abdom, any affiliate in that's what I say.
1: Yeah, well, ain't he, Wamai, a chief woman, dear, what Ghana no? Wamuqua, Hyo. 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
1: signed it.
0: I end up posted for Ekuswara, Edin Kitahona, the Omu Bia, the Fitchin Air, Quanta, China, Diana, Yenya, Adam for questions I will be name, including other ones. Yes, your quantity, Vinyana, Yamaki for us.
1: Nayan Rebus, you are for saying no Musso, Monayere, Nema, Nomni, I didn't know any Dinkomui, was here also no Banoba, Hirenum, Mania, they sign almost the Omoye.
0: 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But then it's for another brand, I can almost go out more to finish a match or more day.
1: I'll cry, my men was an amen found the away.
0: That's it.
1: I demanded the Otianati on Wabon Yopo. Eddie Alfred, I'm on no and artists who are some at Jan Yufio, near fear and each room are dancing off. Now, by them senior or your friend Charles, Kofi Agbe, Wogbe, Wapan Yogbe, and the walker say, and that. Wasn't your sandy baku foot trim to Nanonano? What in any aqua trim? A wado quite, I ain't signing a potamoon. Waba, who be some say, I call Messica Boo, I call Mescana Banadiana, my fanny. Yan fan to Tecunamante Timmy, Yan fanya quine, Yan fanya resabia, and as your first school dying. Nanier, Wama fort, Roma genomia, dea, and Wapen you will be Nanidaho. Nanidaho pa, as I said, Koyobia, so on the scan barbets in so do a pen or dea, yea. And then your park was ship and fun home and can't foin. Ubet me from my dear chin, a chaligo cook tea, usucranami and more. I be tana, wabatana be wine, and then your becomes one fat. Now, Swedia, was if you are so young, could I know that as we be an in the hiasm, as we be an baby, I'm a coqua and the entry. One on a dear one, no month for quack who soya jenny. No, I shall say, one yan ho, a ye quacquan, so I am not going to say. Nanya to see we are sitting penny entry. 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
2: The Baba budget, ya, ya call your man for, ya, then, a quapo jet, a jim children. 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
4: ye nkola ye no mo bi ye vulnerable we are to be ye alibone ma o mo mo ntin ka but se bia if you train them properly, say, as a child, even though you have this as a disability, one kasano, you are for yourself. Indeed, apart from who are bothering you, and you say your opposite sex for any account, no one can abuse the special child. Only Kasakurana, the training on the number first one, obey attempt to go around and say, this is what this person is doing to me. So that's what we should do, maybe in the special or the inclusive settings. We should normally give them the in-service training. We should be family on it day in and day out. Say as a child, you know, ubodi ya udia, mo bia and kata idea opebi as central. And we train them in that aspect. So it's rather unfortunate to say adia ba, but we train them years for that matter, means of education, you miss them. They come to our head with this sort of training for the peer and the teachers in the school. And we take them through all these activities. So it's rather unfortunate to say some years back, they're not sure, you know, we give them the first hand information about how they should live with their opposite sex. And now obia opposite or di or mubone no comes with faso ama reporti ama yen teachers no ana omankasa om meet omwo
1: 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ye de friends inclusive school. It is one more banana for your baby woman is a preferred than your coin and I buy.
4: The best thing here, because if you satisfy the normal student in court, say, this is an inclusive sector, and say, you only are on to say, well, that doesn't mean that person no on any part. But we have to learn together as a student, as a school, as an inclusive setup. And see, idea be a mimic meaning. Then the school is okay for the child to go through it. So we need to sensitize the school environment, parents, stakeholders. This is how it should be. The moment a normal child in court with a special child in the school environment, they are all one. Yes, sir, there are no special child. Now, this piano, yet to say, on one or your regular student. But with the facilities involved, that special child can cope with the system so that the child can come out holistically for the parents in the country as well.
1: Wei aye wo panyine no na atese wo de nsem atu dwana ne krakra no ansan wo de ba no ene wo se achechefo no so mo wo asem bo ne po you have a big case to make it on patchum wo se e wo se wo munya da age cheche nkra na wo madi dem no ene bio nso no wo manka se wo mo ho ne afofro nkra afofro na wo mo so e ba be sua de ne kwa wo be fa so a wo munya no wo madi dem mo no beta
4: so inclusive no. We should have the special educators in the school. So that if a Quran goes through the normal teacher watching at the end, then we have a resource room where that child, you know, the neighbor corner special channel, will take him or her through the activity of a bread topic and to be taken in a piecemeal so that the child can grasp the concept. Whereas the regular students or waiting me any concept, you know, through the resource room, you know, the special teacher will take that special child through the same activity because there should be activity oriented, not say too much talking, but activities that will make the child very responsible in grasping the concept of topic and activity for the day. So special say in case schools in there, they need to have such resource teachers so that they can help the students learn disability.
1: And yeah, you could hear your penny power on a Castle Road Special School. What down of Frederick? I'm a decay in artists who are in some air to Ganon. Way a year, and you may know Sabremo, a Cassia boss, but we can use your movie in ye naked. And when you go so I can kind of edema war, it's the Facebook who are trying to fabricate that you can kind of edema. Hey, sounds so in a TikTok, Instagram, Ninina da Uba, you been a dagger for ya can kind of edema. Now it could be a year from Young Cocoa Farmers Association. 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

0: 106.3 FM sunye ebro prince je suma me sa twom ezem eko otu ko bata ko bremai ye je nyo yoyo gongongo na na ebo kenken kad ne tap kamu etutu aduhwam edigu ne ho eno ne ye babo akire dia ma otse de 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
1: In a bilateral meeting, we raised the matter of a growing number of Ghanaian youth who are being lured to fight in the Russia-Ukraine conflict. And we are seeing an increase in casualties. About 62 Ghanaians have lost their lives and 15 of them are missing. So I did raise the matter and happy with the response from Foreign Minister Lavrov, who has pledged that we can work together to stop these illegal recruitments happening on the blind side of our two governments so that we can protect the lives of young people who are being lured on the front lines. So I want to assure Ghanaians back home that that matter, which is of concern to Ghanaians, how we work together to make sure our young people are protected and are safe. I have raised the matter. And I have received very encouraging response from Foreign Minister Lavrov. And we will continue to work together to stop those illegal recruitment channels so that we can protect the lives of our nationals.
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5: Me your matter this in the Ginanan Moody. Your private me, my Bible, or your Bahum, whom Massama, or we power for Kusi Amra, now fashion up on my meeting the assignment. You be our tetan or soa, or yet some of soon me by my pan, or so all kind of quen, or Mr. Gallam saying some dear, many whom.
6: What Darumo, what whom for you know, eh, Tregoodie?
5: Oh, Papa Mahun, now I see free, and no number whom some for me, make I say. The case is bro 7 aye galante hu case at court police station ba ko pe ni etimi dia ko court the toso biem ye wu MC normal na ye kwesese aye no eno so ke de ma nkofo ne san tu galante ni akwaje aguo 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
6: But there should be collaboration. ASP wo na wo gina ya name wo honum. There should be collaboration.
7: Collaboration, but they take the law into their hands. Do whatever that they wish because they believe that they are ruling the town. We just don't go through. We are raising the first one. We will take that waste and store where they said the chief palace. If you want to know that you are not staying at the chief palace, why do you send the goods there in the first place? Secondly, the police are escorted the train. They send the chief palace. Because you think that we are overgrown in this town. No, it wasn't so. And they want to act as if they exaggerate certain things. On this side, they expose you. I don't know anything about whether we are involved in the guarantee or not. That I don't know how to tell the truth. And whether you go to escalate the situation, you also have an intelligence. He haven't brought any stones here that I told him that we don't have a space here, which is lie.
5: Yeah, Musa, police commander Kisi said, Mia Mama Metono said, and Noma, Yewa MC, Ache. 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
7: MP be MP chi no mamba we MC the man in crop akwa chi no mamba e and I will explain that to you to understand
5: da bi me pacho no ma ye oma hene me say
7: No man, I hear Babet also. I know Master San, Master Sade, Galante, no man. Yeah,
8: I am being a cheap. She said, Be mamma, I mean, still we. She me,
7: I am the man. The
8: man in Golf of Cochibai,
7: my head, the court traditional council, no. Nanam Transin, yes, you will see you crash, no man, the abreu. I hear Cham Fine pumping machine. Such I'm finding the artist. What's that? You had the master boys and so I'm a fan call.
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7: 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They give us report, they give police report, and then we go near Papa Momo and as a year before normally we do honor, they already have the information, they are gone. It's the pick as near so finesse and your mana a year in yes to say so I exhibit in at the back police station. What I say? So Eddie can't buy no. Sankrofoi, Yejuma. Now, the entire Walker Tax Force, Asema, I referred you to San Imus Nese.
0: Abanem Sini in our test one, Swaba Montreal, Abbey Trino, Adam 106.3, and Yanuan Masempa 94.7, Isha 104.5. Super Weekend News, Naked, Cassia Boss, Anson, and Ukroya, and our Chumusam, and Yugusua, Yabe, Edmond, and Yaku, and Ma, Nafi, and Yani HM was a Fufrumania Consoco, and so called Bayar Sabia, Maba Montreal, Babi Chips, and Ukreda. 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
9: tumu ana me ye juma beye 4 o'clock mobile. 4:20 no frame is over bedroom in fan, me fan and coffee. The quiet soon or catch them to can or ten mono. Pumpine will more as an.
0: Eh, ain't ya baba one on new crew? I fresh eyes, pokuno. Now, so I resabi and a penny power one on the down on Waba Montia, one of the HRMs are some no more candidate in Chatus Wokake. A doctor, ta amwakum.
10: Technical no pie, no, there were no signs of life. And then I first say, your cousin, your cousin is a brought in dead. See, this patient had no signs of life, but with those vitals, at least you give the very best possible chance of survival until you do what we call a cardiopulmonary resuscitation. And then, I'm picking any pulse for us to continue with further care.
0: And Doctor Ta Amwako and Artis Wadin Sam Air Tujanon. Now what you must some any and you may know Sabrum Cassia Bo and one you go swaya de air mamuno. The other swaya song of the wiki. Song of the wiki. Smakatro says yeah. May the same here artist manager. Messazu a body guy. Me artist nebana would you mea body guy tia kutu se bam me wubo. Me artist African you be. African you be. Was he the sweet? Hey, I did any do. Hey, Rastam, I did. Me who be that. And you need a de papa.

0: mingle himself with, what do you call it, those coming from Africa. So I can see that some of them, whenever they see people that coming from Africa, they are afraid of them because they see us as bad people. Even though we have bad people among us, but it's not everybody that is. Or they are trying to stereotype people that coming from, what do you call it, Africa. So we have those difficulties. So I think as a journalist that you are, you should have maybe try to advise, what do you call it, those parents that are living here, that even though their children were born here, they should let them know where they are coming from, so that we can come together and then build things together. That's what I can say.
1: In fact, you are a community youth leader indeed. You have spoken well. Exactly what I want to hear is what you said about some parents don't want their kids even to know anything about Africa. Yeah. If you don't want to eat Africa food, if you don't want to know anything about Africa. Thank you. Your name again?
0: My name is Saibu Issa, and I'm from Togo, precisely in Tinjasi. It's a border town between Ghana and Togo. Maybe you have heard the name before. Tinjasi is not far from Kwasa, Oti region. And because of that, we share core values between Ghana and Togo. And as you can see, you may be surprised that, like, I can speak very well English, because I inherited these values or these advantages from my neighboring, what do you call it, citizen from Ghana. So,
1: Ephraim Akuntejo, before Ghana, no matter where Stramoa, no matter Park, you see there. It's also can be betrayed me. Now, did you say?
2: Ephraim Alhassan.
1: Alhassan, also so no, but me bedu, me who said different Muslim communities, ni na abe kan hobi. Na also no, oyo kotokuli anasa also so free by before from.
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2: I was sitting on it enough for me, sir.
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2: 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Then she and Yankee, a baby, but in here enough for me, sir. 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
2: 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They are also part of Ghana committee. 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
4: 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I feel bad about it. You did sell like it. 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Dear, saving. 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
7: 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city, but open saying yet what yet yet wo boom, but I had yet park on a door so and tea Mkwalana to a moho, yes, my tea home, and a memo so at your moho. Duano so okay, and sir, send my man to me save one more. And tea yet duan any time, and ya hankwa must go so yet duan a two mudrian a momo. I want to serve you a moho, nay, you see yourself, your young yam, yam, ma, son, a yam. A religion, as she says, am I?
2: Obi my son, Yaba, and Tikawedia can be said, but as somebody and your baby, I will be a yammy bacona. That's so can say, dear car, your name, your money, and you not track a tobacco. So, by way, then cry out to Omo, and Matty Omo, me, Matty Omo, and my O'Donnell, and Nigiano, across you, you
7: 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If you must, and your column from Qua and your column, Quanti, or be a shiana down for how a person one in a down for a bedroom comma. Where they are near Kataba, Quasam, and I say, or do I some Newaho? A ye any dear, a brooch, a shay, say ye were then more a fit, Nasa, a goose, a matama, ye piano, ye shay and one, ye per se yendi, and we and ma, uncommo, mamma, no super so, mubedu among commo, unqualano super so, mubedu among grow. 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
2: 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Now, my bedroom is a Hamburg, dear. It's a semi bubble, dear, and I'm sure what you're going. But besides, I address a demand, media, and it says, aha, and office, oh. See, I'll be teaching a home combo, you'll be there, bridge in combo, the moon. So, we are going to need you. You better win cheap.
9: Mammy Ghana. Did you did he say?
10: Sylvina Gellish.
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10: Call quite here this year.
9: Hamburg, it is say.
10: Yamiadum, Hamburg dear Boko. 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
10: 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Your free, your office has a IMIC, IMIC, Echrese Intercultural Migrant Integration Center. Ye a non-profit organization. 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Again, education is leadership.
9: Mrs. Gellish, I am the say okase emic. 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
9: 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He said, Mama, wa him, I'm not going to be a boy.
10: That's it.
9: I a Sempa FM. I'm not going to be a boy. Nabi mine, so so a far into my paper. Mammy, mo any in the shadow, who ya, who say with a baby, a make office. And yet easy, a sicassem, in Miss Abruce, dear, on BBA taxes, a sicassem, BBA and office, I'm a boy. 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
10: 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Ewo Hamburg Kase.
9: Kase first representative. And now say it's your name A B before no side and now say a brofini name.
10: When ye representative of Africa.
9: Okay.
10: For the African she's saying Ghana, but the whole of African continent.
9: Africa continent, no?
10: Yes.
9: When the first blacker.
10: Me ye representative. It will chrome her.
9: When is your name, Umay?
10: Yes, it will chrome her. That was 2008.
9: Then, no. Not all represented blacks in our day, baby.
10: Our integration.
9: You can say integration, I see you say.
10: Integration, I kwa koye senye. 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
10: germany hamburg kasi yeah. Now, this position, you know, election position, and you know, so we shem one three times, and I'm running for this position for integration. You know, every change of government, Biano, we also have to be voted again. Now, it's a jumapa me, you know, me running every fourth year, Biara, me running for 3 years. For this very position.
9: You too must swab us.
10: Yes.
9: Eh yes, our position are now.
10: Exactly.
9: No. Now your council announce a region announce a national.
10: Okay. When is Hamburg Integration Council?
9: Let's say Hamburg. Ujina blast ni na anemo. I'm passing through here. Germany me muhadi. Announce Europe party. Hamburg na blast no.
10: Yes, nensu mejuma meye no. 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
9: Yes, we near dio, ya san for pa. 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Wo sa to table mu e de call other regions ni na Cologne, Karlsruhe,
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9: 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Challenge pa de what you be. Let's know. Usha, a dear no challenge power, you may know.
10: No credit. Titru, you know, no, no, no, no, no, no, no, no, no, no, no, no, no, no, no, no, no, no, no, no, no, no, no, no, no, no, no, no, no, no, no, no, no, no, no, no, no, no, no, no, no, no, no, no, no, no, 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no, no, no, no, no, no, no, no, no, no, no, no, no, no, no, no, no, no, no, no, no, no, no, no, no, no, no, no, no, no, no, no, no, no, no, no, no, no, no, no, no, no, no, no, no, no, no, no, no, no, 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
1: 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We buy office kama the panny or mobile moon queen in a year, no maybe a horn ma, ye be before, ye baby sir. And ye be a contana, ye man, do ye in a one on your free.
0: Jo, Germany higher system near different. 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
1: 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We have so many opportunities in Germany. Now, we besides saying the Indian Bibri or Germany, Sebi, or Master Tremon, I had a day or catch him, they said they don't condone illegality. It's all Ghana, Nasa, wouldn't be here, but Modia never a year idea would be Kratar to whom Kratar near here. Straight over by Germany, I behaved my own crater. There's opportunities for Hapa Naka Nipa Umbedi and Tibino, and I wish her, dear Wahano, our more Wahano in Hiano, Wilhu, and Takani with you, so the Yapa, there's where they are boar or more Wolfy, no more in Abba, not among ye, in Suso, or my friend Suso, in Suso, no more cool. You say opportunities now can they say, the acting of Ghana, no, and Waha, and my brain be Ghana.
0: Eya no kure eya mi debi brese we bisa omo omo fa ensuo so eba Germany no kure ye nyen nim se eya o how kese a eda ewiase man mu nyinara na se mafam de a kamesre se se dodo na beje epese omo ba Germany a omo fa mfa ekwan papa so ekwan papa no en ebi ni sen se ne okay, you know, on betimi enya proper documents. 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
0: oje for the appointment
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1: It's a dream of PN and the one, and that form of which you may know.
0: And the credit,
1: it be mine. Ghana mine. 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
0: And send where Juma, Yaka, who are swimming. Say, Usha, Titino, and not about 10 beer per se, Nibabeco school, or Beco University, nor be a lawyer, or be a doctor. Na ye back, Chrome Hanson. 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And she say, she people ye crying here. Am I any Hamburg guy from Han Vietkam? I quack or ye industry or moa or moshe and San Wajuma phone in Naraso. To omone, ye no more ye say, Juma ya. In fact, ye nya a be before money be brame or omu be ye chre womo, and may a dim coco a numa be brave ecosuia. Am I necessary be brina a bow more modern? Ah, omonia, omon San Wajuma or moye.
1: A San Wajuma, the Biagan and Mekas, a San Wajuma, a home here. She say, yes, sir, for then I said, yeah, Mrs. Gellish, a kind, and a San Wajuma, a home here. Nay, a sarkai will say, Opeso Disca Kufia, and run a tap sent. Tap sent, Opeso Disca Kufia. Juma dear, are ye dean, tap sent for, and a boy a hombra. So only app Nibia, download be. Na she should be a kama, would do address, would be a shimwa, a fee. But you must send this car to Africa anytime you want. It is a routine me now. We're Ghana from Bushi and Idu Abuchi. Say, so all send this car now. We do promo position. You know, we do promo column now. Now the Asempa FM Asheho. asempa FM na de ahye ho no mo enu ano na so obo dwumedie ho so so ebra se de be ya de bia omeso yasene ede etutu kwan akoshia ye nuano ma omo bo omo modin e wo wiase afana nyina ebi ni aba behia ye nua ba obo no modin de boa ebibiman ene kana mai titiu na de omo bio ne se maami me mi se o so ebi 18 se se obi hwe se se na owo kurum ha e kwa be so no be fa o de be hu.
0: Oh yes, on bet much I share your website. 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
1: 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On say German for no www.emic.com.
0: Yes.
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0: 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What is French, what is English, what is German, of course we Germany. What is Spanish. She say onu kra no otimi cover a lot.
1: So
0: yeah. And even Italian kra so otika kra. Yes, really. Na oye broni a wetutu kwan. Okotna obet okotna I think some of the countries not South America, Germany, Titicasa, Kakra, fine. To me, I'm happy saying the baby's our near age, Mawaha.
1: Mammy, she said, the Krakra, no. Ghana for 80. A foot to Ben at Bema, Amy Animal, on Pesomo to cry. I quit today a year. Who here said, okay, so we'll be to cry a cassa. A sweet Monsieur Cassano. The boys were up a say, Obecan and our four home, who also up a say. 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
0: course ena afen so no ebi nso betimi anya present o betimi akọ class nso
1: Yes, I'm probably be school to be so home, make a class.
0: Yeah, now for meantime, so you're cooperating with some of the schools, sir. I'm sure German classes, no.
1: German lessons.
0: German lessons.
1: Some of these. Listen,
0: more
1: schools in Libya.
0: German class. 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Yeah, ewo Ghana. 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Yeah, no omo ye Juma. E boom. Ah, omo chere ye wo Germany. How peso ba Germany ya? Ye wo A1, B1, ana B2. So ho. Aha, ni ni na ni egugu na hodo. It is a say no self a so called German embassy. Teacher will be up a so we nurse. So wait me and up to B2 standard na German embassy crow omo ma visa. And yet gun and kwa bebiara. That is the law now. Okay. And no one nayana a be brain no ed dema be brain so beko school. Nancy school dear and in fact a won yeah. Education and your leadership. So, baby, I will be and you find yourself comfortable. Into no, your best friend say, Mumma, German school, no. And as a German class lesson, no. And who here, Munamusia, German Casano. Na this affairs is a Musia, German Casana. Move it to me. 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It's no so perso by Germany. My young who acquire who fray officer, it be a quaint shape why a bit my day, actual. Ye name send the penny be brew, why, sir, almost all office be to say, the air can almost boar a binum amo or more barra. Yeah, bet me make I ye dear, ye bet me a ye. To what do qualifications in the sandy air? Now ye share. Juma, we are qualified for. But most cases, no, yeah, not competent. Oh, Juma, Omutimi, Esuiano, what the better Germany had the almost so any more standard, yeah, not in Timmy M. Yes, cra.
1: So I'm a bedruha, Bobet to me, I'm on a top up.
0: Of course, and even crass is a company in a flower, or be my top up. And I feel so ubesunya kasa ni nsu ye because I know when timi nsunya kasa na un timi nye e juma papa wo kroma debi.
1: Communication ye beye
0: eno wo ho. Yeah.
1: It's that means uti mi na wo shwe minu ema mia sene we kaya no. Aha, eye, Adum TV ene Asempa FM uo omae gani mua sunya jema kasa no nepe A1 B1 ena B2 na A1 no die. I think say no. Come back to the book club. Everyone was from pa. Our German embassy. Bia. We are safe now. You know. Joe. No. Any year can say we are captain. We are missing. As I know, Juma Bia. We are Bia. No. So I cut the home school. No question. Any certificate. We bring. Maybe ye trust in pa. Ne say. Okay. We say. Yeah. No. Omunim Bia. No. From. There be Ghana omunim bi erwo so na certificate na na omunim bi because most of them no I said the T any English name ko any mass in ko je so na o ye drop out na ne ma me so onku sia de pam onku sia we onku sia Mason onku sia fitting it's a fee na kwa fa ma bi no the rock room ha omu na mo hwehwe omu mo ye omu juma ma mu de bia but omu ni certificate eno mo tma wura jam afunu mu it's no. The can is say, Mammy for a janum, a nanum. Mumma, a mano, a co a young quanche, a you know, not or sarco Katie, and answer or co ATTC, and answer baby bring a certificate. You say, you excuse me, Bray, at the ceremony, MVVTI near Yinaba, or better certificate, you know. No, acquire German language in account. It's your manner, more 14 years. Ah, more co 20 years near, you know. akwantuo mo nso betima start asua German language no enu so unu 20 years na wa ye kokwafo obetima nya B2 no kra ka ho to oba enye dey ma ye kokwafo na ye twem ene 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
3: and you know, so the Buama, I say, a man, you move a green page, my say, brow or hold the beber. Uncle hold the beber, papa hold the beber.
4: Bidding was for me, but only here walk a crap, a war. Yea, one country, say, be away, book a crap. But a money be an a bathroom. And tis all your canals and shabby savvy, woman of 70 and a cancer, honey, you are. 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Maybe be a moon, I ban a betty pony, a crack, a pigeon drew, and Pesubia. Face is in a yet chain festival.
3: So I said, 10 euro, 50 euro, no. 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
4: And I'm Zibia, a woman, no way, Juma. 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
4: 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Best beer, which my quitina? 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
2: It's more done too.
1: I do myself.
2: I do myself. Kasua Iron City.
1: Dabe
2: ni. That was 2007.
1: Wow.
2: Na me tibi wa fanchen sofo a service of God sofo Iron City. Na me number one a number.
1: Okay.
2: Unfortunately, me they lose you in the contact. And the OD for the first can say album was the first we say
1: OD for right.
2: OD for yeah.
1: OD for. Tunyum no ba kuna mintie.
2: Meton ne you know me kura ni CD and answer ye de ne bana ni poster FM ne master bi kechi e wa see for you ni lady bi so wo tie ya de friend ma mi si
1: wow
2: ni tie ne bra na ka de bra na nka e chira me driving iti o ni poster net from ye kechi ana ye de advert e manu and answer campaign would be for oba the first week in you.
1: And you no kai make a cry my dream one man kai.
2: Odi for me no better na me see online.
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2: Ena, do time na you say na mo ye ka mo ka odate. 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
1: Okay.
2: On the phone ye come on. Iti me this one no phone booth. Maybe our coframe, maybe look out. It is a bomb that I managed to cheat as it in the year, Duman, and your scar, my crap, Nancy Tansel, and Nature Badame, in fact, we're feeling an infant crazy.
1: I mean, finally,
2: it's not my crap, man. I said, the comments are there, few Kumasiaba, the water and the cogan.
1: Now then, girl, no quantity.
2: Yeah, look, she had my year, and to not let papa, I will feel Kumasi to a free, my Mansukini, I will back Kumasi, draw to the papa.
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2: Ose.
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2: 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Oh. All the service in a comma.
1: Phone of crowns who knew a papa be upon a fry, I said, where do I?
2: Menome qua. A chat is very touchy, son. I did the qua. So the qua for two to the song called to the cry of what you did.
1: And as I do, you mean your dear friend is our Fiana Winifie.
2: Ah, the Babru.
1: Maybe that's a dog. That means Shrubbery. Wow. Amen. Hello? Hello? Hello.
3: Yeah, hello.
1: Me ma akwa baba odo ahoma so.
3: Me ma odo so.
1: Me ba chodi ni bebi akase free.
3: Your friend is somewhere called Deborah. Do you want to send me a busina do?
1: I do my friend. 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Ash. Hello.
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1: Why you nini na? 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
1: Hey, I better sell on the second.
0: Bera, must have been biya.
1: Yeah, that's it.
0: I'm so grown. We need to play banwong.
1: Uchira.
0: Makota
1: Combat,
0: yes, dear.
1: All right. 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Odo ahuma suna edebro ye kai wo se Y2K jam no. Na me Adum Air Basso Life e wa La Palm Royal Beach. 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Edia, dear.

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0: Samini na mede amo back to back sa no. 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Yeah, hello. 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
1: Hello.
0: Me ma kwa baba odo ahuma so. 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
1: Modon so.
0: Me ba cho udin ni baby a o kase free.
1: Ah, yes, I been dey make say free do wa.
0: All right, Ebenezer, Adum FM.
1: I like to.
0: I do my fam.
1: I do
0: my fam.
1: Oh.
0: Ibi ay fine.
1: Ibi ay boko.
0: Enyo mu ben e fa wo pa then times.
1: Mi chaka.
0: Terrible chaka. 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
0: Pato unya ye fe no chafa tu mame yi David King David.
1: Yeah.
0: King David ni Samini. Eh no ye Batman.
1: That time you were choco. That's a new we are shimma. Hey, you can go.
0: I have not had obiji will get lana.
1: Oh that do not that time the car yeah new way. We're gonna go via.
0: That time's not boss. Yes, see, I just jam for you. You better wash your off.
1: Yeah.
0: Ba wen ya gbe endi no.
1: Mi ya gbe lo ba ni mi ya gbe 2010 mu ho no.
0: 2010, okay. And another one.
1: Mi ya gbe lo ba ni mi ya gbe 2010.

0: Chale between a jumani de susukona. 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Na wawasa ako fedi.
1: Yeah, yeah, yeah. Did you ever do who?
0: Between and now we are between our own.
1: Me, my, yeah, and the Jimmy, yeah.
0: And the auto car.
1: Ah, let me give you your mamma, bear five.
0: Never, and it's all you'll be Gelana.
1: By you, be again, and then the phone, that's the other person, so we'll go for a banner, which you go by if you.
0: Mm-hmm. And it's why we have Volkaka crown.
1: Ah, that friend, you get to tell me, dear mommy, get to tell me, dear.
0: Yay.
1: If I did drink him, give me this cake.
0: What was between the Juma and Casaone? I didn't care. I said, Wono, who coffee, why girl, and papa and the mamma and would happen it because we are not downful. There's no one who said, Wushi said, Juma.
1: Now, me, I'm just a family between a bottle.
0: Wounia, acquainted with Jumaimu. Then your man, your favorite.
1: Oh, me, I'm ready. You're come up here.
0: You're come up here, mammy, one line.
1: Oh, very good. I'm going to
0: Yeah, come back. Hey, it's a girl, Nijao.
1: Oh, really? I am a good dream, my father. Oh,
0: dear, Nidia, Ned, Dentia, see our
1: home. Oh, darling.
0: All right, Medassi, I mean, Shirao. Hello?
2: Hello, good evening.
0: Good evening, my father, my boy, down my soul.
2: Y2K Jamo.
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0: Now, Cassafri here.
2: Cassafri, I should have been on Kwame Frau.
0: Oh, Charlie. Now, say Y2K jam over.
2: Ah, when it's here.
0: Now, Fadia Ben, how they bow at Arena dance style.
2: I'm a woman. I'm your Jordan 23, big one.
0: Jordan 23, who bow our cell? Any baggy jeans, you know, me boy.
2: Challenge.
0: And I'm with the chain, the bee, and some pockets, I could be it today.
2: Chale,
0: why, Nini, na, Papa Ben, I wish I'd been Papa Ben.
2: Eh, why wouldn't you come back here?
0: Yesu.
2: Yeah, but you have any more training,
0: any money, and I are your favorite that time.
2: Eh, me, then I'm a pedal that kid because many years you got that time, I'm of my 48 when I'm away.
0: It's an annual may.
2: Eh, me, too, I'm a kai kansen here.
0: Nay,
2: I am one.
0: All right, me that is all free, you be mena. Hello?
3: Hello?
0: Yeah, me ma, kwa ba bo do ahu ma so?
3: E ma odo so.
0: Adum FM!
3: Ba, jimmy, jesu say?
0: Jimmy, so Y2K jam, oh, Y2K jam.
3: Y2K jam.
0: Na jema, umme, bi inti na untu minji sui?
3: Me do washo.
0: Umma!
3: Me, bi jina wo.
0: Hey! Wamma, bi be ye wo.
3: Matikasa.
0: Now say the idea. And you men are your favorite.
3: And you men, Telebunchaka, Kumumidia, or fine.
0: Telebunchaka, you media famu.
3: Oh, yeah. Telebunchaka. And then, Confoqua day,
0: you men.
3: I want you to me no munjum, meaning me, it's a command at the Yaman Tunjum.
0: And see, I am Mempuna.
3: I'm a
0: Wine I mean one no wine I mean jano.
3: Azuai.
0: Pinemeha. Oh, to the year for no. No, to them panafo.
3: Yeah.
0: One more reason, tia. Onja adua a yen a yereno. But on the adua pie conipe moonswa, adua dress ye.
3: Yeah.
0: Quite a champion.
3: Yeah. Oh, quite a champion.
0: Wow.
3: Quite a legend.
0: Now that time, when you're the new mini, you'll be

0: Sata manu mu mami kan se micho na ye ne ye mami nu leda.
1: Okay.
0: So we then ako fo ba ako ba damu mami papa on.
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0: 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Nti so wa kan sana ba o kan wa ko tias ba ku ntias.
1: Uhu ye obi esi.
0: Yeah. Ba wa mi se me din o.
1: Hey, but you didn't say sorry.
0: If I'm a summer, I'm a devil. I don't want to send the bush and the food.
1: Medas, a bush and a
0: bush and the food.
1: A bush and the food. Look as a free.
0: Because of his home, a crabble.
1: All right.
0: That was chief of staff, Jilos Debra.
1: Okay.
0: Honorable.
1: Okay.
0: You grew more a crabble.
1: Wow, honorable, you're chiao. Yeah, I didn't go more.
0: But why are they, Papa?
1: Medas say.
0: Now, I don't know from my legends.
1: Of course.
0: I'm going to play Bobo and I'm going to Cristiano Ronaldo.
1: What's that?
0: Yeah.
1: And then Ronaldo will power around.
0: I'm going to go to Nyamishra.
1: Nyamishra, Nyamishra, Nyamishra, so free. Hello?
2: Ella di Ella.
1: Ah, Nana, remember, hello?
2: Hello?
1: Yeah, Edini Bella the all-rounder.
2: That's right.
1: What I mean to you?
2: Bella the Oranda.
1: Sabobium.
2: Bella the Oranda.
1: Edini abon imprensa.
2: Bella the Oranda.
1: I say wa mami wati. Adum FM. Jemeso.
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1: 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Why nini na? 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
1: Kofi diye ne kwa. 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
1: Mhm.
2: Me kokuma se. 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
1: Ode ka wonnyum na ansa, nyum be na ope. Na ye o favorite, sorry.
2: Mia me girl you.
1: Pa.
2: Kuma mo girl you.
1: Pa.
2: Mia me girl you.
1: Ashe di abna.
2: Mete ote. 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
1: Ashe di abna. I don't know ashe di abna bi se baby.
2: Me kura de enya mi o na me o fa ko hwini bi o no fa fi Abuja Nigeria ba I want to tama na Ghana for neighbor no
1: okay
2: aha ana na me o fa e ba e na ona o ba na o de sa o mu machine bi ba e I saw me kerata na me small boy na mo be 7 years
1: okay
2: ana na me mo fa na between them, more of a mayor manager.
1: 7 years now, you're between an energy made the walk what you
2: remove. And yes, I'm good. I make a move and I'm a funny crazy.
1: Oh, we're free.
2: 5 years ago.
1: I'm in funny crazy.
2: Now, me, they do one of my number of Africa, Kofi Bra. Mammy will confirm by my sister be real finny dinger crash. Sister, they be a more of a first mammy. They be a man. Now, what's mammy for a major?
1: Say between an e any free sao.
2: Any as I'm good to our sister. Now, me see, no more fun or water, I go home, my time, and the shabby permanent. Me see, Sunday, me cook my shack of faba.
1: Wow, on the second, only the shack of
2: faba. Now, you might have a baby, was a palm on whatever was
1: a labadi.
2: Yes, you might be do a horn.
1: What's that now? I fad yet, eh? Then I was shabba.
2: And I make us no more for water, it is
1: that. And two of Adiana, I will say the Abano.
2: And no, I make off milk, cook my shack of Faba.
1: Bomadiana, where we here, pa.
2: Very important.
1: Bomadiana, Bomadia,
2: Nevesia.
1: Evesia, 150 days in the sky. Evesia. Hello.
3: Hello.
1: An enemy may or madana, would any baby or case free?
3: Of a king in your friend station.
1: Of a king! What's that? Why is this circle? What BM?
3: Yeah, BM.
1: Adum FM!
3: Y2K.
1: Adum FM!
3: Y2K jam.
1: No, of a king, so that they won't took out.
3: Oh! And then they said, Baum is in my
1: baby. And they are dear! And they are dear, po!
3: Yeah, baby.
1: Of a king! Now, why took this new man and I a foul, pa?
3: Hey!
1: Tell us a quad day we knew. Yeah, and it's I and it die. Oh, Jibemi,
3: I was on Democrat and peace will be by me to be.
1: Hey, no, Namiat won't change. Ah, papa tie kwa da wie.
3: Ma bro no from Genesis to Revelation ni nyina ayo donko a. 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
1: Ko fa ke ni e.
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3: Mi fa che yo ma.
1: All right. Me da se. Hello?
4: Bella, Bella.
1: Yes, darling.
4: Bella, the all-rounder.
1: Sambo Biu.
4: Bella, the all-rounder.
1: Aka last one.
4: Bella, the all-rounder.
1: I'm home when you know. I'm in the progress already, dear. I do my fam. Give me a Y2K jam. I do my fam.
4: Y2K jam.
1: Yeah, Kekai, I see myself.
4: Oh, it's our idea. No, no, I don't know. They are part of Adom Abusiaku.
1: Of course.
4: The dear Gasani peace man.
1: Peace man.
4: Actually, I say.
1: Asumje Bema.
4: Adom family. Well, I'm not here. Program here. Quiet on a farm where you are. All white party.
1: Oh, bye.
4: Oh,
1: bye.
4: I
1: mean,
4: you know, when I mean, I don't know the idea. Quiet was Sebastian. La, Ah, na bela mi hu na uye beko bebi a uye ubi e di usi.
1: Mimi say ayi mi mpabu akura tugu yo.
4: Oh.
1: Na mi na ingu kufom.
4: Na mi say, October not uye mi birthday.
1: Wow.
4: Be 21st. Okay. 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
1: E di pre kumate. Na na nyomene na ye ode?
4: Oh, onse, nyumbi, kwente yini nyumbi.
1: Hello?
5: Hello, Bella.
1: Yes, dear.
5: Kobi, what's up, you?
1: Hey, Kobi will be yeah, Kobi.
5: What God, dear? After program, we, I was there. Most organize Y2K Christmas. I was Christmas near Chen Kwanaji. Now, Christmas is going to come with you.
1: Eh, how many would you rent? They said, oh, my other truck.
5: Ah, Y2K.
1: They said, Christmas is about 2 years. Who difference, you know?
5: Eh, to take you about who? They said, Chen Kwanaji Christmas in Egypt.
1: Yeah,
5: that's right. Yeah, Kwanaboni, but then Kwanaboni, same thing in the house. I say, oh, a hard bit of a club, love who say, I call up who earned them cigarettes and I say, Divita,
1: na de ba na ba ko washroom o tumi ko hu se obi di obi pa
5: o ja bi a mi a me kan
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1: and you don't know papa ni dia tata tata onu uri sia na we hure pie
5: onu uri pie pe na me free if you
1: e den time some wa kukuduro
5: o ngo di mra me die wi na me kwa dada eh
1: kwa bi mi das
5: and you man wedding so but ne and e kwa ya say di o ne
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1: 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Adom FM.
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1: Wa se ho ama me wati. Na ozi nyu mbe na na ope.
7: A bravo, I say. Kill the cock, blood, kill the cock. Obawo. Obawo.
1: Allah.
7: That time, no bravo, they no size.
1: Fama mi, and I'm in Missa, or mommy, bear 2-3 lines, be.
7: Oh, the same, I'm referee lines, make a car.
1: Unim, now me, I know my 2nd October program, Ninti, but more than a question lines in the Sabre view.
7: That's all.
1: Now, then they see when I get up with that, and I was the audience. Now, nah, Papa is off.
7: That time, no, that time, not DJ Semna, no. Nah, young boys are idiot. You.
1: Muna na mu DJ Wokromono.
7: That's it.
1: I work romance.
7: A problem of Bosomati.
1: And I would in it, say.
7: A boa kese.
1: Bodini bium.
7: A boa kese.
1: A boa kese.
7: Yes.
1: And then I guess you bought you also.
7: Yeah, that's a room.
1: Yee, no DB. Hey, no woman in your wood tough room. Wow. Medassi. You best see, I want
7: it. Why, life.
1: Ah, what for the other day?
7: Baggy Jane.
1: Baggy, no any day.
7: Tea bread, me food the top.
1: Tea bread, no.
7: And food the top.
1: Medassi, oh. Food the idea ever saw that day. When you become on printing too. All right, young call Miss Bell. I was so me. African. I was so me. And I'm a de Abraham Sesiana. Yeah, dear, young call my last one. 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

I'm Robbie give it to be woto woto woto. 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

0: waso me aye Miss Bell and the Bravo. 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And I just thought it was dead. 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Now, if you have for your last one and two. Hello? Hey, 0302, many adi dodo. 0302216561. 0302216561. 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Hello. And I remember no one here. Why to get this moon kaho? Hello.
1: The other Randa.
0: Yes, Sabo Dinibium.
1: Bella the other Randa.
0: Sabo Bium.
1: The Siamy, the Bella, the all the sexy Randa.
0: Medas, what's our mother? What's it? We didn't maybe our Gazefi. What's it? I'm crumble when you know I say, oh.
1: Mercy, why 2K for no more friend now? We are ready for Vibrant City Carnival, also a Swan Street, too.
0: Hey, Carnival walks for street.
1: When that is.
0: When could be a winner guy?
1: Yeah, I tell you. Yeah, that's a fair. I got to find out any security bridges.
0: Yeah, trade from common Audi Bay.
1: Oh, yeah, who won that? Yeah, Chua. Hey, one patch, everyone cry away with baggages here because they are raw. Over patch, I because
0: baggages in what to say? Baggages in who to soon I would toy on the boarding.
1: I tell you. Then there's no one when you come back, no one when you would train us to be an hour packing to my Google socks no more.
0: Then why you do?
1: I wonder, man, I want to fool, eh, guy, I want to
0: what you to fist like a crabby? And I wonder, man.
1: I want to pass in that sense, so.
0: Wow. Then I was in no man, I'll feel it.
1: Messi, then there's no 2000. Bravo. Ghana, mamma, Rameti, I am full from BAP. Where there are your baby, Chama, Ofi, I hear she. Now, bitch, check it out. Bong, bong, bong, check.
0: Ella, Ella, who chrome, who chrome, who chrome,
1: and I got Yano, Yano, Unti, Bravo, Bravo, Yeni. Now, with him, that time the number one girl, we have heard of Zura.
0: Zura,
1: me papa, police inspector. Now, if you say, you say, and you're ready, show me again, who I save you at this time, we see him, Chiliatana,
0: what to find this yow.
1: Every time I met you, Daniel, you have my car, bro, my car is Zura.
0: Zurera, what he say? Zurera,
1: what he say? Oh, long story. Then this night was about 20 years, ain't he? And then we were 46 to 47 years.
0: Oh, okay.
1: Zurera, the past story.
0: Wow, what a me that say. Me found the call back on Kahuna. Me call me King David. So, hello? 0302216562. Friend is here. Cristiano Wallace. So say good evening, my dear sister. Me patch on one year or TikTok one anna. 0302216561. And 0302216566. Hello.
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0: I do my FM boom.
2: Y2K.
0: When did you know from Adam Umbana?
2: Digital.
0: Oba.
2: Digital.
0: Matekasa, would you baby or Cassifi?
2: From Debra's because I feel like it.
0: All right, Debra, you know come on. Y2K days in the new man, oh, Pepper.
2: Oh. I'll be a sinker, a bluff, that guy we comfort for day, but. Actually, all money, all my engine money, and funds are payable.
0: And your man, your man.
2: That guy, we come for quite a day.
0: No, quite a day, no, but no, and you be out
2: quite a day.
0: If you any pay me life, I say, though.
2: No, any come for quite a day, you be a.
0: And you know, okay. As soon as you
2: move to me,
0: oh, I said, Nemo Boo. Wow,
2: you do me fantastic.
0: All right, and then times then out the air. Good in your baby.
2: Oh, yeah, you give me.
0: When you're doing,
2: I say, would you give me pa? yeah, Suhum Akraboma. That day, no, yet, or by a Suhum, no, na Papa, we are a friend, or taught it in the way I felt, oh, we. Or maybe.
0: Who did you come on a call, Yabeka?
2: Yeah. No, a back home, but Papa is a comfort at the end of the Suhum. Na yet, me, yeah, we, soon call we, near the Gabranti, we are branches, near Coho.
0: Mobile kwa kwa crapper, then come back kwa branti.
2: Yo kwa branti ye. 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
0: Then you dance na se de mutu chi ge yi tun. 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Hello? Yeah, hello? But I am fine. I feel naughty. Hello?
3: Good evening.
0: Good evening. I don't my FM.
3: Oh, but I'm not going to be here.
0: Ube to Miaka. I don't my FM. Kawai 2K jam. 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
0: Quava quadan and now pay.
3: You come up, eh?
0: Tuna major to one line, I mean,
3: you come up, eh? You need to be a dismissed. Well, you're honest.
0: Hey, I am F4, none you may have with any.
3: You come up, eh? You need to be a dismissed. You call it Diablo.
0: Yeah, Diablo, yeah, pa.
3: We are do.
0: Vedase. Amen. Amen. Amen. Amen. Vedase. Yanko, if you not here. King David, San Yumu way. As a man, the Bok Romuha. I if you not
3: here.
0: You're why?
3: That the bango, the killer, the bloomer, the Bonatos.
0: The bango, the killer, the Bonatos. All right,
3: the bloomer, the Bonatos.
0: Medasi.
3: You're that Nanikao.
0: Amen.

But when I start now, Bana, Ubeniano, Quedi, and the Senya Ubano. By the way, Naya Kano Crouch and the Senya wouldn't be Papano. Why 2K days, Nano Crouch, ye Jumaka? 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

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All right, 0302216561. Ana 0302216562. When you be the enemy, because and I'm here on Wednesday. You be samba Wednesday, dear. Hello, hello, hello. All right, here in the calls, no. I'm running a case. Wednesday, I'm here tomorrow. You be sure. Then times Y2K days, no. Teenage pregnancy, echo super. Aye, if not, no. Who can you move in a journey because then times no, na men and boys in any confidence, sir. It's when you more by you go like any mea, minimum no, me and me baby, some Wednesday say, Sabano, when ye fear say, Oshano, and I say, or see on pay when you marry. Make I want drink or prepare, na brand a me out one Wednesday. Send ya me and queer ye bestia. I mean, I will say, a Janet Papa dear, and one in a could be. Baby, a devil from our banner dear, what can she hear ya? A pizza. Pizza, and every Wednesday, son or draw home also Wednesday, ninty. Yan or draw home also Wednesday special, which is pizza, otobacqua, near the barco, a cow, a what can she fire a more chanson honour. Momo diaco. Ukwa cold dinner, eh, Bella the all rounder. When our girlfriend on Wednesday, now I order baku, ya de baku be kaho, now de yaka kabin semwati. 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Don Ichi away chill was bella why to ke dia fami. 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I mean shroud on your case. I love you so much. Me da won't so I would see me. 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Bye bye.